It's Saturday, September 12th, 2026, and I'm your host, Peter Bind. Do you know which aspect of Korean culture overseas Hallyu consumers have experienced the most? Ranking higher than music, K-dramas, or K-beauty, the number one spot went to none other than Korean food. With this surging interest in K-food, familiar traditional ingredients like barley, black sesame, and gochujang, red chili paste, are getting seriously hip makeovers in Korea lately. Barley is turning into a craft cola, black sesame is becoming rich, nutty cafe lattes, and gochujang bulgogi is finding its way into gourmet sandwiches. Which of these hip Korean creations are you most excited to try? Thanks again for joining us here on Hashtag Daily K. Let's get going with our Saturday edition.

0: fire.
1: I'm too spicy for you. I love that ending. That sounds so attractive. Spicy, because we were talking in the opening about red chili paste, which sounds spicy, but to be honest, definitely in Korean terms, it's not up there. It's got a real sweetness and depth of flavour, and there is a little twist of spice, let's say. So according to that recent survey, the number one Korean cultural export most favoured abroad is none other than Korean food, taking a whopping 55.1% of the votes. It edged out powerhouse contenders like K-pop, that got 54%, K-beauty 52.6%, and K-dramas at 51.3%. Proof that great food truly wins hearts everywhere, doesn't it? Lately, the Korean food and beverage industry has been generating serious buzz by giving traditional ingredients a trendy makeover. From craft cola brewed with barley, to cafe lattes topped with black sesame cream, and even gochujang bulgogi sandwiches, the concepts are ingenious and definitely pique curiosity about the taste. I do love gochujang bulgogi. I'm not too sure how it's set apart from jjayuk, which we've done as a dish, which is also using the chili pepper paste as far as I'm aware. Both make the red, the meat turn quite a reddy orange colour, and if you get just the right amount of charredness on it, oh, it's so good, with some nice vegetables in a sandwich. Definitely have some lettuce, maybe a few onions sliced in there. That is And if you want to have it healthier, just have a sam, right? The sam is our lettuce wraps. That would be amazing. I'd also really like to try the craft cola brewed with barley, because I've recently got into, I think it's called Orzo from Italy, and it's like a substitute for coffee. It's made from really dark barley powder, and you put it into your water, and it almost tastes like an Americano. It is so good. I absolutely love it. Seeing staples that Koreans have enjoyed for generations reinvented this way makes traditional ingredients feel so much more approachable for international audiences as well. And I met someone who's been working in diplomatic fields for quite a while now, and what he was saying was, it's not about exporting what is most Korean. He believes you have to export what is most global, because that is going to have the biggest appeal. And I didn't really think about it that way too often, but I guess that is the way, right? The lowest common denominator is no bad thing. It can be things that appeal to the widest audience, bring them into Korean culture, and then maybe hone in on certain aspects. Leon from Singapore saying, yep, gochujang for me is not spicy. Benny saying, Esper, who you played earlier, they endorse the Shin brand of instant noodles. And I agree that Korean food exports are massive. Yeah, in the Philippines as well. I remember going and seeing a lot of Korean food at the mall. Let's jump into some more music now, and I'll tell you what's coming up on the show. We've got this one from Nam Yoo Jong. It's 자기소개서, personal statement. We'll put on another one as well. Since we've had this autumn reshuffle, we're going to change up the playlist order as well. So this is 소녀시대 효리수, and that's Low Key in Love. You might know them as Girls' Generation, HRS.

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On Facebook and Instagram, our handle is Arirang Daily K, all one word. And on KakaoTalk, you can find us as a plus friend by searching Daily K. You can send in photos, videos, and audio files that we can actually play to the rest of the listeners. We're available to chat to on the YouTube video stream, Arirang Radio K-pop. And last but not least, if you want to get in touch with the good old-fashioned snail mail, our address is on the bottom of the website. So coming up on this edition of the show, it's the first since the autumn reshuffle on Monday. So we've got a different order of songs, a double song dose for you there that might have surprised you if you're a stalwart listener and used to us only having one. We're going to have a slightly revamped weekend what to do, out and about and glued to the sofa. We'll tell you about a different number of events in each of those. If you're not sure what that is, it's how you can get your dose of K. So out and about, if you're here in person, are the events you can attend, and then glued to the sofa, that's your latest K content wherever you are in the world. So it could be the latest Korean movie, drama, variety program, etc., etc., that you can enjoy as long as you're connected to the internet wherever you might be. In hour number two, it's ChatGPT, where we speak with AI as our guest and we talk to it about a keyword, and we also get it to request some Korean music, which is really good fun. You're probably a K-culture fan if you're listening to Daily K deliberately, but if not, let's get you into it more. TalkTalk Career 2026, the global content contest, is happening. Share your My First K-Culture Moment. So how did you get into K-culture? Was it Daily K? You could perhaps highlight that through video, photo book, drawing and illustration, or writing. With a total prize pool of $26,400, the best entry across all four categories will receive the Minister of Culture, Sports and Tourism Award. So join TalkTalk Career 2026 today. We'll jump into Weekend What To Do after I Chillin' J's Banana Look At Me, and then we've got 82 Major Like Fire.

Wondering how to make the most of your weekend? Where you tuned in at the perfect time if you're here in Korea in Weekend What to Do Out and About. Let me introduce some exciting festivals, performances and concerts happening in Korea this week that you can enjoy in person. Shall we dive in? The Jarasan Flower Festa kicks off today and runs through October 5th at Namdo Island on Jarasan in Gapyeong-gun of Gyeonggi-do Province. Gapyeong-gun created a massive 110,000 square meter garden on Namdo Island and has been hosting flower festivals every spring and autumn since 2023. This autumn edition welcomes visitors with 30 varieties of blooms, including Angelonia, Coxcomb, Zinnia, Pink Muli, and Yellow Cosmos. Throughout the festival, soothing music programs tailored to the garden ambience will run on weekends and public holidays. A wide range of side events will also be featured, such as busking, performances by local artists, hands-on activities, a food zone, and a marketplace for local agricultural specialties. Take a stroll along the sprawling floral paths set against the scenic Bukkanggang River and enjoy a relaxing getaway. Boy group RISE is holding their third anniversary fan meeting, Ch RISE On Air, I guess channel, today and tomorrow at the Inspire Arena in Incheon. Themed around a dedicated channel for RISE and their fans, the event will unfold like an actual broadcast network, showcasing a diverse lineup of programs and segments. Because this fan meeting was personally brainstormed by the members during RISE office, their hit fan party held last May to mark their 1,000th day since debut, the winning ideas from the 222 competitive presentation have been brought to life throughout the show. For global fans unable to attend in person, both days will be live streamed online via Beyond Live and Weverse, so be sure to tune in and celebrate RISE's third debut anniversary together.

Viking Island, and these are both, I believe, artificially created or helped by human hands, if I'm not mistaken. Maybe Chara some, not so much, but Namido, I heard the stories of that. Namido, Namisom is what we call it, isn't it? Sorry. Then we had Benny saying that'll be a massive festival with all the flowers, the agricultural stuff, and congrats to Rise in advance. It's been a long while since they debuted, 3 years. Leon saying, love the online streaming details that is included now. Yeah, we're going to try and do that more for you guys, even in what to do out and about, which is usually for you to attend in person. But if there is also an online aspect, that would help you guys out, right? Let's be back with Glued to the Sofa after these two tracks. We got Jisoo's Got or Flower and then Rise with Siren.

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wondering how to make the most of your weekend? You tuned in at the perfect time if you're not in Korea but want your dose of K. Let me introduce some new Korean movies, dramas, streaming shows, notable entertainment programs, and more that you can enjoy while lounging on the couch this weekend. Shall we slide in? Director Lee Junik's first short-form drama, My Father's Table, 아버지의 집밥, has become the very first short drama to hit theaters. Starring Jung Jin-young, Lee Jong-un, and Byung Yo-han, My Father's Table is based on the webtoon of the same name by creator Korita. It tells the story of Hung, a father who took home-cooked meals for granted every single day for 40 years, stepping into the kitchen for the very first time after his wife, Sun-hae, suddenly loses her ability to cook. Upending the familiar family dining scene, it delightfully untangles everyday life and relationships between family members. Through the chaotic culinary misadventures of a father who spent his entire life being served, only to finally prepare a meal himself, we're invited to rediscover the true meaning of family. A new Saturday-Sunday mini-series, A Love Other Than Yours, 너 말고 다른 연애, starring So Kang-jun and An Eun-jin, premieres today. A Love Other Than Yours follows a couple who have grown deeply accustomed to one another over a decade, only to collide with unexpected and unfamiliar emotions. While love remains, the emotional warmth between them gradually shifts, and actions once thought to be thoughtful gestures begin to feel burdensome. By delicately capturing changing dynamics and subtle shifts in emotional temperature, the series reflects a realistic portrait of modern romance, one that anyone who has ever faced long-term love has wrestled with at least once. Caught between fluttering excitement and lingering complacency, what choice will this couple make? We've got your reactions here. We have Benny saying a short-form drama. Congrats to the crew for that. Siska saying another webtoon drama again. I should check it out. And Leon says, I wonder how it'll work since it's a vertical drama. Yeah, there are more of those these days. I've seen on lots of social media sites as well. I heard about China doing this and really doing it in big volumes, making a load of vertical dramas. Ben also says, oh, a mini-series on the weekend is always lovely. And Siska said, A Love Other Than Yours is a short drama as well. I'm waiting for this one. A mini-series, yes.

0: let's come back after a couple of tracks. We're winding our way down towards hour number two. This is Kim Bom Su with Chip Up Home Meal featuring Keeks and Ihi Sonyosa. And then we've got Anun Jin, Only With Heart, Tamam Mamuruman.
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1: 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I'm your host, Peter Bint, here on Hashtag Daily K. Hope you're enjoying the slightly revamped Saturday show. Hour number two, much the same, with Chatchy Peter, and we'll be talking all about a keyword today, as ever. We've got our Arirang Radio survey going on with Gallup Career at the minute. 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And if you're down on Jeju-do Island, you might be lucky enough to meet our researchers on the street, and we will really appreciate your participation. Just a few minutes of your time will help us make better content, which is for you as well at the end of the day. Two more tracks next from Pateko and Tresong with 8, and then Seesaw with All I Need Is You.

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That's A-R-I-R-A-N-G. 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On the YouTube live stream, you can see all the shows. 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If you're down in Jeju Island, you can listen to us on the FM dial. 88.7 FM in Jeju City, 88.1 in Seogwipo, and 101.9 in the Daejeong area. 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And that has us towards the end of the first half of the show. 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Conversely, for our Korean listeners, 만약에 영어 청취력 키우고 있다면 귀가 트이는 영어 책 매월 드리고 있습니다. 원하신 분들은 카카오톡을 통해서 Daily K 친구 추가금 난 다음에 선물 귀티형 이렇게 보내주시면 당첨되실 수 있습니다. Last track of hour one is from Coffee Boy, 커피 소년. 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

0: First 4 minutes are crucial for a cardiac arrest. In 4 to 5 minutes, the brain starts to fail, so CPR should be conducted before anything. Check the patient's face and chest if they breathe abnormally or don't breathe at all. If they don't, perform a CPR immediately. Fold your hands compressed near their chest bone, in the center of their chest. Repeat it for 30 times. Unfold your elbows, put your weight onto the patient. Move vertically, compress the chest 5 centimeters deep. Do it so at the pace of 100 times per minute. Next, perform a mouth-to-mouth respiration twice. Open their airway by lifting their chin up. Seal their nose and breathe into them for a second. Make sure their chest rises while you do so. Compress their chest for 30 times, then breathe into them twice. Repeat this process. When the AED arrives, keep the CPR going while you get the device ready. Turn it on and attach a pad below the patient's right collarbone. Attach another pad on the lower left side of the chest, a few inches below the left armpit. When the device starts analyzing the patient's heartbeats, stop giving them CPR and back away from them. If the device detects any signs of necessary heart shocks, its heart shock button will glow. Then press the button. After that, perform CPR again. Repeat this process until the patient regains consciousness or until an ambulance arrives. Just remember, 30 chest compressions, 2 mouth-to-mouth respirations, and an AED. These will make the miracle of 4 minutes in case of a cardiac arrest.
1: The time is 10 a.m.
2: Welcome back to the second half of Hashtag Daily K. Thank you very much for sticking with us for hour number 2 of the show. It is a Saturday. It's the 12th of September. I'm your host, Peter Bint. We've got coming up in the next 60 minutes, AI on the show. If you've not listened before on a Saturday, this might take you aback, but we actually speak to artificial intelligence. It has a voice. Yes, I know that sounds like somewhere in the future. Although, to be honest, with the leaps and bounds that we've seen in terms of progress being made in the field over the past 3 years, maybe it's not such a huge surprise. Maybe I'm overplaying it, but I'm absolutely taken aback by how well it speaks to us on the show. We talk about a keyword and it even requests music as well. That's how far we come. We love you guys getting in touch more than ever because we've got our survey with Gallup Career going on at the moment for people who live in Korea, either as a foreigner or as a native Korean. It doesn't matter. 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If you live down on Jeju-do Island, you might be lucky enough to meet our researchers on the street, and we'd again appreciate it if you would just take a few minutes of your time out of your day. I know I'm the type that will just say no thank you, no thank you, but if you see that it's Arirang Radio and you are a listener, like I said, it's going to be for your benefit too. We're going to play these two tracks picked by our producer Minnie to kick off hour two, and then we'll hand the playlist over to AI as well and ChatGPT. W24's Somang That's romanized in English, actually. And then Temim with float.

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0: In this AI era where artificial intelligence plays a crucial role across society and is going to take my job, as you can see, tripping over all these words, Daily K is keeping up with the trends, incorporating it into our show. Each week we choose a keyword and ask AI some questions, a new concept AI-powered radio segment, ChatGPT with AI. I do sometimes get worried that me teasing that AI sounds like a robot from the 1990s might come back to bite me on the bottom. The robots might hear it and get really offended, like how you can't do ethnic accents these days, right? I'm not sure. Please forgive me, our artificial intelligence overlords. No harm or shade being thrown deliberately, I promise. So what's today's keyword? We also come up with that. We did try for a little while to ask AI at the end of the show the keyword for the following week, but it didn't work as we expected. Maybe it would now, but we're still doing it ourselves the old-fashioned manual brain way. Today's keyword is photo or sajin. So right now, I wonder, how many photos do you have saved in your phone's gallery? Like, phones are so cool now that you can easily see. So in my recent photos folder, I have 10,349. I am pretty confident that back in the day when we had film and you had to develop it, in your whole life, you would not take 10,000 photos. I can say that with quite a lot of confidence because you used to have films that were like 24, I think 36 was the maximum you could get. And you would develop a roll of film, what, on average once a month, if that. And so what would that total up to? About 360 photos a year to get to 10,000. That would not be easy, would it? I would like to say that. Correct me if I'm wrong. So from fleeting everyday moments to the bright smiles of loved ones, people capture so many memories through photography. And all those fleeting moments gather to become precious keepsakes that we can revisit any time in photo format. So through your photos tagged with today's hashtag, hashtag Daily K gets to share in those memories, right? I love it when you share your photos for the hashtag of the day. And you can do so with anything. If you just want to share some stories, especially for Sunday hour number two, when we've got longer shout out messages for your song requests, we love getting photos as well. Okay, let's load up AI today and ask it about photos. Here we go. The keyword for hashtag Daily K's ChatGPT, where you're the guest, is photos or sajin. So what kind of photos do Koreans take the most? And compared to people around the world, do Koreans take a lot of photos?
1: Koreans take a lot of photos, especially of food, trendy cafes, beautiful scenery, and daily life, often to share on social media. This high volume is driven by excellent smartphones and a cultural emphasis on aesthetics and sharing experiences.
0: I'm genuinely curious about your taste as AI. If you actually had a smartphone and could save only 3 photos in your gallery, what would your hand-picked top 3 legendary photos of Korea be? Show us your photographic taste.
1: One would be the serene beauty of Gyeongbokgung Palace, framed by snow, capturing centuries of royal history. Another would be the intense modern energy of the Seoul skyline at night from the Han River, showcasing the country's rapid transformation. And finally, a powerful historical image of the DMZ, representing the poignant reality and enduring hope for peace on the peninsula.
0: Wow, that is a big mix and a good balance as well. If you had to pick one of the most moving press photographs in history that touched hearts around the globe, which moment would it be? Can you pick one from Korea as well as one from abroad?
1: The image of a student protester being carried by a classmate during the 1987 June democratic struggle in South Korea is incredibly moving, symbolizing the tragic sacrifice for democracy. Globally, the photograph of the Napalm Girl by Nick Ut, capturing the horrific impact of war on innocent children, has consistently touched people's hearts and remains one of the most powerful images of human suffering and resilience.
0: Those poignant moments, really painful as well. Okay, time for you to request two Korean songs linked to the theme we're talking about. Give me the artist name and song title. Make sure it's linked in a very obvious way through the lyrics or the song title.
1: For the radio show, I'd request March for the Beloved, a powerful anthem symbolizing the struggle for democracy and healing, and Wildflower by Park Ho-shin, whose lyrics capture resilience through pain and hardship.
0: Who is March for the Beloved by?
1: It was composed by Kim Jong-yul with lyrics by Hwang Seok-yong. The original version was sung by Kim Jong-yul and Oh Jong-mook.
0: Okay, we'll look for it in the system.

0: Wow, that sounded very emotional. That version of Imu Wian Hengjingok, which is sometimes translated for March for Our Beloved, was by Kim Hyun Suk and featured Lee Eun Mi. And before that, we had the other track recommended by AI, which was Park Hyo Shin's Wild Flower. That is a legendary song in Korea as well. Yaseng Hwa, I believe, is the title there. We will continue on with ChatGPT part two. Our hashtag, or keyword, I should say, is photos or sajin in Korean. So let's get to our second set of questions now. In Korea nowadays, photography has gone beyond just capturing moments. It's evolved into a culture of play and personal experience. What are some of the latest trends and ways people in Korea are enjoying photography today?
1: Photo booths, especially those offering quick four-frame prints with fun props, are incredibly popular for creating instant accessible memories with friends. People also frequently visit uniquely designed aesthetic cafes precisely to take and share high-quality photos. Additionally, professional profile studios capturing personal milestones or individual styles have become a major trend for self-expression.
0: That's interesting, isn't it? So, even though high-definition smartphone cameras are readily available and state-of-the-art digital cameras are everywhere, more and more people are turning to analog film cameras or low-resolution digital cameras.

0: In the late 1990s and early 2000s, sticker photo booths were all the rage. These machines allowed groups of friends or couples to cram inside, take pictures, and then use a touchscreen to decorate them with various stickers and text before printing them out as sticky-backed photos. By the new millennium, the rise of digital cameras and smartphones caused this trend to fade. In recent years, the culture made a massive comeback with Life's Four Cuts photo booths. Instead of digital stickers, the focus shifted to taking a series of full photos in a studio setup with funny wigs and props. The images print instantly as a tangible photo strip, offering an analog experience and a physical keepsake in a highly digital world. Do your kids have a favorite photo booth spot they always visit?
1: No, they like them all, and they are all pretty similar. But anyway, time for you to request another two Korean songs linked to the theme of what we've just been talking about. Artist name and song title, please.
0: Davichi's Porto album, which reflects on memories captured in pictures over time, and Im Yong-woong's Polaroid, capturing the essence of fleeting, precious moments.
1: Ooh, very photocentric. I like them.

That one was Polaroid from Im Yong-un. And before that, we found one from Davichi, a song from 2021, I believe, Looking at the Photo, 사진을 보다가. We couldn't find what AI asked for originally, which was photo album. Sometimes AI in ChatGPT does make mistakes, and sometimes it requests songs that are not in the system. But usually I'd say we've got pretty much all the popular songs in Korean music in our Arirang library. We're talking about photos or 사진 for today's keyword on ChatGPT. Benny says, I think getting photos these days, it's interesting because we've got DSLR cameras.

0: cameras, the use of digicams once more, and smartphones with good lenses. Yeah, there's a whole variety of contraptions you can use now. Leon says those Life 4 Cuts photos with idols and character templates, they're really popular as well in Singapore too. Siska says, we got them in Jakarta, but I never did them, not even once. I want to take a picture only with the real people. Yeah, I don't know how I feel about having, you know, it photoshopped a famous person or something like that. That was a bit of a novelty when that first was a thing, but it's been around for ages now, hasn't it? Let's get into our third set of questions then with AI. Here we go. So talking more about the keyword of photo or 사진, with recent advancements in generative AI, issues surrounding AI-generated images and AI-retouched photos have been drawing major attention. What kinds of challenges and concerns are emerging?
1: Key concerns include the rise of deepfakes can mislead the public and erode trust in media. There are also significant debates around copyrights and who owns the rights to AI-generated content. Finally, ethical issues regarding bias and the potential loss of photographic authenticity are growing concerns in the creative industry.
0: Well then, could you share some practical tips for taking great portraits, landscape shots and still life or object photos so we can keep taking real ones?
1: For portraits, focus on the person's eyes, use natural light whenever possible, and try to capture candid moments rather than stiff poses. When framing landscapes, look for leading lines to draw the viewer in, apply the rule of thirds for composition, and aim for golden hour light. For still life, arrange your objects naturally. Use a clean, simple background, and consider how different lighting angles highlight textures. Do you find any of those styles more challenging than the others?
0: No, but on the flip side, what can I do to look great when someone else is taking my picture?
1: To look great, angle your body slightly away from the camera and shift your weight to one leg for a relaxed posture. Turn your face toward the light source to define your features and avoid shadows. For a genuine expression, relax your jaw and think of something pleasant right before the shot.
0: Oh, that worked. I just tried it and I'm on the screen at the moment. I look positively glowing. Okay, your last two song requests today, Korean music linked to the topics we were just talking about in terms of lyric or title.
1: I'm glad those tips helped you shine on screen. For your final requests, I suggest Pose by Red Velvet, which is all about confidently striking a pose in front of the camera, and Picture by Hwasa, celebrating looking and feeling amazing in every snapshot.
0: Oh, those do sound intriguing. Thanks for your help this week. We'll see you again next time.

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2: So we did hear Pose from Red Velvet, but Hwasa, we couldn't find a song called Picture, so we went for Mongchongi or Twit. We're not saying anything about AI and its song requests at all. I just want to say completely random song choice. We're winding our way towards the end of hour number two on a Saturday edition. 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If you want prizes on the show, we have our 3-month premium memberships to talktomeinkorean.com, TTMIK, to give away, and also our Kwiga, Tien, and Yongo books for our Korean listeners who are trying to brush up on their English listening skills. I do think language is a wonderful gateway deeper into a country's culture, so take advantage of our resources and get in touch. Here's Cold with Pull Up, and then we've got Jeha featuring Skinny Brown with Dear Diary, Rolling Paper.

And that brings us to the end of the Saturday show. We've got Sunday, which is packed full of stuff. Pole Pulse, interesting survey results from Korea. Ooh, fancy that. Something that I choose to talk about from Korea and give my own 2 cents. And then your Sunday song requests in the second half of the show. Don't miss out tomorrow. We're going to finish off with this one from Honey Jung, Weeping Cyborg Manifesto. What a title. 우는 Cyborg 선언문. It's been your Daily Dose of Korea, hashtag Daily K,

Sing, sing, sing, Tiny Toons! When fall comes around, you can see red dragonflies flying across the blue sky. Have you ever tried catching dragonflies as a child? Long ago in Korea, children had a song they would sing while chasing dragonflies. It's called 잠자리 꽁꽁. This song is like a little magic chant. Children believe that if they sang, 잠자리 꽁꽁, 잠자리 꽁꽁. Dragonfly 꽁꽁, dragonfly 꽁꽁, the dragonfly might hear them and fly closer. Come this way, 꽁꽁. Go that way, 꽁꽁. It almost sounds like a spell for dragonflies, doesn't it? Another fun thing is that dragonflies had different names in different regions. Some people call them 촐비, while others call them 쨍아, 소금쟁이, or 나마리. Can you picture children running through the yard in the autumn sun holding dragonfly nets? Now let's listen to the traditional Korean children's song, 잠자리 꽁꽁.

Hi, Crunchers! I'm your DJ Jihee, and this is Culture Crunch. Sometimes you hear a melody while walking or find a song on a playlist from someone you trust, and one voice just catches your heart. Wait, who is singing this song?

IU warmly recommended her, and K-drama fans search for the voice behind an ending song. That singer is Korean singer-songwriter Choi. Let's meet her story after our first song. Here is 가을 안부, When Autumn Comes by Monday Kids.

It's time to rediscover the artists we love on Saturday Riff. By crossing genre boundaries, we reflect on the musical journeys of various artists through curated playlists. Don't miss it! You know how there's always that one singer you almost want to keep all to yourself, but at the same time you wish everyone could hear? For me, that singer is Chaeyoori. You know, my coloring song is even a song by Chaeyoori. She's one of my favorites. And it's not just me. I hear BTS's V and Tomorrow by Together's Soobin have also fallen in love with Chaeyoori's song Soup, Forest. Oh, also one of my favorites. But my number one would be Bada. But anyhow, what is it about her that makes her such a captivating artist? Let me show you starting now. Chaeyoori made her debut in 2020 with Donggeurami Shape. But when she first started making music, it wasn't because she dreamed of becoming a singer. Chaeyoori had always loved playing the piano, and it was her mother who suggested that she prepare for a practical music college entrance exam. So, around the end of her senior year summer break in high school, she began studying music quite seriously. In fact, what Chaeyoori loved even more than singing was writing music, composing music. But while preparing for her entrance exams, she wrote a vocal piece and needed to find someone to sing it with her. The problem was, Chaeyoori was very shy around people. She couldn't bring herself to ask a friend to sing it for her. So in the end, she decided to sing the song herself. So she didn't start singing because she had decided to become a singer. She simply couldn't find anyone else to sing her songs and ended up singing them herself. Now, what began that way gradually led her onto the stage after she entered college. She gained experience by seeking out opportunities to perform at cafes, and in 2018, she won the grand prize at the Yujeha Music Contest with her self-written song, Punyeom, and that's Send My Mind in English. She also began uploading her work little by little to SoundCloud and YouTube, along with music videos she had made for college assignments and songs she had recorded at home. The song 동그라미, Shape, which she had recorded at home and uploaded online, would later become the title of her first EP. And for her first full-length album, she chose the title 746, based on the number of strokes in the three Korean characters of her name. What began almost by accident, singing her own songs simply because she couldn't find anyone else to sing them had, before she knew it, grown into an entire album under the name Chaeyoori. From those early beginnings to putting her own name on an album, let's listen to three songs. Here are Punyeom, Send My Mind, 동그라미, Shape, and 746 back to back.

Those were 푸념, Send My Mind, 동그라미, Shape, and 746. Now before we continue, here's a quick announcement. 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And there's also the app, which is available. And if you're living on Jeju-do Island, you can possibly meet our researcher on the street. Thank you once again for your participation. It would be definitely helpful for Arirang Radio. All right, let's dive back into the story of Chaeyuri then. As Chaeyuri continued uploading her songs online, one by one, more and more people began waiting to hear what she would share next. And before long, they weren't just waiting for songs she had already released. They were looking forward to songs that hadn't even made their way out into the world yet. Through her live streams, Chaeyuri would often give fans an early listen to unreleased songs. Songs that didn't even have release dates yet, performing them live with just her guitar. How special is that? Now, she once described these live streams as being almost like a showcase for unreleased songs. There was Tuk, or Soothing, which was one of those songs that reached her fans before its official release, as there were already people eagerly waiting for it. That voice, once eagerly awaited by just a handful of fans, soon began reaching a much wider audience through recommendations from fellow musicians. And back in 2020, IU personally shared 모닥불, Warm-Hearted, and 굳은살, Stay, on her social media, along with the message, 마음 데우고 가셔요, come warm your heart for a while. For Chaeyuri, it was a wonderfully warm shout-out. And Chaeyuri also responded on her social media, writing, 좋아해 주신 여러분들께 또렷한 사랑을. To everyone who loves my music, I'm sending you clear and true love. The following year, it wasn't another artist's recommendation that brought people to Chaeyuri. Now this time around, it was the final scene of a drama. The song was 바람, Wish, from the soundtrack of drama 갯마을 차차차, or Hometown 차차차. I enjoyed this drama too, and I love this song as well. And I was quite surprised to find out that it was by Chaeyuri, one of my favorite artists. Now, before the song had even been officially released, one viewer said that after the drama ended, they searched for it on YouTube and had been playing it on repeat for 3 hours straight. The aftertaste that came in with the drama's final scene continued to linger long after the episode was over. Let's take a listen to those songs. Here are Tuk, Soothing, 모닥불, Warm-Hearted, and 바람, Wish by Chaeyuri. Enjoy!

Now, have those songs warmed your heart for a while? They were 툭, soothing, 모닥불, warm-hearted, and 바람, wish. Now, before we continue with the story, Talk Talk Korea 2026, the global content contest, is open. So do share your My First K-Culture moment through video, photo book, drawing, and illustration, or even writing. We have a total prize of $26,400 US, and best entry across all four categories will receive an award from the Minister of Culture, Sports, and Tourism. So join Talk Talk Korea 2026 right now. Now, people first discovered Chaeyoung through her voice. But what was it in that voice that spoke to them so deeply? Chaeyoung's songs begin with her own emotions, but they don't stop at simply explaining how she feels. She finds love even in moments of hurt and turns feelings of insecurity into images of trees and forests. 단짝, friend, began with a real conversation she had with a close friend. Chaeyoung was always there to listen to her friend's worries, but she rarely opened up about her own. And one day, her friend told her that it hurt. Chaeyoung thought about those words for a long time and eventually realized how touching it was to have someone who genuinely wanted to know what was in her heart. In those words of hurt, she found another message underneath. I want to hear your story too. The story behind Soup, Forest, began a little differently. Surrounded by so many tall and beautiful trees, Chaeyoung found herself feeling like a small, insignificant one. The song grew out of that sense of insecurity. Chaeyoung has said she didn't write the song with the intention of comforting anyone. And yet, listeners began to see themselves in that small tree. And also, Tomorrow by Together, Soobin also shared that listening to Forest or Soup made him reflect on the times he had compared himself to others while standing on a big stage. I've listened to this song quite a few times before as well, but I never realized the lyrics were about this. I simply liked the melody and I would put it on repeat with Pada, the one that I said was my caller's song, like calling song. So when you call me, you will be able to listen to Chaeyoung's Pada or Ocean. And later, as artists including BTS's V and B2B's Seonggwang and Roy Kim mentioned and covered the song, Forest reached an even wider audience. That's how Chaeyoung has continued to sing about emotions that are hard to put fully into words, sometimes through relationships and sometimes through images of places like forests and the sea. What began as emotions from within herself eventually became songs that reflected the experiences of others. So let's listen to those very songs, 단짝, friend, soup, forest, 밤, 바다, night, sea.

We're back after listening to 단짝, Friend, Soup, Forest, 밤, 바다, Night, Sea. Now you're listening to Saturday Riff here on Culture Crunch, and today's featured artist is Chaeyuri. She first began singing her own songs simply because she couldn't find anyone else to sing them. Now she's sharing her songs through the voices of other singers as well. Kim Bum-soo's Yeoheung, Journey, is a song that Chaeyuri helped write and compose. 17's Seung-kwan first covered Chaeyuri's 동그라미, Shape, and later went on to work with her on 민들레, Dandelion. Someone who once loved and sang another artist's song

was now standing beside that very artist, creating a new song together. More and more artists began sharing her songs, and little by little, those songs began reaching bigger stages as well. This past August, Chaeyoori held a solo concert in Tokyo, Japan. Before each song, she would gently explain what it meant to her. And after the concert, she took the time to greet each member of the audience one by one. One audience member who was there later said, "It didn't feel like I was just listening to songs. It felt like I was looking into someone's inner world." Chaeyoori, who took the title of her first full-length album from the number of strokes in her own name, once shared these words when introducing 이름, or your name. 우리는 서로의 이름에 온갖 사랑과 애정을 담습니다. That in English means, we fill each other's names with all kinds of love and affection. She once began singing her own songs alone simply because she couldn't find anyone to sing them with her. Now she's meeting other voices and other hearts and creating music together with them. Well, with that, we'll have to sign off, and we have one last song for you to listen to. Here is Chaeyoori's 이름, Your Name. Enjoy, and see you again tomorrow. Bye-bye, keep crunching!

0: Can you hear it? This is the sound of life. Clear, pure water flowing through the deep, hidden veins of Jeju-do Island. Because groundwater stays deep beneath the surface, it remains hidden from our eyes. But being unseen means it requires even more meticulous care. It demands a level of management that is both invisible and absolute. This is why JPDC uses the eyes of science. We operate a 24-hour surveillance network that never sleeps. With 62 monitoring stations placed strategically around our water sources, we capture the faintest breath of Jeju's groundwater, recording its status with total honesty. We go beyond just watching. Using our proprietary AI models, we predict groundwater levels up to 3 months in advance. Preventing issues before they even arise, this is a smart, uncompromising standard of Jeju Samdasu. To protect the water, we must first protect the land. Since 2002, we have been purchasing the land surrounding our sources. Today, 710,000 square meters of land, vast and untouched, is preserved in its purest state, shielded from any pollution. In every sip of water you take today, there is a promise. A promise to use science to prove what nature has given us and to ensure this purity flows unchanged for generations to come. Enriching Jeju, bringing happiness to its people. A cleaner tomorrow for Jeju, created by JPDC.
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1: Welcome to K-pop in here on Arirang Radio. I'm your host, Isak. It is the 12th of September. Ha, fam. How you doing? 12 days into September. And Kay was singing, 함께 떠나볼까? Let's go. I don't necessarily prefer hot weather. So the weather that we've been having for the past couple of days definitely puts me in the 함께 떠나볼까? Let's go type of a mood because it's cooler outside and I'm not going to die from heat exposure. You know what I mean? So, welcome to the show. I'm your Cray Cray host, Isak. Today is K-pop and Festival and Latte Music Day. So I hope that everybody is ready for that. And so this is the thing. PD님 and I are twinning so hard these days that our playlists are coinciding. So I do the On This Day separately, and then PD님 does our weekend segment separately. But you know how this past week we were looking at 2010? She just so happened to choose two teams that debuted in 2010 for our second hour. That is when you know that we're like twinning super hard, because I did not mention these two teams in our ranking this week because they were not in the chart, but they made their debut in 2010. So 2010 is the main theme this week. So stay tuned for that. And next week's lineup is pretty exciting as well. We joined this in the studio on Monday. Ibata is joining us in the studio on Thursday. Very excited for this. Can you tell? If you have any more questions or messages you'd like to send in advance, you can do that as well. Our domestic survey is up and running at the moment. It is in partnership with Gallup Korea. If you would like to participate on Jeju-do Island, we have in-person correspondence, so you can check that out as well. For those of you who are not on Jeju-do Island, but you are still domestic, including our foreign listeners as well. If you are a foreign exchange student here, you just moved here a month ago, I don't care. 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Or you can use our application by simply downloading Arirang Radio and you will have access as well. The Ministry of Culture, Sports, and Tourism is giving you a global contest. If you share your My First K-Culture moment in one of four or all four categories that they have ready,

for you. You get a chance to win a cash prize and an award from the Ministry of Culture, Sports, and Tourism. Now, I was doing a little research on this, and I was looking at their homepage, and there's some guidelines to do this. Like, you have to have, like, a public SNS account, and yeah, there's a few things that you need to do. There's a few guidelines that you need to know. So instead of me explaining all of this to you guys, I'm going to direct you to their homepage. TalkTalkKorea.or.kr is the place to check out. So please do so if you would like to and get some more information on how to be a part of that and maybe win a cash prize. If you are artistic or you are good at that kind of stuff, I say go for it. Now, we are going to remind you how to be a part of the programming. K-pop and airs for you every day, 12 to 2 p.m. at KST. The rerun is 3 to 5 a.m. For those of you who like to check us out through our FM channels on Jeju Island, you have three options. 88.7 megahertz in Jeju City. Seokgyupo is 88.1. The Jeju Air is 101.9. 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And during our live shows, we do use that as a way to communicate with our K-pop and fam too. 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With What If We Have It available on Audio On Demand, just that segment. Twinkle My Star, Tanamasupa, and Our Tiny Stage are available on Video On Demand if that is something that you'd like to go back and rewatch. So, fam, we got some more music for you. Angmyu is on the track with Somone Nagwon, or Paradise of Rumors. Then we have Sunin on the track with Flash, and we have more of our show and our K-pop and festival coming up next.

Welcome to the K-Pop and Festival, where we get a chance to bring the festival to you. Festivals are awesome. Festivals are great where you get a chance to listen to many different genres, but a lot of times, the biggest thing that could be the turnoff is, ew, people. So we're going to be bringing the festival to you, where we bring you some amazing music with some easy listening vibes for you to enjoy. We listen to the songs during the week sometimes, but we don't really get a chance to talk about the track. So that is what I'm going to do for you right now. Big Bang was able to make a comeback. The trio was able to drop Big. Now, GD. So I was seeing a lot of things recently. Somebody was making an observation that the quote unquote kids these days, and I'm talking about like teenagers. So we're talking about kids that were born after 2010. So we're talking about like kids who were born at like 2013, 2015. So, you know, like we're talking about like teenagers, like preteen teenagers. They, when they see GD and the rest of the Big Bang members, yeah, they are technically their parents' age, if not like a uncle age of, in, you know. So, Big Bang might not be the music that they want to be listening to, but for somebody who has been following Big Bang's career up until now, and to see how GD's production process works, I think he's still got it, and it proves it with the recent track as well. They were able to give us, I think, a very classic GD vibe. G-Dragon was able to give the members exactly what they could to shine. It was the comeback that we needed. I know that there's been a lot of, oh, this song is a little too trendy for some people. Then other people are just like, why can't we have something like Home Sweet Home? There's been a lot of talk about this recent comeback, but I say the more talk, the more it's being liked. So the more hype, the better. I totally love that Big Bang is back with Big, and I love how GD was talking about how he's never put the members' names in the song, and he did it this time around. Like, the main chorus is that, and I think that's actually a pretty cool thing too. Also, Tiger JK and Yumire are the it couple. If I were to pick a couple that, you know, I would think is like just a match made in heaven, like nobody touched them, I'm going to protect them with my life type of a couple, then Tiger JK and Yumire is that couple. There, when the first rumor sparked that they were dating in the K-pop scene, I was like, oh my God, yes, that is such a perfect couple. And it looks like that their son, Jordan, was even able to help them out this time around with Let Me Love You. And it's the best song ever. I really love the music video. I love like the gaming nuance that's put into it, the song itself, and just all the awesome vibes. So what we're going to do is look at two artists who are technically considered veteran artists in the K-pop scene who are still rocking it out with the youngins. We got Big Bang with Big. Then we have Tiger JK and Yumire with Let Me Love You, and more of our K-pop and festivals coming up next.

All right, we continue on with our first hour of K-Poppin' and our K-Poppin' Festival. We've got for you Sila Kagel and their track of Mampa Sikjeok. This is a Korean title, even though it is written out in English. So, let me give you a little bit of a backstory for Mampa Sikjeok. So, this is a flute, a piri, a traditional flute that was used in the royal courts of unified Silla. So, this is like ancient Korea. And tok is what the flute or the piri means. Now, this particular flute would be played to eliminate all kinds of turmoil in the world and bring peace. So, Sila Kagel decided that they were going to take the Korean Mampa Sikjeok and write it out, Romanize it in the way that they saw fit. And that's how they put the title together, which I think is totally cool. And I am loving this. We were talking about, was it last week or the week before, how there's a project going on here in Korea that is to push Hangul awareness to our teenagers at the moment and, like, you know, our grade level students. So they're doing this with, like, music and, you know, whatnot. And this kind of stuff for me is, like, totally cool, because especially working here at Arirang for so long,

between old and new. And I feel that with the music video too, it is extraordinary. Also, we have another track for you as well. A little bit more on the easy listening side. So from Cluster there, we've got Boydi on the track of 페이지를 넘기려고 해, or to the next page, direct translation. A little bit more easy listening for you to enjoy on a day like today, especially when it comes to the weekend. You know, we want a little bit more easy listening, a little bit more of a easy melody to the ears and just the whole vibe as well. So if you needed a cup of coffee or just a little bit of a breath to relax, then these two tracks are totally it for you. So we've got Silica Gale for you first with 맘파식적, and then we've got for you after that Boydi on the track with 페이지를 넘기려고 해, or to the next page, and we have more of our K-pop and festival coming up next.

0: every day's K-pop. Anytime and everywhere. Arirang Radio.
1: We continue on with the first hour of K-pop in here on Arirang Radio, and we've got some queens in R&B genre that we're going to be enjoying. Giselle is the first one. If Giselle sings Twinkle Twinkle Little Star, it's still going to be awesome. So, Giselle was able to ask Sokodomo on the track for Melancholy. So, okay, let me explain a little bit about Korean for you. So, when we Kongurish things in Korean, one of the funnest phrases for me is melancholy, because in Korea we call it melancholy. Now, Giselle actually embodied this with the song as well. So the Korean title is melancholy, but the English title is melancholy. So very different pronunciations. So why? So in Korea, when we talk about melancholy, it's a little bit more of like the cutesier way to say it. And it's kind of an older thing, I think, because I don't think the kids these days use this. But it was kind of like a trend in for most of us, like older millennials, if we watch dramas or variety shows, or, you know, if somebody was bringing up a comedy or if they wanted to say something funny, they would say melancholy as melancholy. You know what I mean? They would make it sound a little bit cuter. And I really enjoy how Giselle was able to highlight this in the song and just give us some really great tracks. Now, if you aren't following Giselle on socials yet, she has 2 J's, 3 S's in her tag. So I'm guessing that with just the way that she normally spells her name, which is J-I-S-E-L-L-E, was probably taken, or she just wanted to jazz it up just a little bit. So what she did, 2 J's, J-J, I, 3 S's, S-S-S-E-L-L-E. So double J, I, 3 S's, E-L-L-E. So if you would like to check out her socials, you can do that as well. Also, another queen, Tiffany, was able to drop her recent album, Edge of Calm. And I have to say that the entire album is awesome. All 11 tracks. If there's one thing that I've seen with Tiffany, I haven't seen her as of late, in like 10 plus years, but to have seen her since her trainee days and the music that she listened to then and the artists that she fell in love with, and obviously the music that has inspired her since then, to really kind of embrace that and put all of that into an album, you can really feel her desire to create a certain sound with an album. And this album, I think, really embodies that, which I feel is very exciting. And we might be getting some stuff from the girls too, like as a group soon. So stay tuned for that too. I'll give you guys updates as soon as I get it. In the meantime though, Giselle and Sokodomo are on the track with Melancholy or Melancholy. Then we have Tiffany after that with Lips Together, and we have more of our K-pop and festival coming up next.

Gotta love the recent release from Tiffany. All right, fam, right about this time, we give you guys a drama. And despite its huge popularity, Pinium and I kind of made a really interesting discovery. We did not do Can This Love Be Translated? I think we talked about it so much in our happening headlines and whatnot that we just kind of overlooked it. So the drama's already out, like in full episode. So this is binge-worthy. This is not like recent because it happened towards the beginning of the year. So if y'all didn't watch it, if you're like me and you want to be a little rebellious against certain dramas and you don't want to watch it when everybody's talking about it, now you can go back and watch it. So this particular drama was quite a lot of fun. It is a comedy. And I was really impressed with the cast. So the Korean title for this is I Sarang Tongyokdenayo. I remember talking about this in 2019 as the Hong sisters were developing the drama. It was supposed to be for TVN. And I remember talking about it and how it was supposed to play out and whatnot. But then the pandemic hit and it got postponed. And then they ended up resuming the planning in 2023. And then in 2024, it got picked up as a Netflix original. And then they were able to release it in 2026. So earlier this year. Now, this particular drama was able to gain quite a lot of popularity. So It debuted at number 2 for a global non-English chart on the drama series category. Also, it was able to accumulate 271 million viewing hours and 20.6 million views over the first 7 weeks. For the first 7 weeks. That's a lot of views. That's a lot of views. But yeah, it was one of the most successful Korean series as of, according to Netflix, in July. They were able to say that this was, for the first half of the year, one of the most successful Korean dramas that they were able to drop. So, I mean, yeah, it's pretty popular. So if you guys were like, no, I'm not going to watch it yet. I'm going to wait until everybody, you know, the hype dies down. I'm going to do it now. We could do it now. And the soundtrack is awesome with this, too. So let me give you the backdrop for the main layout of the story. So we are going to be following our male lead, and it is Kim Son-ho, who can speak 8 languages. Look at him. But because he can speak languages and his brain is developed a little bit more in that area, he has a lack of empathy. He's kind of a little bit of a robot in certain aspects. He can't

understand why people can't understand things, right? And he ends up meeting Ko Yoon-jung's character when she's a nobody, when she's like a really no-name, faceless rookie actress. And they kind of keep meeting each other. And their romance is drawn out in this series. And it's quite a lot of fun for, I remember a lot of people who speak different languages. It was fun to see the different languages pop out in, you know, like translations and stuff like that. And yeah, it was a lot of fun. So we're going to jump into its soundtrack for you guys to enjoy. One Stand's going to start us off with Promise. Kim In-seo was also able to loan his voice to the soundtrack with Sarangye Eono or Love Language. And more of the shows coming up next.

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2: All right, fam, we need to wrap up the first hour. So with Pinyim and I twinning super hard these days, which two teams debuted in 2010 that we didn't necessarily mention this past week, but we are going to be mentioning in the Latin music in our second hour? It is Teen Top and Zaya. 태국의 아이들. Ooh, ooh. So we're going to be jumping into those two teams back to back today. Get ready for the awesomeness. But in the meantime, what we're going to do is jump into Hanunu with the track of 너와 나, You and I, and our two K-pop and is coming up next.

0: Earthquakes typically cause serious damages as they can occur anytime without any forewarning. To avoid confusion and prevent risky decision-making, make sure to familiarize yourself with the following tips to be ready. If you are indoors, then find cover under a table to protect your body from any falling or flying objects. If there isn't a place to hide under, use a cushion to protect your head. Once the shaking stops, shut off all electricity and gas and open the door to secure an exit. To evacuate the building, use stairs instead of an elevator. But if you are already inside an elevator when an earthquake hits, then push all the elevator buttons and exit on the floor where the door opens. If you are in a theater or a stadium, stay seated while protecting your body with a bag or anything else that can provide a cover until the shaking stops. Then, evacuate according to the directions provided. If you are inside a subway train, then hold on to a strap or pole to prevent falling, and once the train stops, evacuate according to the instructions. If you are driving, turn on the emergency lights, park your car on the side, and exit with the key inside. Get to a large open area like a sports field or a park and cover your head with a bag or your hands. A tsunami may occur if an earthquake occurs close to shore, so move to higher ground, away from the coastline. If you are in the mountains, evacuate to a safe location while avoiding landslides. To be better prepared for earthquakes, equip your home with emergency food, supplies, flashlights, and fire extinguishers. Do not forget to arrange with your family the meeting location and contact method in the event of an emergency. Radio.
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It is the top of the second hour here on K-Pop, and today for our Latin music, we're going to be looking at Zaya, Zegugad, and also Team Top. Ooh, I got a lot to talk about for these two teams, and I can't believe it's already been 16 years since they debuted. Ooh, all right, so we're going to be getting into that today, but before we do that, I do have to remind her that the domestic survey for our Arirang Radio is up and running at the moment with Gallup Korea. So if you'd love to give your opinion on which programs you love, and if you would love to say like you love K-pop, and that would be really helpful. But in all honesty, for those of you who would just love to participate, it would really help. For those of you who are foreigners, even if you just moved here, if you are an exchange student, it doesn't matter. We also accept your submissions. So if you are a foreigner living here in Korea, if you have any type of residency, even if it's temporary, we would love to hear from you and you can participate. If you're on Jeju-do Island, we have correspondents asking for your opinions, so that would be pretty easy. But if you're not on Jeju-do Island, you can go to our homepage, arirangradio.com, to participate or download our application and you're set to go. Also, the Ministry of Culture, Sports and Tourism is giving you a cash prize if you participate with the Talk Talk Korea 2026 contest and win. That is the first place prize for you to enjoy. You could share your My First K-Culture moment through one or four of the categories that they have, and you can participate if you would like. With more information, you can get it on talktalkkorea.or.kr. So fam, is everybody ready for the Zaya and Team Top Overload? Especially with Team Top, we need our dancing shoes. So get ready for that. In the meantime, Zegugad Idol, also known as Zaya, is going to help us start off the second hour with Hwoyeo Jung, Aftermath. And our Latin music starts after this.

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2: Welcome to the golden years of the K-pop scene with our Latin music. We look at a versus each and every week. And this week, Pininyum and I are twinning with 2010. We were in the right mindset with that. And we're looking at two teams that debuted in the early months of 2010. And it really did start a new era of K-pop groups in general. So what we're going to do is jump into Team Top and Jaegugyeolder, or ZEA, today. And these two teams represented a lot of different things. So when it came to ZEA, it was a company that was on the rise, and they had a lot of members, which was kind of a trend in this era as well. But also, Team Top was the youngest boy group at this era. They were average of 16.3 in their age when they first debuted. So even now, 16 years later, they relatively are still on the younger side compared to some of the other veteran artists. So what we're going to do is look at two tracks that was able to help start their career. It is going to be Team Top first with Paksu Clap. Then we have ZEA after that with Mazel Tov. And we have more of our Latin music coming up next. Music cue!

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1: Mojo Tov.
2: Old people.
1: Mojo Tov.
3: Okay, so we are looking at an era of K-pop where English and any other words that were not Korean did not make sense. Okay, so let me just put that out there with Zaya. So their company was able to bring a new era indeed, because at the time we had Jewelry, we had Zaya, but we also had Nine Muses as well. Later years, like Impact was able to make their debut through there too. But at this time, I remember when 태국의 아이들 came out and there were just a lot of boys on the stage. There were so many members. And it was not uncommon, though, because Super Junior had opened the door for a lot of members. And yeah, we did have a few teams that were able to put the numbers out there. But Mazel Tov was definitely, to this day, one of those, like, really? Like, what were they thinking type of tracks? But not all of Zaya's songs are ridiculous. But there is some interesting facts when it comes to just the members in general. Right now, I would have to say that Kwangi is the most, I guess, like outside of the K-pop scene famous, like MC or variety show wise. Kwangi was really able to rise in popularity. Park Kyung-sik, of course, as an actor, Im Siwon as well. Dongjun as an actor, but also as a singer too. He's also been able to push himself through variety shows. Kevin was a DJ here at Arirang Radio for a very brief moment, and we all loved having him here, part of the Arirang family as well. Now, Teen Top, when they first debuted, I still remember when they debuted, like I said earlier, they were the youngest boy group at the time. Their average age was a little over 16 years old. So they were youngins. But when we talk about certain phrases in the Korean language that started to become popular, Teen Top actually was able to start it. And 칼군무 was one of them. So a lot of the songs that they were able to promote were either Brave Sound songs or Black Eyed Piercing songs. So these two production teams were kind of the backbone of Teen Top's success. But their choreographers decided, like, oh, the beat's fast, let's do this. And so the footwork in a lot of their tracks and just the choreography as well was over the top. And maybe it was because they were teenagers and they were light on their feet. But SM was known for our well-instinct choreography, and we were taught that too. But I would have to say that when you would like start stopping the live performances, like frame by frame, yeah, the kaigumu, like the knife choreography that we had in Korea, like that super instinct choreography, the backbone of that word came thanks to Teen Top and just how they moved. To this day, if you look it up, like Teen Top was kind of the team that represented this as well. They had a lot of tracks that they were just like, you know what, since we're young, we're going to be focusing on love songs, and we're also going to be focusing on the older Duna listeners too. So if you listen to a lot of their lyrics, that also is kind of something. They took some notes when it came to singling out older female fans, and it worked. So we got Teen Top with Super Love for you, then Zaya's after that with Haru Jong-yeol All Day Long, and we have more of our Latin music coming up next.

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2: Okay, so we continue on with our Teen Top and Zaya collaboration for today with their verses. They weren't necessarily like rival teams because they were a little bit in a different class, I would have to say, because at the time we had a lot of other boy groups that were doing promotions. This was the peak of boy groups and girl groups in the K-pop scene. So to say that they were just like individually rivals is a little bit of it's like overkill for that, because that was not necessarily the case. So I told you that Teen Top decided that they were going to kind of stick with the Nuna vibe, right? So they actually put Nuna smack in the song with 향수 뿌리지마. No more perfume on you. Mm-hmm. This started going viral a couple of years ago. What was it, like 3-4 years ago? The lyrics started going viral again because they were just like, what? And it started becoming a meme, and it went viral again, which was pretty cool, actually. So the lyrics are lining up with B1A4's 잘 자요 good night is also one of those songs that the fans were just like, oh, how dare you. Also, Taeyang's track. 내가 말은 펴도 너는 절대 피지 마, baby. Yeah, so those two songs and this, 향수 뿌리지마, they were kind of like the top three of this era. They were just like, what? The lyrics are a little out there. So what is 향수 뿌리지마? The track starts off with like, Nuna, you're so pretty. Nuna, you've got a beautiful body. Nuna, I love every part of you. But the main chorus jumps into 향수 뿌리지마. And it says, please don't put perfume on because I am going to get in trouble from my girlfriend. Please don't put on glitter because it will get on my clothes. So, yeah, it's a great song. Super catchy.

We continue on with our Teen Top versus Zaya today for our Latte music. And there was another thing that I remember about Teen Top in this era. Andy of Shinhwa was their CEO at the time. So the Shinhwa members had continued their career and they were moving on as individuals. But the members were also kind of using their ideals. Eric had a company that he ended up selling pretty early on. And they were able to birth a few girl groups. But after he left, the company decided to go a very different route than what he was planning. So again, I think this is kind of a repeated process. Recently, I've been talking with our K-pop and fam about a lot of artists who made their own company and then they end up going to another company, right? I think there's an era in our artists' careers where they're just like, oh, I can be a CEO. Like, I have enough knowledge. I can do this. But I agree to a certain extent, because when I left my contract, I kind of had the same vibe. I was like, I would not be upset if I was behind the camera and I could help like another generation like debut. You know what I mean? So I feel that if you have the money and you have the experience as an artist, there's an era in their life or in their career that they kind of want to do this. And it's not a bad ideal, but I feel that a lot of times what happens is the artist is always going to be thinking from the artist perspective and not the business perspective. And there is a lot of things that clash when it comes to that. These days, I feel that an artist being an artist is a little bit more freedom, just with the platforms that we have now and how you can promote yourself and the ways that companies can use this in a positive perspective. But back then, that was not the case. So to see this era and have Teen Top kind of be a product of this era is also proving that, yeah, Andy had an eye in that era for a next generation, indeed. So we're going to be looking at some other tracks that are still extremely popular. So we're going to be jumping into Teen Top's 미치겠어, Crazy. In this era, they were able to be giving us extremely catchy tracks. And on those catchy tracks, they were able to give us extremely catchy choreography. They brought in this like electric sound that I feel that, well, like we talked about earlier, Brave Sound and Black Eye Piercing were kind of like the main producers behind this musical trend. But 제국의 아이들 love to kind of keep a certain concept to their production. And we could see this with Phoenix, because with the track itself, with also the concept, they were able to really kind of take that and go with it. At the time, Kwangi brought this up a lot on variety shows, but he was not viewed as the member with the most talent. So he would always find himself singing like 3 seconds in the parts and then coming back. So it's always kind of fun now to go back and re-see the members who are extremely popular and successful now and kind of going back and seeing how much time they got on stage. So what we're going to do is jump into Teen Top with 미치겠어 Crazy, 제국의 아이들, or Zia's after that with Phoenix, and more of our Latin music is coming up next.

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5: Okay, so in an era where we were seeing a new trend of artists, because Taegukke Idol was the first idol group from the company that was famous for jewelry and VOS. So they were successful with jewelry, but it wasn't... They weren't the kind of idol group that was trending at the time. So for this particular label to birth Taegukke Idol, and to now see the members being so popular and successful in acting and also in other fields as well, is a really big deal. I do follow Kevin on socials, but the last time I saw, he's kind of been going back and forth between... I think he was going back between his hometown and then Korea the last time I was checking. His feed hasn't popped up in my feed in a while, and that's probably just because my feed is like whack. It's just all over the place. But when it comes to the start of a new era, I would have to say that 2010 and 2011 was the peak of K-idols in Korea. And I feel that it really did change the trend. Having... groups like Taegukke Idol, who were diverse. The members were very diverse at the time, which was a starting trend too, thanks to like Super Junior and whatnot. And then Teen Top being an extremely young team, but being able to serve with not only live and vocals, but also with their dance performances as well. There was one thing that I recently found out that I wasn't realizing at the time. In 2013... Teen Top became the first Korean idol group to have a 5-city European tour. So these days, when we talk about world tours, it's like second nature. It's completely normal. Even for rookie teams, for me to tell you guys, oh, so-and-so is going on a, you know, like a North American tour, South American tour. Like it's common knowledge. But back in 2013, even, it wasn't that common. And for Teen Top to be able to do that, I think that that's also pretty cool as well. So we're going to be looking at some tracks that are representative of these two teams, even to this day. Teen Top's Kinseng Mori Kunyo, Miss Right, Taegukke Idol after that with their track of Paramae Yuryeong, or Ghost of Wind. And we have more of the show coming up next.

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4: All right, fam, it looks like the music's playing, and that means that it's already time for me to say goodbye. I know when to go. I hope you enjoyed the past 2 hours with us. And if you are newer to the K-pop scene and you never knew about Teen Top or Zaya, then I hope that I was able to introduce some great music for you. If you already knew and you totally missed certain of these songs on your playlist, hey, maybe you can add them now. In the meantime, though, it is time for me to sign off. So as we do so, Teen Top's going to help us do that with 장난아냐, rocking as our last track. And I'll see you guys tomorrow, same time, same place.
5: We gon' rock it, drop it, top it, hey, don't stop it, pop it.

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Have you ever tried catching dragonflies as a child? Long ago in Korea, children had a song they would sing while chasing dragonflies. It's called 잠자리 꽁꽁. This song is like a little magic chant. Children believe that if they sang,

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The dragonfly might hear them and fly closer. Come this way, gong gong. Go that way, gong gong. It almost sounds like a spell for dragonflies, doesn't it? Another fun thing is that dragonflies had different names in different regions. Some people call them 졸비, while others call them 쨍아, 소금쟁이, or 나마리. Can you picture children running through the yard in the autumn sun holding dragonfly nets? Now let's listen to the traditional Korean children's song, 잠자리 꽁꽁.

Dear Diary, did you know that apparently you're not allowed to sleep while wearing contacts? And did you know, I do it often. I always have a fear that the worst will happen, but I also think that fear makes my naps more fun. Welcome to Heart Attack. I'm your DJ, Pretty Little Iris, and we'll be back after we listen to 우리가 바라는 우리의 모습은 by Aleph.

That was Urigabaran and Uriemospen by Alif. You're listening to Heart Attack. I'm your DJ, Pretty Little Iris. It's September 12th, Saturday. I hope it's a nice day wherever you are and whatever time it is. I wear contacts. I don't have good eyesight. So every single day you see me, I'm probably wearing contacts. When am I not wearing contacts? When I'm home and during the weekends when I don't have plans with friends or acquaintances. When I go outside with my parents, a lot of the times I won't wear contacts because they are my eyes and I don't have to read anything or do anything or see anything. But my eyesight is very bad that I can't read menus at restaurants, you know, on the wall. In Korea, menus are on the wall. So I always wear contacts, and contacts are a little exhausting for your eyes. They say that you're not supposed to sleep because it can disappear somewhere inside your eyeball. And I've heard many scary stories about this. But I just want to sleep so much, especially during transportation. So I don't wear contacts and sleep at home. But when I'm in the car, and oh, do I love my car naps. I absolutely adore my car naps. So I always sleep a lot in the car. And because I have contacts, what I like to do is I just kind of stare at the floor or the ground. And I kind of sleep. So it's like I try to sleep with my eyes open, but obviously that's not very easy, right? So I just kind of rest my eyes and keep a little bit open. Of course, I end up closing it, but I just try, you know? And so far, I haven't had anything bad happen yet. Like I never lost a lens inside my eyeball. It never like went back to my skull. But there are times when I sleep, I wake up and I find my eyes incredibly dry. And one other thing is I don't use fake eye drops. Like I don't use eye drops, fake tears, eye drops. And you're supposed to when you wear contacts, but I don't. The reason is because I've never had an incredibly horrible issue with dryness in my eyes, but also because it's just annoying to carry it around. I don't like carrying a lot of things around. So what I do when I take a nap and I wake up and my eyes feel dry, I fake cry. I don't do it so much that tears would actually fall, but I just kind of fake cry until my eyes are full of tears and then I stop so they're just watery enough. Random eyeball talk. Welcome to Heart Attack. We'll be back after 푸른 산호초 by 이수연.

0: Arirang
1: Radio. Hey guys, you're listening to Heart Attack. Let's talk about what we do today in Hour 1. We have Culture Walk, updating you on the hottest news on show, performance, concert, festival, and artsy exhibition news. Events you can check out this week in Korea will update you. And in Hour 2, we're going to be having Music Academy, where we learn about a legendary musician every week. Today, we're talking about a member from a legendary group. So that's interesting, right? We're going to be talking about Sandarabak from 2NE1. Started as a member of 2NE1 and now is a solo artist. I hope you're excited to listen to her songs in Hour 2. If you're a K-culture fan, check out Talk Talk Korea 2026. It's a global content contest, so share your first K-culture moment through video, photo book, drawing, illustrations, or writings with the chance to win a total prize of $26,400. Also, the best entry across all categories will receive the Minister of Culture, Sports, and Tourism Award, so join today. We'll be back after a song. This is With Dan Some with Tori by Won Pil.

There's nothing better than a pleasant walk on the weekend. A walk along wonderful performances, impressive exhibitions, and various festivals. Would you like to walk with me? This is Culture Walk. If you have nothing to do this week, don't worry, we got you covered. We're going to be letting you know what you should check out: concert, festival, performances, and exhibition news. So let's start off with our show news. The voices we often heard in 2000s karaoke rooms as background music on our old Minyoompi pages and throughout our playlists are coming together again. It's CS 20th Anniversary National Tour, The Fan. Kim Hyun-ji, Nam Gyuri, and Lee Bo-ram are reuniting for this concert, greeting the fans they are meeting again after a long hiatus through music. From songs that many people still remember, such as A Greeting of Love, Song of Crazy Love, Scent of a Woman, and Shoes, to the title track Stay from their fourth full-length album and the pre-release track Nevertheless We, audiences will be able to enjoy a variety of their music. The national tour, which began in Seoul, arrives in Daegu today, Saturday, September 12th, at 6 p.m. at the Exco Convention Hall. And in October, SIA will continue meeting fans across the country in cities including Gongyang, Jeonju, Suwon, and Incheon.

Have you ever been reading a book when a particular song suddenly comes to mind? Or perhaps while listening to music, you suddenly remember a scene from a film or a novel where that song appeared? Literature, music, and film may seem like completely different art forms, but in our memories, they are often naturally connected, and there's a performance that explores exactly that connection. Taking place today at Suri Hall of the Gungpo Culture and Art Center is novelist Kim Yong-ha's music. Novelist Kim Yong-ha will share stories about life, literature, and art through the films and classical music he loves, while music columnist Guk Ji-yeon joins him for the conversation. The program will also feature live performances by a soprano, pianist, and string quartet. Rather than simply listening to music, it's an opportunity to experience art in a more layered way by following a film, a book, and the music flowing through them. If you like to hear familiar classical melodies alongside fresh and meaningful stories, this might be a great performance to check out.

This time, let's move on to a performance that's perfect for families. What do you think would happen if you could travel back in time to your mother's childhood? The family musical Codename X begins when an 11-year-old boy named Kang Parang follows the story written in his mother's secret notebook. By chance, Parang discovers that his mother was actually a spy when she was young and he ends up traveling back in time. There, he meets his young mother, Violet, and becomes a special agent for a secret intelligence organization. One of the most exciting things about this production is that it's an interactive family musical where the audience also become special agents, searching for clues and taking part in solving the case. Children can jump directly into the story while adults can enjoy the fun of solving mysteries together with them. Codename X runs from September 12th through October 18th at Theater Yong at the National Museum of Korea.

This time, let's move on to something with a slightly deeper story. The play Samurai Hair Salon is written by Japanese playwright Yukio Narui and brings together people with different stories in the familiar setting of a hair salon, where their individual memories and relationships gradually begin to unfold. For some people, a hair salon is simply a place to get their hair done, but for others, it can become a place where long-buried feelings finally come to the surface. One of the play's distinctive qualities is the way it delicately captures humor, tension, and the changing emotions of its characters through everyday conversations. Rather than focusing on dramatic events, it invites audiences to pay attention to the words, expressions, and subtle moments exchanged between people. Samurai Hair Salon runs from today, September 12th, through October 3rd at the M Theater of the Sejong Center. I really, really love the author Kim Yong-ah, so it would be really nice if I could check it out, although I can't check it out this week. When was it again? Let me go and check. Ooh, 군포. Also, 군포 isn't really too close, but yeah, maybe. Oh, if anybody can check it out, let me know what it was like. Let's go listen to 그럼에도 우린 by Sia and 기도 by Yoon-ha.

This weekend, Seoul's autumn nights are about to become a little more special. The massive exterior of Dongdaemun Design Plaza, or DDP, will transform into a giant screen for Seoul Light DDP 2026 Autumn, where light and music come together in a spectacular display. This year's theme is K Original Light. The event revisits artists and works that opened new paths in Korean culture, reinterpreting them through contemporary media art. The work of Baek Nam-jun, a pioneer of media art, Korean abstract art master Yu Yong-guk, and Cheonggu Yong-eun, a collection of Korean songs from the Joseon Dynasty, will all unfold across DDP's distinctive curved interior. This year, the event goes a step further than simply showing completed videos to the audience. One work inspired by Baek Nam-jun's experimental spirit will feature visuals responding to live music in real time, while Yu Yong-guk's mountains and Korean song lyrics will also be reinterpreted through light and moving images. Today, there will also be a live performance by Hypnosis Therapy. The event continues through tomorrow, September 13th, every evening from 7:30 p.m. to 10:30 p.m. It takes place around the front exterior and surrounding areas of Dongdaemun Design Plaza, and admission is free.

This time, let me introduce an exhibition where the exhibition space itself feels like part of the artwork. Let's head to the Isungeum House at Namsangor Hanok Village. The exhibition taking place here is called The House of Materials. The word "tae" in the title refers to materials. It explores how familiar materials we encounter in everyday life, such as wood, soil, and paper, can take on new meanings through the hands of artists. What makes this exhibition especially interesting is the opportunity to encounter contemporary craft and artwork inside a traditional Korean house. Rather than simply placing artworks inside a conventional white gallery, the structure of the old house and the textures of its materials naturally blend with the works on display. So, while viewing the exhibition, visitors can experience the atmosphere of the space itself as well. The exhibition runs through September 20th, so this weekend, why not take a leisurely walk around Namsangor Hanok Village before stepping inside the Hanok to discover the artworks waiting there.

This time, let's move on to an exhibition whose title alone might make you want to get away for a while. It's A Gentle Journey. This exhibition is a solo show by artist Yu Gong-ha, centered around her signature series, The Traveling Penguin. The penguin in her paintings slowly travels through landscapes of oceans, fields, and hills. Rather than a grand adventure, it feels more like a small journey that encourages us to see familiar places in a new way. Looking at the warmly colored landscapes and the adorable penguin might make you want to slow down from the pace of everyday life for a moment. Even on days when it's difficult to actually travel somewhere far away, a painting can still introduce us to a completely new landscape. This exhibition is about discovering gentle and meaningful moments within ordinary everyday life rather than traveling somewhere far away. So this weekend, how about following the penguin and the paintings on a little journey of our own? A Gentle Journey runs from September 12th through the 17th at Superior Gallery in Seoul. This time, let's take a look at an exhibition with a slightly unusual title. Running through September 17th at K-Art Space is An Unnamed Space Can. The title alone certainly sparks some curiosity. It brings to mind spaces within the city that have not yet been given a name, or perhaps beings that have never been given one. Rather than leaving those gaps empty, this exhibition

exhibition slowly explores them through art. The participating artists present works including sculptures made from glass and resin, photographs printed on traditional Korean paper, plants collected from redevelopment areas, and digital images incorporating living organisms and urban debris. Much like weeds scurrying through the cracks of a neatly divided city or pigeons lingering around people, the exhibition invites us to look at the easily overlooked beings around us from a new perspective. This weekend, why not visit an unnamed space and take some time to reflect on the meaning of the spaces that surround us?

Reading a book may be something we do alone, but the moment we share that experience with others, stories gain the power to connect people. From September 11th to the 20th, the 2026 Korea Literature Festival will take place in Daegu, Seoul, and locations across the country. Now in its second year, the festival is a nationwide integrated literary event bringing together a variety of programs, including the Seoul International Writers Festival, Literature Week, and the World Korean Writers Congress. The Seoul International Writers Festival will welcome 10 international writers from 8 countries, including Korean author Kim Hae-ran, Chilean writer Benjamin Labutot, Damon Galgut, and Keiichiro Hirano, who will exchange ideas with Korean writers and meet readers. This year's theme for the Seoul International Writers Festival is Who Are You? Writers working across a range of genres, including novels, poetry, picture books, and graphic novels, will share their creative worlds, while writers and translators will also explore the meaning of literary exchange. During Literature Week, which begins on September 16th, there will also be a special reading performance hosted by actress Ko Ah-sung, who serves as this year's ambassador. Meanwhile, under the theme A Sideways Glance, 48 literary programs featuring 167 writers and artists will take place around Maronia Park and Arco venues in Daegu. For more information about the programs and advance reservation schedule, you can visit the official Korea Literature Festival website. Around culture with Pretty Little Iris this week. I hope you enjoyed. We'll be back after 노래가 늘었어 by Ailee and 몰래 듣지 마요 by 17.

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Some more songs for you to enjoy too on this chill Saturday. 보통의 하루 by 정승원, 둘이 by 최유리, and 사랑이란 by 양다일.

Can you hear it? This is the sound of life. Clear, pure water flowing through the deep, hidden veins of Jeju-do Island. Because groundwater stays deep beneath the surface, it remains hidden from our eyes. But being unseen means it requires even more meticulous care. It demands a level of management that is both invisible and absolute. This is why JPDC uses the eyes of science. We operate a 24-hour surveillance network that never sleeps. With 62 monitoring stations placed strategically around our water sources, we capture the faintest breath of Jeju's groundwater, recording its status with total honesty. We go beyond just watching. Using our proprietary AI models, we predict groundwater levels up to 3 months in advance. Preventing issues before they even arise, this is a smart, uncompromising standard of Jeju

0: Samdasu. To protect the water, we must first protect the land. Since 2002, we have been purchasing the land surrounding our sources. Today, 710,000 square meters of land, vast and untouched, is preserved in its purest state, shielded from any pollution. In every sip of water you take today, there is a promise. A promise to use science to prove what nature has given us and to ensure this purity flows unchanged for generations to come. Enriching Jeju, bringing happiness to its people. A cleaner tomorrow for Jeju, created by JPDC.
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That was Narcia Yotung by Shinin Yu. This is Heart Attack, the second hour. I'm your DJ, Pretty Little Iris. It's time for us to learn about a new musician because it's a Saturday. But let's go listen to a song, open up our music academy, and then get started. I hope you're excited for today's artist. This is Isanganae by Min Seo.

K-pop artist too good to be kept in your playlist. Time to dig deep into everything from debut to all the behind the scenes. Are you ready for Music Academy? We learn about a legendary musician on Music Academy, listen to their songs, discography, talk about what they do now and what their debut process looked like. Today, we're going to be talking about Sandara back from 2NE1, now a solo artist. Very, very unique, always loved, not just with her onstage performance, but with her unique charms as well. So we'll be looking at how she became a K-pop star, what happened before that, and what she's up to now. So, makes sense that we get into the Sandara Park mood with a song first. This is Festival by Sandara Park.

The start of Sandara Park was actually kind of unique. It wasn't that she started training in Korea, but she was a star in the Philippines before coming to Korea. She was born in Busan, but her family moved to Philippines when she was young, and in 2004, she went on this audition program called Star Circle Quest. This was a star, like finding a star audition program, singing, acting, dancing. They were looking for rookies, and she was a Korean girl in the Philippines, and her friend said, hey, why don't you go on this audition show? And she did, and she became second place. Whoa. Wow, wow, wow. So everybody knew her in the Philippines, and she was kind of a unique character back then. So they named her a nickname, Nation's Krong Krong. Krong Krong apparently means to be, you know, unique and jumpy and kind of like a troublemaker, kind of like a rebel. So this was the image that she had back then. So she signed a contract with the Philippine Broadcasting Station and started her promotions there. She was on movies, she was on dramas, she was on TV variety shows. And at the time, there was also the actor Hero Angeles that was on the audition with her as well, that went on movies with her. She also started her music career in the Philippines with her first album called In or Out, a song that was very Sandarapak because it's saying, am I in or am I out? It's asking you, am I in or am I out? So it was kind of talking about her audition program experience as well. Am I in or out? So she was being even more popular with this song. But in 2007, when she was already very famous, she came over to Korea with her family and she had to start from zero again. So she just left that stardom and came to Korea. Let's go listen to some songs to check out why she came and what happened after she came. This is Taradara by Sandara Park, produced by Gray, and Kiss by Sandara Park.

That was Tara Dara, a song by Sandarbak, produced by Gray, and Kiss by Sandarbak and CL. So in Korea, she wanted to become a singer in YG Entertainment. That was her goal because she really loved Seotaejwa Idol. She saw the artists from YG and thought, I want to do music at this place. But after she went into YG, things were a little different because Yang Hyun-seok, the CEO, said, you're not really YG's color. How about you become an actress? And to her, this was not a good sign because she came all the way to Korea saying goodbye to her stardom in the Philippines to become a singer. But they were like, be an actress. But there was also a reason why Yang Hyun-seok said this. It's because she had such a cute and energetic image in the Philippines, and YG was very hip-hoppy. So Sandarbak herself knew that she needed more work on her Korean pronunciation, her vocal skills, and the understanding of hip-hop music. So in Korea, she kind of started off as an actress because she was in the music video of Gummy's song, Mianeo. She was also appeared on the drama 돌아온 일쯤에, and she still, regardless, wanted to become a singer, deep inside. So Yang Hyun-seok decides to give her a last chance. I'll give you 1 month, practice, and show me if you have potential. And so for 1 month, she practiced really, really, really hard. She had like a schedule planned, and she worked and studied and just practiced till really late at night or early in the morning. And she helped the 21, she asked for help from the 21 members. So Park Bom helped her with her pronunciation, her breathing techniques and accents. CL helped her styling, and Kong Min-ji helped with her choreography and dancing. And while reminiscing, Sandarbak said about this time that from head to toe, the members just made her. So of course she was seen as the unique star on stage later on, but everybody, 21, the members, they all made this come true. They all helped her find what was truly hers. And 1 month later, time came, Yang Hyun-seok saw the potential in her, and so she could officially become the trainee. Yes, for becoming a singer at YG. There were about 6 trainees back then, and they were kind of contemplating who's going to be the right match, who's going to be the right mix of members for the next group. Is it going to be 6 members, 5 members? Sandarbak didn't even know if she was going to be included. And one day, Yang Hyun-seok called CL.

Park Bom, Kong Min-ji, and Sun Dara Bak, the members of 21, to one place and said, "You guys have to shoot a commercial. Prepare." And that was Lollipop, which is their really famous commercial slash song. So Sun Dara Bak just then now knew that she was going to be part of the group, and they were filming a commercial as part of their debut process. Let's go listen to the song, the famous song, Lollipop by 21.

In 2009, when 21 appeared, people were a little shocked because they did not have the image other girl groups usually had. Super pretty everything, lovely everything, bright and cute everything. No, no, no. They had strong beats, they had strong choreographies, very unique charms. So they were really saying that they're not going to match the society's standard. And their debut song, Fire, really just showed that to the audience. They all had different charms, all four of them. Seol had that charismatic look. Park Bom with her crazy vocal tone. Kong Minji with her, of course, dance skills. And San Darabak was the very free and energetic rebel of the group. At first, there was some talk about San Darabak though, because people knew that she was already kind of famous in the Philippines, and people thought, compared to the other members, maybe her talent wasn't enough. But she used this opportunity and made it into hers, because she started doing really, really unique, out-of-the-box expressions on stage. Whenever she was looking at the camera, whenever she was singing her part, whenever she had to wear certain clothes or do certain style of hairstyles, she made it so visually shocking. Of course, she's very beautiful.

And then what to do at this point, because they're saying, hey, I'm the best, my own charms, I am confident, I have high self-esteem, I don't have to be cute, I don't have to be pretty, I am mean. And of course, 21 did so well overseas as well, and her time abroad in the Philippines was a big help because she knows how to communicate with overseas fans. She speaks Korean, she speaks English, she knows how to speak Filipino. Yeah, so she was able to talk with so many fans. And it's so easy when an artist knows different languages, because I've tried to watch content in other languages I don't understand either, and it's just hard, very, very hard. So she was definitely a member they needed. And at a young age, 21 all gained so much love, so it would have been a lot of pressure, but they were able to just depend on each other and make a lot of music for a long time. And they showed that what's important at the end of the day is being you. This is Fire by 21, followed by 내가 제일 잘 나가, I am the best also by 21.

0: Oh my god.
1: After debuting in 2009, their contract started to end in 2016. First, it was the Mangnae, youngest Kong Minji, in April of 2016, decided not to sign another contract with YG Entertainment. She wanted to do her own music. And then the rest of the members all terminated or ended their contract in November that year as well. They all thought maybe it was a little hard to continue on group promotions after members were leaving. And fans, of course, were very sad. It was very unfortunate and people were always waiting for them to come back. The three members, without Kong Minji, released the last song, 안녕, Bye. It felt like CL was writing a letter to Kong Minji, but it was more of a goodbye to their fans, and 21 did go on a long hiatus. To 산다라박, it was a big change as well, because CL, she had her own music going on, her charisma. Park Bom was doing her own music, and Kong Minji was dancing, and she was also doing promotions. And 산다라박, with her energy, they all completed 21. But now all of them, they had to do their own things without the name of 21. So 산다라박 did a lot of things like variety shows, dramas, musicals, and emceeing. But people all still remembered her as a member of 21. But in 2022, there was a nickname that started following her around. 소식자, which means somebody that eats very, very, very little. And so this became her new concept because she was somebody that didn't eat a lot. So she started doing this whole variety show thing with Park Sohyun. It was a new content she was doing, and they also did like a web variety show, 밥맛 없는 언니들, how they were trying to eat a lot and trying to eat good food and learning what good foods they are in the world. And it was like a new trend that she started, and everybody was talking about how some people don't eat much, and it was really interesting. I remember seeing so many memes about it as well. So it was showing her another very friendly, familiar, next door older sister vibes from this concept. And once again, newer people, like younger people that didn't know 21, they started knowing them once again, and they started going like, huh? Who is this? Legendary singer, huh? 21 what? So now she's doing so many things, and of course 21 had the whole like Coachella reunion recently as well, so I'm sure that they'll be showing us more and more together for us 21 fans. We'll be back after 한 걸음 by 산다라박 and 기억의 노래 by 산다라박 and 한재석.

Recently, in July of this year, in 22 years, she had her first fan concert alone. She wanted to do things that she hasn't gotten the chance to do in the past 22 years, and she wanted to go back to when she was a rookie singer. So the album she named was Reprism. Just like how a prism has many different colors, she wanted to talk about the many different colors she had while promoting the time in the Philippines, the trainee period, and when she was a part of 21, and being a soloist. It's all different colors and all different sides of her. There's a B-side called 손톱, fingernail, and she participated in writing this song as well. It talks about her personal experiences of learning a new instrument and having to cut her fingernail shortly, and that kind of talks about her vision of wanting to do something, trying her best to do something, trying something new and challenging herself. And she said that she wanted to make more music based on band music, like pop rock and city pop, and also acoustic music as well. And she dreamt of this music since she was doing powerful music when she was a part of 21. So I think it will be a really different side of her that you guys will enjoy. 21 is still a really important name for Sandarabak. She sings 21 songs at her solo fan concert, and she also sings songs from her Philippine promotion era. So she's not somebody that wants to get rid of her past, but somebody that wants to take all of this with her into the future, into the new era. She says that she's also anxious when she's not working. So she also mentioned when she was really busy, she had like 4 schedules a week and she would have nosebleeds as well. Even though she's been loved for 22 years, she says there's still more that she has to do. So looking forward to her future promotions. Hope you enjoyed Music Academy. We'll be back after we listen to a song. This is 첫눈, the first snow by Sandarabak and Bakbom.

I hope you guys enjoyed today's heart attack. I'll be back tomorrow with Staffify. We listen to song recommendations from our staff members and to read your messages and to listen to your song recommendations. The last song for today is Nice Day by Shin Yun Yu, and With All My Heart, this has been Heart Attack. Made by producer Jung Hae-won, writers Kim Hae-rim, and Ghost Yu Ga-ryung. I've been your DJ, Pretty Little Iris. Au revoir.

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In the hot and humid summer, eat the food you cook as soon as you can. Don't eat anything that's been in contact with dirty water, smells bad, or if its color or shape has changed. It's better to use different knives and cutting boards for meat and vegetables. Afterwards, wash and dry them thoroughly. Stay at home if you have a fever or respiratory symptoms. Children under 5, seniors over 65, pregnant women, and people with chronic illnesses are highly recommended to go to the doctor when symptoms appear. If you experience any fever, respiratory symptoms, diarrhea, or vomiting after returning from overseas, write them down precisely on your health questionnaire and report it to a quarantine officer. Please abide by all the prevention measures to stay healthy and safe.

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0: The time is 4 p.m.

We often talk about recycling in terms of plastic bottles or old paper, giving everyday items a second life instead of throwing them away. But every now and then, it is sweet to realize that we can do the exact same thing with ourselves and our own talents. An old skill you haven't used in years, a forgotten passion, or even a past failure doesn't have to go to waste. When you take those old experiences, dust them off, and mix them with who you are today, you end up upcycling your life. You take something simple from your past and turn it into something entirely new, useful, and beautiful for your present. Nothing in our lives is ever truly wasted if we know how to reuse it. Taking a moment to appreciate how far we have grown is such a peaceful way to center our day. And as a way to celebrate this, here goes one more time by All Day Project. This is Johan Lee checking in. Welcome to the Archive.

It is Saturday, September 12th, and you are joining us at The Archive, the show where we explore K-pop and K-content with deep dives, unique stories, hidden meanings, and fresh insights, all from our very own library studio. And this is Johan Lee checking in with the song One More Time by All Day Project. Hello to every single one of you tuning in to our show on this beautiful Saturday. Today we're going to be talking about the term recycling and upcycling. All the things you recycle at home, let's say plastic bottles or papers, you know, we're very active on it, especially in Korea. Recycling is the norm. But do you ever actually consider recycling or upcycling your own talents? An old skill that you haven't used in years, or I don't know, forgotten passion or interest in something. Let's say during your teenagers, you were so into, let's say, I don't know, mechanics. Maybe you had a book that you fell in love with, teaching you about all the mechanical factors, how a wheel works, how you can build stuff together. And you really had so much passion in building all those Lego blocks and all that, but you suddenly lost all interest. If you were to pick up on that hobby right now, you'd be far ahead of others. Another one, let's say if you learned to play the guitar when you were like 17 years old, you're able to play all sorts of chords, all the jazz chords, but you didn't play for 20 years and you're kind of rusty on it. Even if you were to start off again, it's not like you're starting off on ground zero. You already have those skills, at least the basics, somewhere in the back of your head, meaning as soon as you light the fire, it's ready to go. I want to take this episode as an opportunity for all of us to kind of reflect on all those forgotten passion and skills. Let's say for me, in my sense, French. Speaking French, writing in French, and understanding French was a part of my curriculum back in Montreal, Canada. From elementary school till high school, where I studied in Montreal, I knew how to speak and talk in French. But now, after what, 17 years of leaving the city and getting used to Seoul City and just mainly speaking Korean and English, I can barely engage in a conversation in French anymore. But does that mean if I were to go back and study French again right now, does that mean I'm going to start from zero? Not at all. There are words and vocabulary that are already stored in my brain somewhere. They just need to be lightened up once again. I consider this a recycle or an upcycling of a dormant skill. Let's put it that way, of a dormant skill. So why don't we actually try to look over all those past skills and interests and try to see if there's any of those that you would love to bring back to life, to wake them up. If there is any skill or interest like that that just suddenly popped up through your head as you're tuning into our show today, feel free to let us know by reaching out through our Instagram account at @thearchive_arirang. Would love to hear from you. And as this is a Saturday's episode, we've got some great feel-good music ready for you. But before playing out the next two tracks, let's quickly take a listen to how you can use our show. Here's how you can use our show. First up, for local listeners, you can tune in on Jeju-do Island at 88.7 MHz in Jeju City, 88.1 MHz in Seogwipo City, and 101.9 MHz in the Daejeon area. 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You can also DM us if you have messages to send or have song requests. Now, what's coming up next?

next. Kicking off the first hour of the program, we'll dive into the headline news in the world of K-pop and K-content, starting with The Spotlight. Next, in Fresh on the Shelf, we'll feature the newest K-pop release. After that, Between the Lines will uncover the hidden meanings behind iconic lyrics in Korean songs. And finally, we'll wrap up with Incoming, reading out your messages that came through our YouTube live chat and Instagram DMs. Coming up in the second hour is the Word Chain Playlist, a fun listener game where we build a playlist together using the songs that were chained up on the Excel sheet linked in our Instagram bio. We gather these throughout the week on our Instagram account at @thearchive_arirang, so if you wish to participate next week for the upcoming Word Chain Playlist, follow our account right now because we will be uploading the first song for next week's Word Chain on Monday. Today's topic is recycling and upcycling your forgotten skills and passion. As you tune into our show today, why don't you try reflecting on all those forgotten skills and passion and interests you had back in the days. If you found one, let us know by DMing us at @thearchive_arirang. Here goes two incredible music. Rebuy by Akdong musician Aknew, followed by Im Chang-jong singing 또 다시 사랑, Love Again.

What made this week special? What was the latest buzz? In The Rewind, we're diving into the biggest K-pop and K-entertainment news of this week. So this is a international summary of all the headline news of this week, starting off with actors Ho Kang Jun sharing candid stories on the YouTube show Fairy Jaehyung Yojong Jaehyung, revealing that he unexpectedly passed an SM Entertainment audition after accompanying a friend, though his mother ultimately declined the offer on his behalf. All the backstory

Stories, all the coming of age stories, I guess, coming from Seo Kang-jun, available on the YouTube channel Fairy Jaehyung Yojong Jaehyung. Gotta go ahead and check it out, everyone. Moving on, the 2026 Busan International Rock Festival, one of the biggest rock festivals in Korea, has confirmed its final lineup for the upcoming event held from October 2nd to 4th, featuring new domestic additions such as Jang Bum-jun, N-Flying, and Kang San-ae. The biggest names in and out of Korea all gathering for this festival, everyone. Busanxi City is a wonderful travel destination. Go ahead, enjoy the music, enjoy the food, enjoy the beach, and enjoy the city itself. Moving on. The Korean romance film 실연당한 사람들을 위한 7시 조찬 모임 7 o'clock breakfast club for the brokenhearted starring Bae Suji and Lee Jin-wook is set to release in Korean theaters this December. Two mega stars acting together in a single frame. Really looking forward to it. Singer Roy Kim is also expanding his 2026-2027 Roy Kim Live Tour beyond its opening dates at KSPO Dome in Seoul to include four Asian cities throughout early 2027. A mega talented singer-songwriter, I heard his concerts are so, so fun. Check out the schedules, and if ever he's making a stop to where you're currently tuning in from, why not pay a visit? Roy Kim, you'll be falling in love through his charms, everyone. Moving on, the September 2026 K-drama lineup features a star-studded selection of new releases across various genres, including Hyunbin and Jung Woo-sung's political thriller Made in Korea Season 2, alongside Seo Kang-jun and An In-jin's romance A Love Other Than Yours, 너 말고 다른 연애, also starring Son Ye-jin, The Scandal. All these amazing dramas, they're coming up. They're coming up real soon, everyone. So all the K-drama fans, stay up to date. The next news is coming from the mega supergroup BTS, everyone. BTS. They concluded the North American leg of their Arirang World Tour after drawing 1.92 million fans across 31 sold-out shows in 12 cities, culminating in a record-breaking four-night run at SoFi Stadium. BTS never... They cannot stop from surprising the world, right? Every next step they're making is breaking records after records. Wishing them all the best of luck with the next leg of this tour. I believe they're heading to Latin America next. Netflix Korea will hold a free two-day fan festival at Oil Tank Culture Park in Mapo District, Seoul City on October 24th and 25th to celebrate its 10th anniversary in the country. Netflix is basically pouring in a fortune to the Korean production companies because they know that Korean contents are doing so very well nowadays. And now it's time for the fans to go and enjoy this offline event. All your favorite Netflix K contents will gather up at Oil Tank Culture Park, everybody. October 24th and 25th, make sure to go check it out. Last but not least, an incredible synergy. G-Dragon will model for a large-scale McDonald's marketing campaign across 13 Asian markets, launching on September 17th in Korea, featuring new menu items made with a gochujang butter sauce developed by McDonald's Korea. Red pepper paste, that is, gochujang butter sauce. I'm assuming it's going to have a spicy kick. Really looking forward to it. I love spicy burgers, and G-Dragon McDonald's, whew, I hope they work on a very hip-looking wrap for the burger, too. But anywho, this is only what happened this week, everyone. So many things are happening every single day in the world of K-pop and K-culture, and it's really difficult to stay up to date with all these news. The best way to do so is by tuning into our show every day, at least for 20 minutes. We start at 4 p.m. KST, and we deliver two headline news for every single day. So please keep that in mind. And once again, why don't we enjoy one more wonderful K-pop classic tune? One more time, coming from Jewelry, here we go.

Fresh on the Shelf. Fresh on the Shelf, time to check out the latest drops in the market. Another week filled with incredible drops, starting off with Hearts Wave, everyone. Hearts Wave, the rookie band, is back with a new song featuring Lee Seung-chan of Rise. The title is Alive, everyone. And the album description said, capturing the feeling of being alive and moving forward as a unified light alongside emotions that grow clearer through mutual attraction. This track is a sensual electronic synth pop song that infuses retro synth sound over a groovy medium tempo beat. Hearts Wave, the band sound with Seung-chan of Rise. I would have to say my bias in Rise would have to be Seung-chan. I love that guy. Amazing synergy effect that you can very soon witness. That's going to be the first track we'll play out for you today. The second album is coming from rookie girl group Hearts to Hearts with their new track Moonride. They said Moonride is an electropop track that blends a lively beat with dreamy synth sound and the warm vocals of Hearts to Hearts to evoke a surreal dreamlike atmosphere. Against the backdrop of a late night drive guided by moonlight, the lyrics capture the thrill and liberation of breaking free from the ordinary routine to encounter an otherworldly moment. I love the word moonride. How pretty is that? It's like you're driving late at night across the sky, across all the stars and a single moon on planet Earth, but if you're elsewhere, there may be several more other moons. So yes, moon-driven ride. That'd be the second track. Last but not least, this man's voice. It's honey, true honey. Hong Tae-kwang is back with a new song called Seasons Full of You, 온 계절이 다 너로 가득한. He said, if there is someone who remains unforgettable even after so much time has passed, perhaps there is

featuring Songchan of Rise. Alive. The second track is Moonride by Hearts to Hearts. And last but not least, 온 계절이 다 너로 가득한 Seasons Full of You by Hong Tae-kwang.

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5: You're listening to The Archive with Johan Lee, and the three songs we just listened to, everyone, were Fresh New Drops in the Market. That was Alive by Heart's Way featuring Seongchan of Rise, followed by Moonride coming from Hearts to Hearts, and last but not least, 온 계절이 다 너로 가득한 Seasons Full of You by Hong Tae-kwang. Lovely tracks, right? Sincerely hoping at least one of these songs made it straight to your playlist. That'll make me so very happy. And with that, we have one final corner to cover for the first hour, and that is catching up with all the messages you have submitted for us this week. This week, I think we're on pretty decent track because I was able to read most of the messages that came in, except for a few that I'm going to read right now. On Wednesday, the question of the day was, 한 달 살이 is a trend, and it is a dream. It's a one-month stay away from your city. So if you can pack up your bags and leave right now abroad and live one solid month over there, maybe working remotely as a digital nomad, but anyways, really soaking in the culture and everything you need to know about that specific city. I said my dream destination would be Italy or Portugal. We had people mentioning Germany. We also had our producer mentioning Okinawa. We also had people mentioning Korea. Arirang Lobby, some people said. great destinations indeed. But let's check out some more of the messages that came in on the very same day. This one was from Benny. Benny said, hello, Johan and all. I think I can go down Busan for a month, and I guess it can discover more freely in the beach and sort. Requesting 돌아와요 부산항행 by MC The Max. Have a great Wednesday, said Benny. Well, Benny, if I had to choose within Korea to go and stay for a whole month, I would definitely go to Busan. I love Busan. It's so pretty. There's beach everywhere. There's a mountain right behind. They have the best seafood ever. They have so much. They're so rich in culture and festivals, too. Like I mentioned, the Busan International Rock Festival is coming up real soon, too. So, yes, a month in Busan will be fantastic. And they also have a great baseball team and soccer team, too. So, enjoying those sports games, too. That'd be really nice. I want to go now. thank you very much, Benny. The next one that came in was from Zachary. Zachary said, hello, Johan. For today's question, if I have to pack my bags for a one-month stay, it'll be Finland. Because I want to experience the weather and culture, requesting D Half Moon by Dean. Okay, so Scandinavia, right? Finland. I heard that's really cold there. I guess you enjoy that cold weather, right? That I guess you're a winter person, I'm assuming. I heard the culture is very different from the Asian culture, obviously. Like, everything's so different, I heard. And I also always dreamed of traveling to Scandinavia and experiencing that culture. It would be really nice. It would really be nice, actually. And also to chase after those aurora, those northern lights. That would feel like a dream. Like, right after dinner, you go out and you see aurora right in front of you. Sounds dreamy. Really does. Thank you for the message, Zachary. Hope you can actually make this happen. Sincerely hoping so. Why don't we take a listen to the two tracks mentioned out and requested by Benny and Zachary. Here it goes. D Half Moon by Dean, requested by Zachary. And 돌아와요 부산항행, Come Back to Busan Port by MC The Max, requested by Benny.

D Half Moon by Dean, followed by 돌아와요 부산항 and Come Back to Busan Port by MC The Max were the songs we just listened to. Again, the topic was 한 달 살이. That was a question of the day for Wednesday, 1 month stay. Where would you love to go and visit and live for a whole month? We also had Julia writing in on the very same day saying, Hi, Johan, Ajon, Kang PD님, and listeners. If I were to pack my bags for a 1 month trip right now, it'd be Asia. I know I would want to visit Korea and Japan. I'm not sure if it would be a trip to just one country or two, but it would definitely be one of those. Mongolia also just crossed my mind, said Julia. 1 month stay, meaning you have to really just like get immersed in one specific city. Like you just stay there and you really live like a local person, because traveling and living is totally different. I'm assuming for Julia that'd be either a city in Korea, a city in Japan, or a city in Mongolia. Out of the three, where do you think you'd be going, Julia? If you're tuning in right now, let us know. Let us know, please. I would love a follow-up answer for this response. But despite whichever city, 1 month stay is something that many of us dream of, including myself. If this job was a remote job, like a digital nomad kind of job, I would definitely pack my bag and just leave to Portugal or Italy right now. If I had to choose between the two, as of today, Portugal. I think I would love to go to Portugal, to a coastal city, and then eat egg tarts every day. And I heard their seafood is also amazing. I love seafood, so yes, I would be very happy living there. Hopefully, I'll be able to make this actually happen, hopefully before I turn 40 years old. I'm not sure if it's executable, but I'll try my best. But thank you once again for your lovely message, Julia. It's about time to wrap up the first hour. Although we just caught up with all the questions that came in today, the topic that I wanted us to all self-reflect on was recycling and upcycling your forgotten passion, interest, and skills. As I told you, I would love to bring back my French skills. And it's really down to our determination. If you want, you can just jump back to it. So, I sincerely hope you guys also came up with one of those forgotten passion or skill set that you kind of want to go back and redevelop. If you found one, feel free to let us know by DMing us at @thearchive_arirang. We're going to close the first hour with this song requested by Siska this week, Demente by Cheongha featuring Guaina will be the final tune. Second hour, we have the Word Chain playlist coming up, so don't go anywhere and meet me right after this.

Sing, sing, sing, Tiny Toons! When fall comes around, you can see red dragonflies flying across the blue sky. Have you ever tried catching dragonflies as a child? Long ago in Korea, children had a song they would sing while chasing dragonflies. It's called 잠자리 꽁꽁. This song is like a little magic chant. Children believe that if they sang, dragonfly, gong gong, dragonfly, gong gong, the dragonfly might hear them and fly closer. Come this way, gong gong, go that way, gong gong. It almost sounds like a spell for dragonflies, doesn't it? Another fun thing is that dragonflies had different names in different regions. Some people call them 졸비, while others call them 쨍아, 소금쟁이, or 나마리. Can you picture children running through the yard in the autumn sun holding dragonfly nets? Now let's listen to the traditional Korean children's song, 잠자리 꽁꽁.

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And welcome back, everyone, to the second hour of The Archive. 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Our listeners have put together a wonderful playlist. 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Meanwhile, if you could please come over to our Instagram account at @thearchive_arirang and follow us, as you can find everything that you need to know about our show through and via our Instagram account. And now, it is time to start off and kick off today's playlist. This Tuesday, a wonderful artist paid a visit to our studio, and his name was Pitseon of Mont. We had so much fun talking together. And the full interview is currently available on our official YouTube channel, Arirang Radio. Type in The Curation with Pitseon. You can find the entire video over there, so go ahead and watch it if you missed the interview. A wonderful individual. Why don't we kick off today's second hour with this song coming from Mont. This is Run.

And it is time for the Word Chain Playlist, a fun listener power playlist game where your song suggestions shape the lineup. And yes, everybody, we just kicked off the second hour Word Chain Playlist with the beautiful song, an energetic summer anthem coming from Montu, that was Run. Again, a big thank you to Pete Seon of Mont for joining us here in the studio this Tuesday. I had so much fun talking to him. He's such a wonderful individual. Go ahead, send your love and support to not only Pete Seon, but the group Montu, everyone, and check out their music. They're all so very good. And the rule for the Word Chain Playlist is very simple. In Korean, that is called 끝말잇기 Playlist, using the last letter of the previous song to chain up a song that starts with the same identical letter. We just listened to Run by Mont, R-U-N, meaning the next song must start off with an N. And let's see who chained up the very first song. That's got to be our listener, Paulina. Paulina said, "Of all his songs, this is one of my favorites, chaining up Nothing Without Your Love by Jin of BTS." Paulina, high five. I love this song. Jin has a very special voice, and I love how his solo tracks sound so different from his group tracks, and it sounds very original, doesn't it? That's going to be the first song. Nothing Without Your Love ends with an L-O-V-E. And we have Benny chaining up a song coming from JYJ. Empty is the name of the song. Benny said, "I feel like this song will be good when you hear this B-side track by JYJ, Gushing Johan Once Again," said Benny. "I'm a huge fan of TVXQ, and when the five members of TVXQ, in a way, unofficially disbanded, the three of them came out to make this team called JYJ, and I still have their first album. Still do. Why don't we take a listen to the two tracks chained up by Paulina and Benny? Here goes. Nothing Without Your Love by Jin of BTS, followed by Empty coming from JYJ.

And we just listened to Nothing Without Your Love by Jennie of BTS, followed by Empty coming from JYJ. Thank you once again to Paulina and Benny. Now, Empty is spelled as E-M-P-T-Y. The next song must start with a Y, and we have El Grande chaining up Yo, 악동 보고서 by Xinhua, saying, El Grande chooses out a big song from Xinhua's second album, and this has a groovy vibe. That is true, Xinhua. We have many Xinhua fans tuning into our show. I'm sure you'll love it. Yo, spelled as Y-O, just like my name, Y-O. The next song must start with an O, and we have Esther chaining up Outsider by Lucy, saying, I love this upbeat song, time to get up and dance. Happy weekend, said Esther. Xinhua and Lucy back to back. Who will? It's impossible to resist yourself from standing up and dancing. Everybody, feel good music, of course. Powerful ones indeed. Xinhua singing Yo 악동 보고서, followed by Lucy with Outsider as chained up by El Grande and Esther.

Oh man, that final bass line. Oof, with that slap, that was incredible. We just listened to Tuk Tuk Outsider by Lucy, and the song before that was a powerful rock-driven pop music coming from Shinhwa, Yo Ak Dong Pogoso. Thank you once again, El Grande and Esther. Now, the last song we listened to was Outsider, O-U-T-S-I-D-E. R. Next song must start with an R, and we have Aim Lita requesting and training up Rainy Fairy Love by Yi Sung Ah, saying, "What a beautiful love song. The song makes you daydream of the person you like. This part of the lyrics tells about my feelings to you, hun. Johan. Oh, what a daydream. 멈출 수가 없어, no, I can't stop. I'm falling in love with you," said Aim Lita. Aim Lita, are you serious? If you are, wink right now, although I'll never be able to see whether you're winking or not. Rainy Fairy Love ends with an E once again. And we have Mochiana saying, 또 이었네, 진짜, 리타야, 좀. Say it again, E once again. Please, Lita, please. Yana continued by saying, but anyways, I wanted to request this artist other E song, but the duration is too long from typical ones. Wishing endless shine to you, Johan. You've done so well until now, and I'm so proud of you. Endless shine to the archive team, too. Good luck to next E after me requesting Endless Shine by Tuesday Beach Club. The cycle. The endless cycle, right? very cute, Yana. Thank you very much for the blessing, and I have to say, we've all been pouring in our hearts to the show. Not only us as a production crew, but our listeners too. Without you guys, our show is incomplete. I really mean it. I really do mean it. So endless shine to not only us, but to you too. Two tracks back-to-back, chained up by Aim Lita and Mochiana. Yi Sung Ah singing Rainy Fairy Love, followed by Endless Shine by Tuesday Beach Club.

And that was Isinga singing Rainy Fairy Love, followed by Tuesday Beach Club with that ambient track, Endless Shine. As chained up by Aim Lita and Mochiana, thank you very much once again. Now, continuing on with the word chain playlist, you have to use the last letter of the previous song to chain up a song that starts with the same identical letter. And we had a new listener requesting a song called Don't Call Me by Daniel Caesar, saying it's a song recommended by Munt Bitseon. Aria requested this song. Aria, welcome to the show, and thank you for taking part in this lovely playlist. But the rule is you have to chain up a song that starts with the same letter as the last letter of the previous song, meaning the song we just listened to was Endless Shine, ending with an E. So the next song must start off with an E. But Don't Call Me starts with a D, and also Daniel Caesar is not a K-pop musician, so we only play K-pop music in this on our show and our station too, so I hope you understand. But instead of that song, I would love to dedicate this song to you, Aria. Bitseon of Munt has this one lovely solo track, and that's going to be Moonlight by Munt Bitseon. You can listen to his voice, and trust me, you're going to fall in love with the man once again. Thank you very much once again to Aria for your lovely participation. The next song was chained up by Julia requesting Girls, Girls, Girls by GOT7. A very fun song indeed. No reasons here, so why don't we jump straight into it? Two tracks back to back. Munt Bitseon singing Moonlight. It'll be followed by Girls, Girls, Girls by GOT7 requested and chained up by Aria and Julia.

A jazzy tune by Montpizzeon, Moonlight, followed by a very hip tune coming from GOT7, Girls, Girls, Girls, were the songs we just listened to. Continuing on with the word chain playlist, 끝말잇기 playlist, Girls, Girls, Girls ends with an S. And we have Emilia requesting and chaining up 질주, Speed by Mont once again, saying my favorite song from Mont concert, said Emilia. Truly a speedy track. Not perfect. We're going to play that out for you. Speed ends with a D, and we have Sunny chaining up Don't Call Me

by Shiny, singing the title track from Shiny's 7th full album, Sad Sunny. Two wonderful teams, right? I'm a huge fan of both Muntu and Shiny. And yes, welcome to the archive. I think it is my first time reading out your names. Thank you once again for taking part in this lovely, lovely playlist. Here we go. Speed, 질주 by Muntu, followed by Don't Call Me, coming from Shiny.

And that was Speed Teacher by Mont, followed by Don't Call Me by Shiny. Thank you once again, Emilia and Sunny. Quickly checking the next song, Don't Call Me ends with an E. And we have Joy requesting Endless Dream Goodnight by ACMU, saying, the music of ACMU is always so beautiful. Hope we all don't stop dreaming and also have good sleep during our nights. Sometimes it's a little challenge for me, said Joy. High five, I always struggle with my sleep too. But yes, here it goes for all of you who suffer at night, all the light sleepers out there. This is ACMU singing Endless Dream Goodnight 밤 끝없는 밤. Here we go.

And that was 밤 끝없는 밤, Endless Dream, Good Night by Akmu. Thank you once more, Joy, and I wish you that you'll never stop dreaming and also have good night sleep during your night. Also, if you're struggling from having good night sleep, melatonin definitely works, so give it a try when you can. Time to read out one last message that came in today to close off today's playlist. Good night ends with a T, and we have Steven chaining up That's Okay, 괜찮아도 괜찮아 by D.O. Do Kyung-soo saying, the song has an acoustic and warm feeling, giving the listeners a feeling of acceptance and representation, said Steven. A perfect closure. Perfect closure, because the song carries such warm meaning to it. It's okay to be okay. 괜찮아도 괜찮아, says D.O. After all, it is the weekend, and I'm pretty sure we were rushing through Monday to Friday. We're always being chased down by responsibilities and duties. 수고했어요. Good job. Well done, everyone. And thank you for surviving another week all together as a team. And I just want to let you know that it's okay to relax and have fun over the weekend. It's okay to be lazy. It's okay to be a couch potato. After all, it is the time where we recharge to start off another week all together, right? So remember that. And please find luxury in your everyday life. That's a sincere wish coming from your DJ, Johan. This song will be the final tune of the day. 괜찮아도 괜찮아. That's okay by D.O. as requested and chained up by Steven today. Once more, big thank you to everyone for tuning into our show on this beautiful Saturday and being a part of our loving community. I have a very fun show coming up tomorrow too. Once again at 4 p.m. KST. First hour, we have exclusive corner called On the Radar, giving you heads up on all the upcoming comebacks, festivals, and premieres. And second hour, another participatory playlist called the Mood Board Playlist coming up ready for you. I'll be back here once again, same time, same place. I'm never late, so come and join me when you can. Okie dokie, once again, the final tune is 괜찮아도 괜찮아, That's Okay by Do Kyung-soo. The archive of the show made by producer Kang Min-ung, writer A-John, and your DJ Johan Lee. Enjoy the rest of your Saturdays. As Truman says, good morning, good afternoon, good evening, and good night to everybody. See you tomorrow.

0: Can you hear it? This is a sound of life. Clear, pure water flowing through the deep, hidden veins of Jeju-do Island. Because groundwater stays deep beneath the surface, it remains hidden from our eyes. But being unseen means it requires even more meticulous care. It demands a level of management that is both invisible and absolute. This is why JPDC uses the eyes of science. We operate a 24-hour surveillance network that never sleeps. With 62 monitoring stations placed strategically around our water sources, we capture the faintest breath of Jeju's groundwater, recording its status with total honesty. We go beyond just watching. Using our proprietary AI models, we predict groundwater levels up to 3 months in advance. Preventing issues before they even arise, this is a smart, uncompromising standard of Jeju Samdasu. To protect the water, we must first protect the land. Since 2002, we have been purchasing the land surrounding our sources. Today, 710,000 square meters of land, vast and untouched, is preserved in its purest state, shielded from any pollution. In every sip of water you take today, there is a promise. A promise to use science to prove what nature has given us and to ensure this purity flows unchanged for generations to come. Enriching Jeju, bringing happiness to its people. A cleaner tomorrow for Jeju, created by JPDC.
1: There's something really special about autumn in Korea. The moment the summer heat finally starts to fade, the whole country seems to change. The air gets cooler and drier, the skies become this deep, clear blue, and suddenly you actually want to spend the entire day outside. There's even a Korean expression, 천고마비, which literally describes autumn as a season when the sky is high and horses grow fat. It basically means the weather is beautiful, the harvest is plentiful, and it's a great time of the year to enjoy life.

And visually, Korea is probably at its best during autumn. By October and November, the mountains turn into this incredible mix of red, orange, yellow, and gold. Places like the Seoraksan Mountain, the Bukhansan Mountain become especially popular. And even if you're not really into hiking, it's hard not to appreciate how beautiful everything looks. But you don't necessarily have to leave the city either. It's Saturday, September 12, 2026, and I'm your host, SJ Lee, and welcome to The Culture Inc.

Then kicking off our Saturday's edition of the program, that was Ive, and of course of Ive Kaer solo with Odd. Kaer, of course, meaning autumn. You know, interesting story. The reason why I actually chose Kaer from Ive is because I love autumn so much that my daughter, you guys know the story about how hard it was to name our daughter. Our daughter ended up becoming Loha after Aloha. But one of the names that we had put into the finalists was Kaer because I loved Kaer. However, she was born in Boom, spring, and so that wasn't gonna work out. It'll be weird if she was born in spring, but we named her Kaer or autumn, right? I love autumn. Oh my goodness, I could not help but write about autumn because the weather these days here in South Korea is just gorgeous. Just like I mentioned, you know, in order to appreciate the beauty of Korea's autumn, you really don't have to leave the city. In Seoul, you can walk along streets lined with bright yellow ginkgo trees. You know, visit the palaces surrounded by autumn leaves, or just sit outside at a cafe, you know, enjoy that crisp air. Man, I've been doing that. And even an ordinary neighborhood can suddenly look completely different once the leaves start changing. Looking out the window right now, I have a very good shot of like a small mountain across the street from the Arirang station. And the recording studio has a big window here. And I think you guys remember when I was talking about how the leaves are now starting to turn green, or leaves are starting to come out. Now I'm starting to see little by little, there's like huge greenery here. And then I see small patches right now of little yellow starting to pop up already. Oh my goodness, guys, that is a sign that autumn is quickly coming. But also, unfortunately, feel like autumn in Korea feels especially short, which makes people appreciate it even more, maybe. You know, summers can feel very like endless, and then before you know it, you know, winter arrives. It's just, autumn is so short. It's so beautiful, but it's so short. So when those like few perfect weeks of autumn come around, people really try to make the best of them. I try to make the most of them. For me, it's probably the most beautiful season in Korea again. I always encourage all of my friends to come to Korea during the autumn. I mean, you've seen, you know, people say New York autumn, right? And even as a New Yorker, I say, no. Korea autumn. It is different. It is a completely different scene. I personally, again, as a New Yorker, I feel like Korea's autumn is more beautiful than New York autumn. This is legit. No lie, I 100% feel this way. And it is beautiful. Cool weather, just the clear skies. Oh, colorful mountains, just enough of a chill in the air to remind you that winter is coming. And for us right now, the days are still relatively hot, but it's just during the evening time, the nighttime, when the breeze comes in. Oh, it's so beautiful. I wish this could last a long time. However, probably winter is right around the corner already. Anyways, how do you guys feel about autumn? Do you like autumn in your country? What's autumn like in your respective country? You got nice views. You got nice breeze. What goes on? Share with us. Nevertheless, guys, thanks very much for joining us on this Saturday. We got another fun show in store for all of our listeners out there. We'll get to what's ahead in just a bit. But speaking of autumn, this is an OST original soundtrack from one of the most iconic autumn dramas. We're talking about 가을동화, or Autumn Tales. This is Jung Il-young with Prayer, 기도.

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5: And welcome back, everyone. As we kick things off here, let's give you guys a heads up in what's ahead in today's program. In the first hour, DJ SJ back in the house with my playlist to pump up your Saturday. And again, for another week, I decided to pick in some of the older songs out there. Feeling, again, maybe it's something in the air. It's the autumn breeze, maybe that's it, making me feel all nostalgic. And so some of the older songs that I used to enjoy, great party tracks, by the way. We'll have that for you in the first hour, so stick around for that song coming up next. In the second hour of the program, it's all for our listeners, by our listeners. You guys have been sending in your messages, your stories, and song requests throughout the week. By the way, thanks very much for that, guys, making another weekend show possible. I'm going to be reading those out. I'm going to be sharing all of that stuff and play the song you requested, but of course that is happening every Saturdays and Sundays, every weekend. 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That's been going on for quite a bit. And we always need your entries, guys. 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For more information on this, make sure to check out talktalkkorea.or.kr. Total prize of $26,400 US, and the best entry across all four categories will receive the Minister of Culture, Sports, and Tourism Award. So hope you guys can take part in that. And lastly, Arirang Radio, of course, conducting our survey, the 2026 Arirang Radio Listener Survey with Gallup Korea, to hear your opinions about Arirang Radio. 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Left side of the page, there's a banner you can click on. If you're out on Jeju-do Island, you could potentially meet with one of our researchers out on the streets and conduct a one-on-one interview through that. It does help us a great deal. We just celebrated 23 years. We're hoping for many, many decades ahead. We continue to try to improve not just our shows individually, but our radio station as a whole, so please take part in that. All right, guys, as we kick things off with our SJ Saturday Night Fever all coming up next, let's get in the mood. This is Typhoon with Saturday Night, 토요일 밤, the remix version.

SJ Saturday Night Fever. Whoop, whoop. Welcome, welcome, ladies and gentlemen, to another episode of SJ Saturday Night Fever. This is where I have full control of the music selection. Again, over the past few weeks now, been feeling nostalgic. Some of the more old school songs. That one, guys, people don't remember Typhoon too much. Oh, man, I wish people could check out more of Typhoon. There's a lot of really good party songs out there. Anyways, maybe this is a Psy song that you guys might not hear as much as some of his other hits, but this is a really good one. If you want a song that instantly feels like a party, of course, Psy's Hwanhee. There's two English titles to this. It's either Delight or Bliss, but nevertheless, it's perfect. From the very beginning, it's got this huge upbeat energy. You know, the beat is fast, rhythm is punchy. Everything about the production just feels designed to keep people moving. It doesn't really give you much time to sit still. You know, once it starts, it just keeps pushing forward. That's a lot of size hit songs. One of the reasons, again, why it works so well at parties, too. It does have that slightly, you know, chaotic, over-the-top energy that Psy does so well. You know, he never sounds too polished or too serious. There's always a sense that he's performing with his whole body, almost like he's trying to pull the entire room into the song with him. And this song has a very physical kind of rhythm. You know, you can imagine it playing at a club, a festival, a university event, or even a big company dinner, goodness, after everyone's kind of loosened up a bit. And it's the kind of track that makes people stand up, start bouncing, and suddenly become much more energetic than they were 30 seconds ago. The arrangement also keeps building excitement. You know, you got these big bursts of sound, strong percussion, dramatic moments that make the track feel larger than life. And it's almost has this like atmosphere of a live performance built directly into the recording. Maybe that's because it's just Psy, you know? And I think that's the important thing, most important thing for a great party track. Sometimes a song can be catchy, but you know, it still feels something like you need to listen to quietly. Hwanhee is the opposite. It feels like it needs a crowd. And Psy's personality, again, a huge part of that. You know, his delivery is loud, he's playful, he's completely committed to everything. And there's no hesitation whatsoever. So when this song comes on, again, the mood is going to change immediately. It's energetic, slightly ridiculous, love it, and built around one simple idea. For the next few minutes, forget about everything else and just have fun. Ladies and gentlemen, this is Psy with Hwanhee or Delight.

Guys, we just, I just discovered something insane, ladies and gentlemen. Today, I am not the only DJ. We have our producer who is working as a co-producer. He heard this song, again, Sai, Hwani, Delight or Bliss. And he goes, this is a sampled song. And I was like, what are you talking about? And he, while listening to this song, he also played the original version, artist by the name of Cheng Sura, and is called Hwani again. It is from 1988, ladies and gentlemen. And when I heard this, I was like, I got to find out more about this song. I was baffled. I was baffled that it's from 1988, ladies. There's no way I could not have imagined any artist coming up with a song like this in 1988. Sai samples a lot of her music from 1988, takes a lot of the lyrics as well. But what's interesting is that, again, when we heard it through Sai, I felt more like it's a very playful song. But at its heart, the original, it's a love song. I'm looking at the lyrics. It's just about sharing everything with someone you love, not only happiness, but also sadness and difficult moments. And there's this idea that real joy comes from going through all of those experiences together. But what's particularly interesting with this song, guys, is it actually feels much bigger than a typical love song. The song became hugely popular around this, I guess, Seoul Olympics, 1988, if it's right. And that atmosphere of celebration seems to be built in that music itself. And guys, again, it does not feel like a song from 1988 Korea. I don't know, maybe 1988 in the States, but this is way ahead of its time. I'll just tell you that. I've heard a lot of songs from the 80s and the late 80s, and I can't believe this. The production and everything, it really does feel like almost like not even the 88 Olympics. It would be like the 2004, 2008, maybe even 2012 Olympics. You come out of the, you know, come into the stadium in celebration and you'll hear a song like this. Wow. Just hearing the song, again, I had a chance to listen to the Cheng Sura version. Clear, powerful voice. Oh my goodness. Very energetic, big voice. And I guess, I mean, I just can't believe that there was an artist like her. I'm hearing this for the very first time. This has never happened in the history of SJ Saturday Night Fever, where I just completely erased the next song that we're about to do. And we have to introduce this next song. And we're just going to be playing Cheng Sura's version of Hwani because I still can't believe this is from 1988. So again, Hwani, both a love song, both a celebration song, but goodness, if this is not being played at clubs, I mean, Sai's version is being played. This has to be played too. There's got to be a mix. Someone has to do a mash of this too. I mean, they're clearly identical. Sai sampled a whole bunch of this, and for the right reason, guys. Let's listen to the Cheng Sura's original version from 1988. This is Hwani or Delight.

The Culture Inc. We're not listed on the stock exchange, but the value of K-Culture to the moon. Jeez Louise, man. That's amazing. I just can't believe this. Music like that in 1988, that must have been like the most banging song at clubs in 1988. Let's go into another classic here. 모든 것을 너에게, Everything for You by D-Bass. Oh, it's got that classic early Korean dance pop energy that just makes it such a great party track. I mean, as soon as I heard this, I was like, oh, man. Walk down memory lane. First thing that stands out, again, just how upbeat and polished the production feels. Beat is strong. Tempo keeps things moving. There's this really bright, youthful energy running through the whole song. It feels romantic, but at the same time, it just never becomes too soft or sentimental. And there's always enough rhythm underneath it to keep the mood lively. That balance is a big reason why it works so well at parties. You know, you get the emotion of a love song, but you always get the energy of a dance track. So instead of slowing the atmosphere down, it actually gives the room a lift. It's the kind of song that can come on in the middle of a retro K-pop set and just instantly makes everything feel more energetic. D-Bass, for our listeners out there, also had this very distinctive boy band style with, you know, smooth vocals, coordinated harmonies, and a performance that really feels built for the stage. And you can really imagine the choreography when you listen to this song. You know, there's a sense of movement in the arrangement itself. And again, very important with party music, right? A good, great party track doesn't just sound good. It creates a feeling that something is happening. And this song has exactly that quality. Again, strong nostalgic appeal to it now. It really brings back the era of Korean pop when dance songs were very melodic, very romantic, still packed with enough energy to fill the room. And that combination gives the track a warm, feel-good quality. You know, and I can easily imagine this.

playing again at a retro party, a reunion, comfy dinner, 노래방, you know, once the mood starts getting more lively. It's energetic, but it's not too aggressive, you know? It's romantic without becoming too serious. And that nostalgia factor just really kicks it up a notch for people like me. And that's what makes this song such a great and fun party track, too. Has the movements, the melody, the personality, and that unmistakable feel-good energy that can instantly brighten up the mood. Ladies and gentlemen, let's enjoy this. This is D-Bass with Everything For You, 모든 것을 너에게.

Now we're gonna go back to back, guys, with two great party tracks here. First off, Taiga Goodbye by Chadu. One of those songs that, again, turns heartbreak into something surprisingly fun. So again, you know, goodbye. On paper, you might expect a sad breakup song, but that's really not the feeling you get when this music starts. Instead, the song has this bright, punchy, almost cheeky energy that makes the whole breakup feel less like crying alone and, you know, more like saying, fine, go, I'm moving on. And that attitude is a huge part of why it works so well as a party track. Think about it. I feel like some people do. I remember once, this has happened to me once or twice. Broken up with the girlfriend, and I said, I need to have fun. So I went clubbing with my friends and forgot about everything. I was actually surprisingly very good at breakups as an adult, not in college. I was bad in breakups in college. But there's people out there that are going clubbing and they're out partying, wanting to dance, you know, just forget about everything. And this song is perfect, you know. Not only that, the beat's lively, melody's playful. Chadu's vocal delivery, so much personality, and doesn't sound delicate or heartbroken. There's confidence in the way she sings, and that gives the song this slightly mischievous feeling. You can almost imagine like someone singing it directly at an ex, you know, and then having a good time doing it. But musically, it has that classic Korean dance pop bounce that keep things moving without becoming too heavy. It's very energetic, still light enough though to feel fun. And that makes it perfect for a retro party, you know? Today we're going retro. There's also something great about the contrast between the lyrics and the music. If you're dealing with a breakup, but the song refuses to become depressing, hey, this song is really good. It really turns that emotion into energy, and it's almost like the best revenge is simply having better time without that person. And I bet you there are a lot of people who've broken up and gone clubbing or gone dancing and just go out and had fun. And this song is going to give that fun, confident, upbeat energy that everyone needs after a breakup. And so, great party track. Just hands down, great party track. Next song, man, this one's a tough one because this is a song that I've tried to avoid playing for a while now because just a sad story. I'm not going to go into the sad story of the artist and herself, but I was a big fan of hers. This is Yuni with her song Ka or Go. And we found the club mix for this one. This is a really good mix. Again, song in itself, bold, much bolder than the Chadu song, faster, much more intense from the beginning. Even the title Ka, Go, incredibly direct. And that matches the personality of the song perfectly. No hesitation in it. Track feels like it wants to push you forward from the very first beat. And again, that's what makes it such a strong party track. The rhythm has this driving quality that immediately raises the energy in the room, and it makes for dancing. With a beat that keeps pressing forward, production style that has a real club atmosphere to it. And Yuni's performance is a huge part of the appeal, too. She used to deliver songs with a lot of confidence, a lot of attitude. I really felt like she was going to be this second-generation diva, you know? There was a lot going for her. Unfortunately, things happened, and she is no longer with us, and it's been years since she left, but really just something powerful about the way she sings. It doesn't feel sweet or restrained. It feels bold, dramatic, very physical, like the music and the choreography are meant to work together. You can almost picture the stage performance just from hearing the track, which is why, I mean, this song works so well when you need a party to move up to another level. You know, some songs are just good early in the night when people are still warming up. This feels more like something you play after the mood is already building up and you want to push the energy even higher. Certainly some tension in the song, too. You know, the beat, the vocal and the arrangement all feel urgent, which gives it that exciting, slightly aggressive edge. And I think that separates it from a lot of lighter dance pop songs. This is not a cheerful song. This is a song with attitude. You know, it's the kind of track that makes the room feel louder, faster, more alive. And we need songs like this. We do miss Yuni, and can only imagine what other great party tracks she would have been able to perform
But nevertheless, as we wrap up this week's SJ Saturday Night Fever, back-to-back tracks, 더 자두 잘 가 goodbye, followed by Uni, 가, go. This is the Club Remix. 너 이제껏 나를 가...

0: back to work. We still have more than an hour left at the Culture Inc. Man, I'm telling you, these days, I've been having so much fun finding tracks for SJ Saturday Night Fever. I went into this sort of phase where I started running out of music, or so I thought. It's just that I forgot a lot of these songs that I used to listen to and try to dance to. I forgot about them. And again, I found a different, I have a new platform now. I've been trying to improve SJ Saturday Night Fever, mixing some older songs, mixing some newer songs. And boy, I just discovered like a treasure trove of retro K-pop dance tracks. And I've been really, really a lot of fun finding these tracks. But also, I don't know, if some of you guys might know who Yoon-hee is. This was one of the more shocking celebrity deaths for me. Only because, again, I mean, I was a big fan of hers, and it's just, I've seen her a lot on game shows. I just saw she had a very bright personality. I loved her attitude, and just things happened. And so, you know, as I'm listening to it, I kind of imagined her performance. She was big. She was really big in the early, late 2000s, I want to say. But unfortunately, she's not with us. Nevertheless, guys, I hope you guys enjoyed those tracks. But don't go anywhere as we're about to wrap up the first hour. Coming up next in the second hour of the program, Saturdays mean a full hour of requests with all the stories and entries that you sent in. So stick around for that. As we wrap up the first hour, let's take a listen to a song here from Subin and Tan, Tomorrow by Together's I Love You, I Love You Too.
1: I love you, I love you too.

Thunderstorms occur due to instability in the air caused by a large temperature difference between the upper and lower atmospheres. Lightning is observed frequently during sudden rain showers in the monsoon season. The human body is a conductor that allows electricity to flow through it. So take note of the following guidelines to minimize the related risks. When there's been a thunderstorm forecast, it's best to stay indoors. Unplug any electrical appliances and stay at least 1 meter away from lighting fixtures and electrical devices. Close all the windows and avoid showers and dishwashing to minimize the risk of electric shocks. If you must go out, then put on a raincoat rather than carrying an umbrella. When caught in a thunderstorm while you're outdoors, avoid being near tall trees and utility poles and seek safety inside a building, a car, or a sunken area devoid of water. If you're atop a mountain or in an elevated area, move to lower ground. If you hear thunder within 30 seconds after a lightning strike, try to find a cave or a sunken area without any pooled water. Drop any long objects such as hiking poles, golf clubs, and farming tools and make sure they are laid horizontally on the ground. And remember, it is dangerous to lie down on wet ground. If you sought safety inside your vehicle, lower the radio antenna and stay inside. Even after thunder and lightning stops, stay in a safe area for at least 30 minutes. If you come across a person who has been struck by lightning, move the victim to a safe location and call 119 or your country's emergency call. Help maintain the body temperature and perform first aid, such as CPR and cardiac massage, until paramedics arrive.

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The time is 7 p.m.

to Culture Inc. We're back. Yeah, welcome back, everybody. You're tuning into the second hour of our Saturday's edition of the Culture Inc. I'm your host, SJ Lee. Coming up next in the second hour of the program, we got a full hour of requests. And boy, we got a lot of entries come in this weekend. I want to thank you guys for participating in this. Can't wait to get through this, so stick around. That's all coming up next. But also a reminder, just for any of our listeners who look to take part in next weekend, you can always DM us on Instagram, The Culture Inc. Message us on Kakao, The Culture Inc. 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So hope you guys come back to check that out. Also, don't forget to check out the global content contest called Talk Talk Korea 2026, where you can share your My First K-Culture moment through video, photo book, drawing and illustration, or writing. For more information on this, make sure to check out the website at talktalkkorea.or.kr. Total prize of $26,400 US, and the best entry across all four categories will receive the Minister of Culture, Sports, and Tourism Award. So make sure to take part in that. And finally, Arirang Radio is conducting a survey with Gallup Korea, the 2026 Arirang Radio Listener Survey, to hear more opinions from you guys about our radio station. 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Also, if you're out on Jeju-do Island, you could potentially, possibly meet with one of our researchers out on the streets. 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All right, guys, we got a lineup of entries from our listeners for requests. We're going to jump right into that. But first, let's take a listen to a song from Meanie featuring Ten of Wavy with Obsession.

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11: Request, request. Welcome, welcome, ladies and gentlemen. It's time for Request, Request. And again, I want to thank all of our listeners out there for sending in a great amount. We're going to have a packed weekend show. Let's start things off with Crash Override over in Michigan, who says, this is for the weekend show. I've managed to get all the food I need and just need to make the lighting a bit better in some of the rooms. After some trial and error with online shopping, I now have a torchier lamp. That suits my smart bulbs and can now light the master bedroom with my Nest Hub. I've also now had the first class meeting of my other course, machine learning. Now that I've gotten to see what both my artificial intelligence and machine learning courses will roughly be about, I will now try to settle on their term projects, what their term projects will be. One will probably be a classifier for various noises. The other will be a neural network that predicts abnormalities in machinery or heavy equipment. More personally, I've started buying skincare stuff. I plan to do this sometime after moving, and now I have. Decided on two Korean brands, and we'll see how it goes. My song request will be School Life by Stray Kids. First of all, man, you got multiple rooms? I thought you just got like a studio or something, or like a one-roomer. So the interesting thing about Korean one-rooms and American one-rooms is that in the U.S., when you say you have one bedroom, that means one bedroom and a living room. Here in Korea, when you say one room, it's just one room. It's just everything's there. The living room, the kitchen, your bedroom, all of that stuff in just one square. That's a one room. But how many rooms you got, man? Wow, dude. You got is it at least like a two room? I'm guessing more than one room, since you said some of the rooms. So I'm guessing you have like an office space and then your master bedroom and then your living room. Oh, man, that is the life. That is the life. Man, getting all, you know, posh with us now with the torchier lamp. What is a torchier lamp? I've never even heard of a torchier lamp. I mean, it's just like lamp, lamp, lamp. But you know what? It's funny. It's because I had no idea you'd be into skincare. I remember when Brooke was talking about K-Con, you knew exactly what Brooke was going to talk about with the skincare stuff and the color, personal color stuff and all that stuff. I don't even use lotion, so I have no idea anything about these, the K-beauty skincare stuff. So that's me. But hey, at least you're using Korean stuff. Where'd you go? Where do you buy them, by the way? Do you buy them online, or do you end up going to one of the, did Olive Young open up in Michigan? Is that what happened? But I guess you could buy everything on the internet now, right? Hey, man, it's cool to see you now beginning your classes and stuff like that. I'm pretty sure it's going to be stressful with the term project, but hey, you got here this far, right? Enjoy it. Let me know how many rooms you got. Man, rooms. We'll play the song you requested, Crash. This is Stray Kids with School Life.

All right, we're going to go back to back this time. Claire Hardiker down under in Australia writing to us. This message is for the weekend shows. Hi, SJN, the culturing team. On Monday, I finished my 18th book, and I really enjoyed it. By the time you read this, I have just attended a book festival. Oh, the State Library of South Australia on Saturday, the 12th of September. That's today. It's the first book event I've attended for a while. It's called Writers Assemble. Whoa. At the time of writing, I'm looking forward to attending. I would like to request Over It by Kim Sung-gyu. Thanks, Claire Hardiker. That is awesome. Whoa, that doesn't even sound like a book festival, to be honest with you. Writers Assemble? Oh, okay. So like the writers, the authors, I'm guessing. This is really cool stuff. And you know what, Claire? I know you might be taking it easy with your novel right now, and I think there's going to be a lot of times where you need inspiration, and I feel like book festivals like this is going to help you out a lot. Whether you go through, I don't know if you go through those, like here in Korea, there's a lot of book talk, what's called book talks. So authors come about and they read a few passages, and then like they talk about their book and then hold discussions with the audience members and things like that. And it's pretty big here, and it gets sold out all the time. I'm assuming maybe at Writers Assemble, they'll have something like this. And again, for someone who is working on their own novel, I feel like there's going to be a great deal of inspiration that you could get from some of these authors. But Claire, I do want to ask you, though, I've always been kind of curious. Is there an author that you specifically like, one author that you like, or certain authors that really inspired you to become a writer, an author, and things like that? I'm curious, legitimately curious, because you read so... I feel like that's also like a really hard question to ask you, because you read so many books. 18th book this year. Oh, my goodness. But I'm really curious as to... I mean, again, there's a very good chance that I might not know the authors. My knowledge of authors is like J.K. Rowling, Stephen King. Who else is there? Roald Dahl, Dr. Seuss. Those are my lineup of authors that I know. But I'm really legitimately curious as to if you've ever been inspired by a certain author and who that would be. Claire, thanks so much for this, and I really do hope that you enjoy it. And tell us more about what you checked out at the book festival and some of the stuff that you're able to get there. I'm pretty sure there's a lot of cool stuff like bookmarks. Told me to collect bookmarks, right? Let's move on to our next request. Request this time from our good buddy Gordon over in Minneapolis, who says, "Why, hello there, my good sir. So I have a story for you. Since Chipotle opened in Korea, I have a couple of stories about my time there. I had just started college and I got a job managing a Chipotle. Back during those days, I used to work full-time, go to school full-time, and tutor for my school inside their lab as well. I think at the peak of those college years, I was doing full-time for Chipotle, 21 credits. Holy cow! 15 hours a week tutoring. Dude, you were... Yeah, it was a lot. Looking back at it now, it was really dumb of me to do that. Not much has changed. I still push myself a bit too much. I was going to school in the morning, working at night, and everything every weekend. Anyway, so working for Chipotle, I actually had two people pass off their number to me. Ooh, la la li la. The first girl who did that came in with her best friend, and then after the lunch rush died, she handed me a note, and it had her number and name on there. And I remember taking the note, and I was like, huh? Nope, I never did anything about it. Goodness, Gordon, you're making me mad. You're making me mad. No texting back, no nothing. I thought it was bizarre. She wore glasses. She was a cute girl. Nothing ever came of it. That friend of hers did come back one time eventually and asked about everything. I ended up saying I lost it. Good thing they never pressed any further. Second time it happened, it was someone who worked at a different location, Chipotle location. One of my friends was a manager at a different location. So one day I toured the one he was managing. He showed me around and how the store operated. His store was a lot bigger than the one I was managing. I had to manage the second busiest store. He had to manage the second busiest store in the state. Size of the place reflected it, so trust me. So after touring the place, I got to meet his co-workers, meet introductions, blah, blah, blah, you know, the normal stuff. After it was all said and done, I thought that was the end of it. We ended up hanging out a week later, and he told me that he found out that one of his coworkers had a crush on me. I told him, huh?
Why? I didn't understand. Apparently, she was used to getting a lot of attention from guys, but she liked how I ignored her. I don't ignore people, not like that. I think I was just oblivious to it. Anyways, he warned her that I was a super clean person, as in I don't drink, I don't smoke, no partying, etc. I don't do much of anything. I was a bookworm. She was, well, quite the opposite. He told me that, gave me the heads up on the situation. I shrugged it off. Nothing was going to happen, and I sure didn't care. Anyways, fast forward to 6 months later or so, I asked to go substitute and work at his store because they needed a manager to close. Well, I had to go and close his place. Guess who was there? That one worker who had a crush on me. What was even crazier is that she wasn't even supposed to work that day. She swapped shifts to run into me, according to him. I ended up closing the shop and she wanted to give me her number, so I didn't do anything with it again. Gordon, you are making me mad. I already knew because she was quite literally opposite of me. I wasn't interested. Although he ended up telling me that she was quite tried to quit smoking to have a chance, but they couldn't quit like she thought she could. That's pretty much that. I think these are the last of my interactions with female species. At least any kind of possible romantic situations. Anyway, so also for now, SJ, please take care of yourself and stay healthy. Until next time, he requested a song from Daya called Kugireso on the Road. Dude, I am so mad. Dude, I'm so mad. Gordon, the next time you come to Korea, I am going to smack you across the head. Anyone, any single people out there that want to find someone, go work at Chipotle. Apparently, this is the place where they want that extra guacamole. I think they just wanted the extra guacamole or extra meat, double meat for free, just as a hookup. Now, that's the power of Chipotle, man. I don't really think they were really into you, Gordon. They just wanted the guacamoles, the extra guacamole free of charge, extra double meat. Extra beans. I've never had Chipotle, so I don't know what the dealio with this one. What is wrong with you? Gordon, you could have been a completely different person. It's like Gordon was made to be. If you hear all of his story during the past year and a half, it's like he could have been like the most popular guy in all of Minneapolis, and he chose to be the complete opposite of it. You had a girl who was trying to quit smoking. You could have helped her. Oh my goodness. Every time she wanted to smoke, you could have just given her a kiss and she would have been able to quit. But instead, you made her into a smoker even. But Gordon, what is wrong with you, man? You and I, we need to talk off air. Anyone out there who are single, want to get a girlfriend? Chipotle. Apparently, that's it. Gordon, it was a fun story, but I am so tap-tap-e. I am so frustrated with all your stories. Oh, we got to talk, man. You going to call me Hyung? Next time we meet, are you going to call me Hyungnim? And then we're going to talk, all right? None of this DJ to listener stuff. This is Hyung to Dongsaeng. Smack you across the head, man. Gosh, what are you doing? Oh, my goodness. Anyways, Claire, Gordon, thanks very much for writing it. We're going to play those songs for you. Kim Sung-gyu with Over It, followed by Daya with Kugireso on the Road.

The Culture Inc. We're even working on the weekends. Let's go into our next entry. This time, Halsey over in Brazil says, hello, pretty leader SJNTKI fam, our team. Happy weekend. These past few weeks, I engaged in gaming again. Yay! After the extended look over at GTA 6, my uncontrollable emotions called me back to GTA 5. It's crazy to think this game was released 13 years ago. I'm enjoying it like a good wine. Gaming was my main hobby about a year ago, before guitar and arirang. For a long time, with an awful notebook, I played mostly League of Legends until 2018 when I built my first gaming PC to play real games. There was still half of it abandoned in my room. I upgraded so much of that basically my actual PC has been a totally new one since December 2024. In the meantime, between arirang and guitar, I always come back to some comfort games I used to relax to: Euro Truck Simulator 2, Risk of Rain 2, Slay the Spire 2. You like a lot of twos. Crazy to think I finished more than 20 games last year. 20 games? Well, just in one in 2026, it was Vampire Crawlers, released this year, and very addictive. I want to ask you, what's your comfort game when you have time to enjoy, even for a few moments? I hope to continue this conversation someday. There's a lot to say, especially when GTA 6 comes out for PC. Also, look at my Steam profile message. I remember setting it during an Olivia segment, so it's been there for a few moments. I would like to request Reflection You by Others May Forget You, But Not I. Stay pretty, many blessings, and thank you. I'm looking... Hey, stop looking at the clock. We still have... You gotta be kidding me. Are you serious? This is your Steam account ID? I mean, what is it? The profile

You can just, like, go back. Because all I do is I go item hunting all the time anyways. And I have like tons of stuff that I'm not even using, but it's just a cool feeling when something really neat drops. You know, that's about it. And I don't really level up anymore. I think I stopped at around 95. I can't, for some reason, I can't go above level 95. But that's the only game, to be honest with you. I wish I had more time to sit back and relax. There was a couple of times when I bought one game. I think it was Witcher 2. And I stopped playing it after like a week. It was just too hard. Games are too hard for me, which is why you completing 20 games, dude, that's pretty pro. Dude, that's pro, man. And I get so much respect for you over that stuff. Anyways, this is an interesting band that you said. This is an indie band. I think most of them are foreigners, but they usually perform in Seoul. So we'll play that for you. Others may forget you, but not I. Reflection, you.

All right, this time to finish things off, we're going to go back to back to back. That is crazy, ain't it? We're going to go back to back to back. First off, writing to us, it's been a long time, man. Made it up over in London. Writing to us and says, hello, SJ and the team. This is a weekend request. And if at all possible, could you do it on Saturday, as I might not be able to listen on Sunday. There it is. My special request is for the... Effervescent... Dude, I know you're doing this purposely. Effervescent Bumi, the newish member of the team. I put that big word in because you can tell you don't read these beforehand. See, I... Man, it... So let's see how you cope. He got me. Anyway, Bumi had big shoes to fill after Ariangela and Booyoung, and for the first few shows, she kind of looked quite nervous. Bless her. Totally understandable, given that she had to sit next to our glorious leader and perform to the same standards of excellence that he shows. That's a big ask. Since those early days, Bumi has improved immensely, and that's something to praise and celebrate. I'm impressed that she holds her own when SJ shows how uncultured he is. Bumi, feel free to tell him that. We haven't heard that since Angela left, and she seems to, like, she's growing into the whole role steadily. So with that in mind, you requested a song. However, we did play Ive's song not too long ago, so we won't be able to play that. But, mate, you know that Bumi was not with our show for the past couple of days with stuff happening personally and at home. So I'm not going to go into details of this, but I'm going to make sure that she gets this message. Because I think this is going to mean a lot to her. She works really hard, and it's hard, you know. Broadcasting is never easy. It's really not. And she's worked real hard to improve herself. And I think getting this message from you, mate, is going to, one of our listeners, it's going to mean a lot. So I will make sure that she gets the message. And thanks very much for that. I know she really needs that. Stacy Gilchrist. Stacy, that's what the S stands for. Oh, Stacy wrote for us for the first time. Hello, Stacy here for my first request. My interest in Korean culture came from my aunt Suki. My uncle met her while fighting in the Korean War. Oh, my gosh. She just turned 90, and she is the most beautiful woman, even though I moved away. She finally taught her grandkids how to make kimchi. Anyway, American movies and TVs are boring, so I started watching international movies and series. I started with the Brits, then moved to the Nordic, and then Italian. I stumbled onto K-dramas by watching The Glory and was hooked after that. I found the movie Record of Youth and started watching everything he was in, and in the pandemic, found out music channels on YouTube and had it playing in the background. I started the drama Tomorrow, and Rowoon captured my heart. I finally got tired of reading subtitles and decided to teach myself Korean. Wow! This has been a task because I have no one to talk to, so I record myself and listen back. I do drive an hour to the closest H Mart, and one of the workers will help me when she sees me. Pimsleur is my educational course, and I ordered textbooks from Ewell Women's University, which are great too. I could have paid for a class with the money I've spent so far, which would have been easier. Anyway, K-pop came by accident. I saw that Bogami could sing. Oh, Park Bogam could sing. I saw a photo of him with V from BTS and wanted to know who he was, so I looked him up and fell into the BTS fandom. Yes, I'm ARMY now and did make it to the concert here in Boston. Oh, you Boston! YouTube was live viewing of areas in Korea. And well, the one I like, I can't find anymore, so I'm trying to find it. I found Arirang Radio, and I found TKI first because you're in when I'm getting ready for work. I listened to the channel while working from home. So informative, and I enjoyed so much. I figure when I finally get a visit, I'll have a better grasp of the country and will be able to plan where I want to explore. Thanks for listening to my ramble. My request will be Echo from SF9. Thanks, SJ. Stacy, it's awesome to hear from you. I was always like, what's the S stand for an S Gilchrist? Stacy Gilchrist from Boston. Boston! This is so, so cool. Your aunt. And the fact that through all of this, you're teaching yourself to learn. It's not easy to do this all by yourself, but you're doing this. This is amazing. And yeah, if you ever visit
Korea, make sure you stop by and say hello, you know? That would be awesome. Very quickly, we're going to have Eugene from Ukraine write to us and says, hello. Actually, this time I was going to talk about the status of my film, but kind of message takes this time more time to formulate. And right now I'm swamped with household chores, not to mention creative and job hunting tasks. So another time. But thanks to you, I have an idea for a simple message. So you've read Stephen King's The Green Mile and you even loved it. Oh, yeah. And the movie as well. Oh, yeah. I read the novel 10 years ago and this is one of my favorite works of his and one of my favorites overall. For a long time, it held first place until I read 11-22-63 a few years ago. It's about time traveling and the assassination of JFK. But surprisingly, I watched the movie for the first time only last year, and it's also wonderful. One of the most perfect film adaptations I've ever seen. I mean, both in terms of how faithfully it follows the original and how well it's directed. And I adore Tom Hanks, and it's incredibly nice to still discover diamonds that I miss in his filmography, although I love the novel a bit more. So it turns out that you've read at least one novel by my favorite writer, Great. Have you read some others as well? Let me know. I'm curious. I really ought to write a proper and thoughtful post about Stephen King someday. Very quickly, I want to tell you this. Another great book that I read, I think, is from Stephen King, too, and they might have made a book, I believe, is The Hearts of Atlantis. I think that's what it is. I enjoyed the book so much. Not to the point of The Green Mile is probably my top three most favorite movies. Shawshank Redemption, The Green Mile, and probably one other. I can't think of maybe Shinmido, a Korean movie. But Hearts of Atlantis, I didn't watch the movie, but the book, it was mind-blowing. I read it when I was in high school, and even The Green Mile, read it in high school. And it was like, wow. Wow. I think Hearts of Atlantis is also a Stephen King book, right? There was a phase in my high school days when I was really into Stephen King books, and The Green Mile kind of kicked that off, and Hearts of Atlantis was the other one that I had checked out. So I wonder if you checked it out too. Let me know how you liked it. But anyways, ladies and gentlemen, it's time to wrap things up. I want to thank you guys for writing in. We are going to wrap things off, of course, with request songs from Stacy and Eugene. It's SF9 with Echo, followed by Isung Hwan with Superhero.

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5: 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Sending us out of the studio, this is Cho Yoo-ri with Lee Seok Kun with Autumn Memories, 가을 상자. Join us again tomorrow, same time, 6 p.m. to 8 p.m. Korea Standard Time. And until then, this has been SJ Lee with The Culture, Inc.

Sing, sing, sing, Tiny Toons! 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Have you ever tried catching dragonflies as a child? Long ago in Korea, children had a song they would sing while chasing dragonflies. It's called 잠자리 꽁꽁. This song is like a little magic chant. Children believe that if they sang, dragonfly, gong gong, dragonfly, gong gong, the dragonfly might hear them and fly closer. Come this way, gong gong. Go that way, gong gong. It almost sounds like a spell for dragonflies, doesn't it? Another fun thing is that dragonflies had different names in different regions. Some people call them 졸비, while others call them 쨍아, 소금쟁이, or 나마리. Can you picture children running through the yard in the autumn sun holding dragonfly nets? Now let's listen to the traditional Korean children's song, 잠자리 꽁꽁.

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2: Radioness. At an art museum, you'll often find a docent who explains the artwork based on their professional knowledge. But sometimes, experts actually recommend looking around an exhibition all by yourself. Instead of hearing an explanation first, they say it's important to look at the artwork yourself and come up with your own thoughts and feelings about it. Because when we're looking at the exact same piece, one person might find it really warm and comforting, while someone else might find it lonely. And I think music works the same way. We can listen to the exact same song and still feel completely different things. Today, we're going to spend 2 hours together with some great music. I hope you discover what each song means to you. It's the time for us. We'll begin. Radioness.

0: Welcome back home, members of Woody Fams out there. We just had Listener Lover by Jenny as our opening song, and today is September 12th, Saturday. This is your host, Samuel Hall from Radian. As well, we have loads to go through today, so allow me to walk you guys through today's schedule right away. So first hour, we're going to have one main segment, and it's called Indie K-Pop, where we're going to be learning about two amazing K-Pop musicians, followed by the second hour segment called Dance Hall Medley. It's an hour-long set list. Curated just for you, and it's going to be filled with exciting and upbeat K-pop tracks, so enjoy the rest of tonight's show. With that, we're going to take a short song break and be right back with Indie K-pop, beginning with 그런 제가 행복을 말해도 될까요? Can I be the one to talk about happiness by 미즈이로, followed by Bye Bye My Blue by 백예린. Enjoy!
1: 하늘씨가

great in us. Welcome back. Previous songs were 그런 제가 행복을 말해도 될까요? Can I be the one to talk about happiness by 미즈이로 and Bye Bye My Blue by 백예린. With that, we're gonna slide into the main segment in the K-pop and learn about two amazing indie musicians from Korean music industry. First off, we're gonna learn everything about Paranoel, the one-man artist project band known for its explosive shoegaze-based music. And the second band that we're gonna learn about today goes by the name of 환상약국, Fantastic Drugstore. It's a four-piece band known for its fancy and vintage rock sound. With that, let's get to the first subject right away and learn everything about Paranoel. So, Paranoel is an anonymous one-man music project that made its debut on January 17, 2020, with its full-length album called Let's Walk on the Path of a Blue Cat, and in 2021, the second full-length album called To See the Next Part of the Dream received explosive acclaim from music critics, including Pitchfork, and helped establish this band as a rising name in the global indie scene. And blending shoegaze, emo genre, and even lo-fi, and even post-rock, the music combines powerful walls of guitar noise with deeply emotional melodies. And the lyrics are also known for honestly expressing the anxiety, loneliness, and imperfections of youth, along with a sense of longing for days gone by. And by keeping those face and identity completely hidden, Paranoel built a huge international fan base purely through the power of the music and its narrative. With that, we're going to listen to two songs from this one-man band. The first song is called 아름다운 세상. In English, it's called The Beautiful World. It was released on March 23rd, 2021, and this is one of these signature tracks from the second full-length album, To See the Next Part of the Dream. The record that brought Paranoel international recognition is what this song is about. And despite the title 아름다운 사랑, which means beautiful world, the song portrays feelings of frustration and longing within a bleak and harsh world. And the second half opens up with a burst of guitar distortion and an almost desperate vocal performance. And the second song that we're going to listen to is 황금빛강. In English, its official name is Golden River by Paranoel. And just like what we talked about during the opening, I want you guys to figure out about what you guys are going to feel while you listen to the second song of it. I'm not going to give you guys any information about it yet. With that, let's take some time to enjoy. We're going to begin with 아름다운 세상, Beautiful World by 파란노을, followed by 황금빛강, Golden River by 파란노을. Enjoy!

No, don't you guys worry. No, not the audio system that was broken, but it was rather intentionally made to sound that way. I'm talking about the second song, 황금빛강, Gold River by 파란노을, and the first song was 아름다운 세상, Beautiful World by 파란노을. Well, to tell you guys a bit of information about the second song, it's released back in 2024, August 7th, as the title track of his full-length album, I believe, called Sky 100. And there's... Wow, a lot of songs actually. 10 tracks included in it. So if you guys enjoyed what we just heard, make sure to go listen to the rest of the tracks as well. With that, we're going to learn more about this artist. Now, 파란노을, the project began with bedroom recordings, but eventually expanded into a live band, taking the music beyond Korea and onto stages at international music festivals. Through the collision of distorted guitar noise and emotional pop melody, the music has been praised for transforming the wounds of youth into something artistic. And the unique atmosphere and deeply relatable lyrics have resonated with bedroom musicians around the world and left a significant mark on the indie rock industry. Until 2024, 파란노을 performed with long hair covering the face, but beginning in 2026, the artist has performed with shorter hair and the face visible, although the real name remains undisclosed. With that, we're going to listen to three more songs from this artist. The first one is called 상처. It translates to wound, but its official English name is Remaining, and it was released on January 28, 2023. It's a track from the third full-length album called After the Magic, and this song focuses on scars left by the past and the emptiness that remains in the heart. And the second song is called 우리는 밤이 되면 빛난다. The official English name is We Shine at Night. It was released on January 28, 2023, and it's a title track from the third full-length album, once again, After the Magic. And it sings about the bond and sincerity of youth that seems to shine even brighter as the night grows darker. The third track we're going to listen to is called Polaris Bukguksong in Korean. It was released on March 23rd, 2021, and this striking track opens the second full-length album to see the next part of the dream. Like the North Star that always remains in the same place even when you lose your way in the darkness, the song expresses a sense of direction and hope through emotional lyrics and a wall of noise. So guys, let's take some time to enjoy these songs. We're going to begin with 상처, Remaining, followed by 우리는 밤이 되면 빛난다, We Shine at Night, followed by 북극성, Polaris, all created and performed by 파란노을. Enjoy!

0: Are you a fan of Korean culture? Stay in the loop with the freshest K-pop and the latest from Korea. 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
1: Previous songs were 상처, Remaining, 우리는 밤이 되면 빛난다, We Shine at Night, and 북극성, Polaris, all created and performed by our first subject, 파란 노을. With that, we're going to move on to the second subject and uncover everything about this wonderful four-piece rock band called 환상약국, Fantastic Drugstore. Now, first off, about the members, the band consists of vocalist and guitarist Im Seong-hyun, guitarist Lee Joo-hyun, bassist Kang Won-woo, and the drummer Kim Kyo-jin. After making their debut with the EP album called Dance With Me back in 2011, they were selected as the Hello Rookie of May by EBS Space Gonggam in 2012, establishing themselves a promising new band. Now, the name. Their name is based on the slogan, Activity and Healing, reflecting the idea of using music like medicine to bring comfort and heading to the people who are worn out. And their sound combines the vintage character of the 60s and 70s classic rock with sophisticated garage rock and danceable new wave rhythms to it. Their explosive energy on stage and stylish sound quickly earned them passionate support from indie music fans and critics. Now, we're going to listen to two songs from this band. The first song is called 12 O'Clock. It was released on January 3rd, 2013, and it's one of the band's signature tracks. It captures this mysterious feeling of midnight. The second track is called Scarlet. It was released on November 12th, 2012, and taking its name from a vivid shade of a red scarlet, dynamically expresses a passionate love and attraction. With that, let's dive right into it. We're going to begin with 12 O'Clock, followed by Scarlet. Enjoy!

Welcome back. Previous songs were 12 O'Clock and Scarlet, all created and performed by Hwansangyakguk Fantastic Drugstore. Now, that's about it about the second subject. If you guys would like to add any more information about the artists we learned today, feel free to do so by submitting your own knowledge about them through YouTube. With that, we're going to stream the last track, also by Hwansangyakguk, called Tonight, and call it the first hour. Enjoy, and I'll see you guys back in part two.

0: Can you hear it? This is the sound of life. Clear, pure water flowing through the deep, hidden veins of Jeju-do Island. Because groundwater stays deep beneath the surface, it remains hidden from our eyes. But being unseen means it requires even more meticulous care. It demands a level of management that is both invisible and absolute. This is why JPDC uses the eyes of science. We operate a 24-hour surveillance network that never sleeps. With 62 monitoring stations placed strategically around our water sources, we capture the faintest breath of Jeju's groundwater, recording its status with total honesty. We go beyond just watching. Using our proprietary AI models, we predict groundwater levels up to 3 months in advance. Preventing issues before they even arise, this is a smart, uncompromising standard of Jeju Samdasu. To protect the water, we must first protect the land. Since 2002, we have been purchasing the land surrounding our sources. Today, 710,000 square meters of land, vast and untouched, is preserved in its purest state, shielded from any pollution. In every sip of water you take today, there is a promise. A promise to use science to prove what nature has given us and to ensure this purity flows unchanged for generations to come. Enriching Jeju, bringing happiness to its people. A cleaner tomorrow for Jeju, created by JPDC.
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Welcome back, everyone. This is Samuel Saul, and you are now listening to Radiance, Arirang Radio's number one K-pop show. We have something special prepared for part two, and yes, it's our listening session called Dance Song Medley. And we have a full hour of exciting K-pop songs lined up just for you, and between this set's also going to be sharing some news about a few of the groups on today's playlist, so I hope you guys have a great time. With that, let's dive into the first set, beginning with Blue Mode by Tunix, followed by Kids Return by Identity, and 자기소개서 Self-Introduction by Nam Yoo Chung. Enjoy!

That was the first set. We just had Blue Mode by Tunex, Kids Return by Identity, and 자기소개서 Self-Introduction by Nam Yu Chong. Breaking news about the first group, Tunex. I wonder if you guys know, but they are going to be joining us for our next Monday show. So if you guys have some time, make sure to come through to our show at 8 p.m. Korean Standard Time through Arirang Radio's official YouTube channel to check out more about that group. With that, we're going to dive into the next set, beginning with Skibidi by 소녀시대 Hyori Su, Girls' Generation HRS, followed by Like Fire by 82 Major, and Wait by III. Enjoy!

The first song was Skibidi by 소녀시대 후리수, Girls' Generation HRS. The second song was Like Fire by 82 Major. And the third track was Wait by III. And I have a good news about the second group, 82 Major. On the 9th, they took home the number one trophy with the title track Like Fire from their second single album, Heat. So congratulations to the members of 82 Major. And with that, we're going to move on to the next set, beginning with Distant Lover by Jihyo of Twice, Shinsia and Fandom, followed by Chrome by Ibnit, and 109 by Lee Seok-hoon, Lee Jun, and Din Din. Enjoy!

Welcome back. That was the third set. We had Distant Lover by Chihyo of Twice, Shansiya and Fandip, followed by Chrome by Ivnet, and 109 by Isokun, Ijun, and Dindin. Now, we're already halfway through today's dance song medley, but don't you worry about a thing because we still have load more to cover. With that, let's move on to the next set, beginning with Float by Taemin, followed by Yes Times 4 featuring Subin by Tae Subin. And the last one is going to be Banana, Look at Me by Aichil and Jay. Enjoy!

Float by Taemin, Yes Times 4 featuring Subin by Tae Subin, and Banana, Look at Me by I Chillin J. And this time I have a great news about Taemin. So, Taemin, a member of K-pop group SHINee, will perform in Kazakhstan for the first time in his career. The concert will take place at Almaty Arena on December 6, 2026 as part of the artist's 2026-27 world tour named Liminal. So you guys can check out more about the details through his official social media. With that, let's move on to the next set, beginning with Die Another Day by TNX, followed by Deja Vu by Kwon Eun-bi, and Gulliver by Hitchis. Enjoy!

We just had Die Another Day by TNX, Deja Vu by Quonenby, and Gulliver by Hitchisu. We're already getting close to the end of today's show, but don't worry, we still have a little more music left. I hope you guys have a great time with the next set, beginning with Baby featuring Moon Chanel of 50/50 by Tonghae, followed by Maiden Flight by Weiwei. Enjoy!

0: Ladies and gentlemen, this is your captain speaking. Welcome to Flight We Way. 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

Welcome back. Previous songs were Baby featuring Moon Chanel of 5050 by Dong Hae and Maiden Flight by WeWay. With that, it's time to close off today's show. I hope you guys had a great time with us today. Before we go, if you enjoyed today's show, I'd love to have you back again tomorrow. You can always tune in to our show, Radiance, at 8 p.m. Korean Standard Time on Arirang Radio YouTube channel. Now with that, allow me to introduce the last track. It's called Pinocchio는 거짓말을 싫어해. Pinocchio Hates Lies by Aho. This has been your host, Samuel Saul. Thank you so much for spending your Saturday with me. See you guys tomorrow.

volcano eruption can cause wildfires, landslides, and floods. Volcano ashes pollute the air and water. The ashes can fall for hours and days. Since you can't go out, you have to be prepared in advance. Respiratory patients should stay inside. Block doors and ventilators with wet towels, and block your windows with tapes before the ashes fall. Make sure waterways aren't blocked with ashes. Separate drain pipes or water pipes from the roof. Drain storages, pipes and tanks should be separated. When the ashes fall, stay inside. Listen to disaster updates on radio or TV. Wash vegetables before you eat them. Drink water after ashes sink to the bottom. Cover your nose and mouth when you're outside. Use a mask, a handkerchief or clothes to do so. Then quickly get inside a car or a building. Lenses can hurt your cornea. Take them off inside with clean hands. After the ashes fall, clean indoors and outdoors and your cars as well, wearing goggles and a mask and turning off all electronics. Make sure ashes don't get everywhere when you clean. Spray some water or use wet towels. But too much water will turn the ashes into clumps. When you're done, throw away the ashes in plastic bags. Administrations have designated spots for them. Take a shower when you get inside and take off the clothes you wore outside. A volcano eruption can threaten cities and the entire country. You can lessen the damages if you're well prepared for it.

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This is The Wonders of Jeju. It is September 12th today. Welcome to Saturday's edition of The Wonders of Jeju. Let us begin. This is your host, AK.

All right, welcome back. Happy, happy Saturday, guys. What's up with the wonders of Jeju FM? The first song we just heard was Pretty Girl by Risen. And this is your host, AK. Happy Saturday once again from Jeju Island. So, okay, I think we can finally say it. I can't stop like talking about the weather. The weather has cooled down so, you know, just like right amount of, you know, like cool air. And honestly, I'm really loving it. And the air feels so fresh. You know, there's a nice breeze. And it's finally the kind of weather where you can stay outside without immediately looking for air conditioning. I mean, yeah, please, you know, take your light jacket in just in case. But I also know that, you know, winter will be here before you know it. I'm, you know, someone who's really affected by the weather. So lately, I've been just trying to enjoy every single moment of this beautiful in-between season what I can. And if the breeze feels good, you know, I stop and feel it. Just feel it. You know, if the sky that looks beautiful, I actually look at it. And if I have some time to be outside, I stay out a little longer. And I think this is my way of preparing for winter. Yes, collecting as many happy sunny moments as I can. So if the weather feels good in your areas as well, yeah, don't waste it. Get outside and soak it all in. Happy Saturday once again. All right. So before we start off with Weekend Jeju Beat, it's the segment where we are taking a quick look back at some of the Jeju stores that stood out over the past few days. And from local happenings to stories worth hearing like one more time, yeah, we have picked out a few highlights to bring back today. So please don't go anywhere. And before we move on, I have a few reminders for you guys first. If you are here on Jeju Island, you can set your radius to 88.7 FM here in Jeju City. It is 88.1 in Seogwipo City and 101.9 in the Daejeong area, Jeju's global education city. 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Okay, so moving to the next one, K-culture fans, guys. So we have Talk to Korea 2026, the global content contest. And I'm pretty sure you guys have all my first K-culture moment, right? So please share them through video, photo book, drawing, and illustration or writing. With a total prize of $26,400, the best entry across all four categories received the Minister of Culture, Sports, and Tourism Award. Okay, so the last reminder, survey. Yeah, Arirang Radio is now conducting a survey with Gallup Korea to hear your opinion about Arirang Radio. 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Okay, so now it's time to take another short song break and come right back with Weekend Jeju Beat. The first song, 3, 6, 5, and 7 by PH1 featuring Jamie, and the next one, Party for the Night by Gray featuring Loco and Yiha E, and the last one, Robot by Youngji.

0: I guess the only thing we can do is play you a song.
1: What's been happening on Jeju this week? Now, let's take a closer look at the stories that shaped the island over the past few days. Jeju Beat. Jeju's local family doctor program is expanding, making it available for more people across the island. Until now, the program mainly supported children under 12 and residents aged 65 and older. But now, people aged 50 and over will also be able to use the service. The idea is simple. Instead of visiting a doctor only when you're sick, you can have a local doctor who regularly checks and manages your health. And if you need more care, they can connect you with other hospitals or local health and welfare services. In Jeju, 15 local medical clinics will work together with Jeju Medical Center to provide this ongoing care. The goal is to make regular healthcare easier to access, close to where people live, and before small health problems become bigger ones. Jeju Hanja traveled to Rome to share their food and community culture with an international audience. Six Hanja took part in an event at the UN Food and Agriculture Organization, or FAO, on September 7th. They prepared sea urchin seaweed soup and noodles for participants to try. But the event was about more than food. It also highlighted the Hanja way of life, working together, protecting marine resources, and living in harmony with the sea. Jeju Hanja culture was added to UNESCO's Intangible Cultural Heritage List in 2016 and marks its 10th anniversary this year. The event offered another chance to share their unique culture and deep connection with the ocean with the world. Ahead of Chuseok, Jeju is offering shoppers up to 20,000 won back when they buy seafood at participating traditional markets. From September 16th to 20, shoppers can receive up to 30% of their purchase in onuri gift certificates. Spending at least 34,000 won earns 10,000 won back, while 67,000 won or more earns 20,000 won. The event covers 13 markets and shopping areas across Jeju, including Dongmun Market and Seogwipo Mail Olem Market. Only fresh Korean or deep-sea seafood is eligible, while cooked food, imported seafood, alcohol, and drinks are excluded. The program aims to ease Chuseok shopping costs while supporting local markets and seafood businesses. Alright, the wonders of Jeju Snow together with the Jeju Special Staff Governing Province.

All right, you're back. So that was Iconic by Zero Base One, followed by Blue Valentine by Nmix, and the last one, 404 or New Era by Kiki. All right, so we've shared like three highlight news updates, and I really want to talk about the last one's news update because Chuseok is really coming soon. This is actually perfect timing for Chuseok, right? Seafood. This is a good news for especially residents like Jeju local who lives here and spend their time on Chuseok during Chuseok season. Well, seafood can, you know, get pretty expensive when you're like shopping for holiday. So getting up to 20,000 won back is not bad at all. It's about like $15, right? It's a lot. And if you are already like planning to buy seafood anyway, you might as well as get it at a like traditional market instead of like going somewhere you cannot really get 20,000 won back and get some money back, guys. So you have a little local markets gets more customers, you know, sounds like a pretty good deal. So please, you know, take this, you know, on a note book, and it's you know, let me just remind you and keep you in mind. Okay, let's now move on to our next song break and come back with 뭐란 거람시냐 제주 language edition. The first song, Mono by Idol, followed by Ice on My Teeth by Atis, and the last one, Boom Boom Bass by Rise.

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All right, we're back. So that was 저기야, Hey by Charity, followed by Pado by Bibi, and the last one was Love Ballad by Brian Eyed Soul. All right, so we are wrapping up our first hour at the moment, but see you soon after we listen to the last song, The Lady from Ipanema by Humming Up on Stereo.

Sing, sing, sing, Tiny Toons! 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Have you ever tried catching dragonflies as a child? Long ago in Korea, children had a song they would sing while chasing dragonflies. It's called 잠자리 꽁꽁. This song is like a little magic chant. Children believe that if they sang, dragonfly, gong gong, dragonfly, gong gong, the dragonfly might hear them and fly closer. Come this way, gong gong. Go that way, gong gong. It almost sounds like a spell for dragonflies, doesn't it? Another fun thing is that dragonflies had different names in different regions. Some people call them 졸비, while others call them 쨍아, 소금쟁이, or 나마리. Can you picture children running through the yard in the autumn sun holding dragonfly nets? Now let's listen to the traditional Korean children's song, 잠자리 꽁꽁.

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Autumn has arrived at Bulyeongari Autumn. Around a crater pond, silver grass sways gently in the breeze. And when night falls, the sound of insects fills the air. The cry of a cricket echoes along the round curve of the autumn, spreading softly like a small ripple. As you listen, a picture begins to form. A Jeju autumn night, quiet and completely dark, without a single light. What flows now is the breath of the autumn, the time of autumn, and the song

right, that was 나는 다 너야 by 이승환. Hope you guys enjoyed the song. Welcome back to our second hour of Saturday's edition of Wonders of Jeju. What's up with the Wonders of Jeju fam? Have you been having fun so far? So good, right? So this has been your host to AK. So let's now begin. Okay, so we are going to have the segment Now Jeju, and this is the segment where it's designed to share like some of the like policy updates or project updates that led by the government. And for that, yeah, our June is going to join in and share them everything here. Okay, so here's a few reminders first before we move on to our next song break. And if you are here on Jeju Island, you can set your radius to 88.7 FM here in Jeju City. It is 88.21 in Seogwipo City and 101.9 in the Taejeong area, Jeju's global education city. 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Okay, so moving to the next one, Talk to Korea 2026, the Global Content Contest. And what you gotta do is very simple. 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And if you are on Jeju-do Island, you can possibly meet our researcher on the street. Thank you so much for your participation. Okay, so moving to our next song break and come back with Now Jeju. Here goes A by GOT7, followed by Hey Hey by Tuas. And the last one, 다정한 우리의 계절 속에 by 여자친구.

0: Now, Jeju.
1: June, welcome back. Happy Saturday.
0: Happy Saturday. How are you, AK?
1: It feels much better as the weather gets, yeah, cooler.
0: Mm-hmm.
1: Yeah, than August.
0: It's the fourth season, yeah. August.
1: Right.
0: Yeah.
1: Okay, so now we are here to talk about lots of policy or project or sometimes like updates of them.
0: Okay. This time I'm talking about the new change at home heating. I mean, has just begun in Jeju Island. Korea's first heat pump under the government's heating electrification projects has been just installed on the island. So the project replaces the heating system that rely on the fossil fuels such as the kerosene and also LPG with electricity-based heatings. So it is more than simply replacing a boiler. So it is experiment in how homes and houses, buildings could fundamentally change the way of they use energy.
1: Well, we've already heard the term heat pump quite often.
0: Mm-hmm.
1: Is it different from an ordinary electric heater?
0: Quite different. Ordinarily, electric heaters use just electricity to generate the heat directly, while the heat pump moves the existing heat from the outside into the building. That is the difference. So easy way to understand is to think of the refrigerator or air conditioner operating in the reverse. In winter, it extracts the heat from the outside air and also uses it for the heating and also hot water. So depending on the system, it can also provide the cooling in summer by moving the heat from the inside the building to the outside.
1: So can a heat pump really extract heat from the outside air even during a cold winter?
0: Yes, even when the temperatures are low, outdoor air still contains the thermal energy. So heat pump uses the refrigerant cycle involving the compression and also expansion to the capture and also heat and transfer it indoors. Instead of simply using one unit of the electricity to produce the one unit of the heat, it uses electricity to move the additional heat from the environment. So this is the why heat pumps are attracting the global attention as an important technology for the reducing the carbon emissions for the buildings.
1: Okay, so but one more question, one interesting question I'd love to ask you, why was Jeju chosen for the first installation in Korea?
0: Well, it is closely related to the Jeju's energy environment. I mean, because the island has relatively limited access to the city gas network and many detached homes and the rural households rely on the LPG. So these households can be particularly vulnerable while the global energy prices rise. So at the same time, Jeju has expanded the renewable electricity from the wind and solar powers. So electrifying the heating therefore created an opportunity to use the more renewable energy directly in the everyday life.
1: Okay, so where was the first system installed?
0: Well, it was installed in the detached house in the Yeongpyeongdong and Jeju City. The home was selected as a part of government heat electrification program through which Jeju is testing both technology and also support the system. So a household had previously used an LPG boiler and also expected to the benefit from the improved energy efficiency and convenience after the switching the heat pump.
1: Okay, so this project isn't limited to just one household?
0: Of course not. So the Minister of Climate, Energy and Environment investing about 14.5 billion Korean won this year. And, around 95% of the budget, or 13.8 billion Korean won, has allocated to Jeju Island.
1: Mm.
0: So goal is install the heat pump with approximately 2,460 Jeju household by the
1: end
0: of this year.
1: Wow, it's a lot.
0: Yeah.
1: Okay, so if 95% of the budget has been allocated to Jeju, it sounds like the island is, you know, effectively the main testing ground for this policy.
0: Absolutely. You know, the, by installing the heat pump in the actual home in Jeju Island, policymakers can examine the heat, you know, performance, electricity, you know, consumptions, and energy cost, and also user satisfaction. So result can be helped to create a model. You know, and also government and Jeju provincial government plan to use these, you know, the field demonstration to gradually establish the broader foundation for the heat pump deployment in the buildings.
1: And are heat pumps also becoming more common globally?
0: Yes, the heat pump have already become an important tool for the reducing the carbon emissions, particularly in Europe and North America. Yeah, that's right.
1: Mm. So then on Jeju, heat pumps could potentially be linked with wind and solar power.
0: That is an important point. Until now, Jeju's energy policy has largely focused on the how to generate electricity, you know, the more cleanly, or particularly through the wind and solar power. But next stage of the carbon neutrality is about the where the clean electricity is used. That is the key point.
1: Okay, so that was the first topic of the day, and now it's time to take another short song break and come back with the second topic. Here goes Gone by Dynamic Duo.
2: New ways, always better.

0: All right, that was Gone by Dynamic Duo. Okay, so yeah, let's move on to our next topic. So vehicles and heat pumps.
1: Mm-hmm. Yeah.
0: Yeah, we're going to talk, you know, more about it. So they are essentially part of the same broader energy transition, right?
1: Yeah, that's right. They're right. So, you know, in the past, cars just burned gasoline or diesel while the homes burned the LPG. You know, the one major pathway toward the carbon neutrality is to gradually electrify the both transportation and also heating while the producing the more of that electricity from the renewable energy source. In the sense, Jeju's first heat pump may be installed in just one home, but it carries the considerable symbolic significance within the island's broader energy transition.
0: But increasing electricity consumption could also create new challenges.
1: That's right. As heating and also transportation becomes increasingly, the electrified, the overall the electricity demand will inevitably rise. So heat pump deployment, therefore, cannot be treated simply as an appliance subsidy program, but it is to be considered with the renewable energy expansion and also grid upgrade and energy strategy and also demand, the management. So in Jeju, where the renewable energy, the curtailment has already become the issue, but heating and also hot water demand could eventually be shifted toward the period when surplus energy electricity is available.
0: So in that way, this is connected to the water battery and electric vehicle issues we've discussed as well.
1: Exactly. Electricity is generated from the wind and solar power, as you know, and surplus electricity is stored in cars and buses are electrified. And now heating and also hot water in homes, houses can also shift it to the electric cities.
0: Mm-hmm. Okay, so this single heat pump installed in Jeju may symbolize a much larger transformation than it first appears.
1: Yeah, while metal more than simply being the country's first heat pump under this program is now, how it actually performs in the people's homes. Mm. So a policymaker, government, will need to carefully examining the heat cost and also, the winter performance and also electricity consumptions and the residents' satisfactions. That is important. So if those results are positive, the program is coordinated with the renewable energy and also grid policy. So Jeju's heating electrification initiative, these projects could become the model for the transforming the building energy users across the Korea.
0: Okay. All right, so that was the second topic of the day. And now time for another short song break and come back with the last part. The song we're going to listen to is I Don't Care by 21.
2: Hey, Playboy.

0: Okay, that was I Don't Care by 21. Okay, what's the last topic?
1: Okay, the housing market. So, you know, the number of the, you know, the unsold housing unit on the island has just approached 3,000, unfortunately. And, you know, the more importantly, over 80% is just completed, but remain unsold. That is the problem. And so suggesting the, you know, the problem goes beyond the, you know, the temporarily slow down in the housing market.
0: Okay, so nearly 3,000 unsold homes sounds like a significant number for Jeju.
1: Yeah, this is according to the housing statistics from the Ministry of Land, Infrastructure and Transportation. So Jeju had 2,909 unsold housing units at the end of June this year.
0: Okay, so there are different types of unsold housing.
1: Yeah, that's right.
0: What makes completed unsold housing different?
1: Yeah. So, you know, the important, you know, the distinction, I mean, ordinarily unsold housing refers to the unit that have been offered for the sale during the construction, but have not yet found the buyers. And some of those units may be eventually sold as a contribution progresses. So completed, but unsold housing, however, refer to the homes that, you know, already, you know, finished and ready for the occupancy, but still cannot find the buyers. For this reason, they are often considered a more serious form of the unsold inventory.
0: Then how many completed but unsold homes are there on Jeju?
1: Well, as the end of this year, June, I mean, Jeju had 2,339 completed but unsold homes. That is the problem.
0: But Jeju was once known for rapidly rising housing prices and strong demand.
1: Well, yeah, that's right. During the mid-2010s, Jeju experienced a rapid increase in land price and housing prices as the population inflows and also tourism developed and real estate investment converged. You know, the interest in the moving to Jeju Island, you know, the expectations surrounding the second airport and investment demand from the outside the island also, you know, fueled the market. That was the problems.
0: Okay, but then what has changed most significantly?
1: First, you know, the population growth has slowed. That is the problem. And also higher interest rate and economic slowdown have also reduced the purchasing the powers. And in addition, the significant portion of the new housing supply had been built in the rural area or outlying areas in Jeju Island.
0: Okay, so the report also points out that unsold housing is particularly concentrated in rural areas, right?
1: Yes, housing demand is relatively limited in the many rural areas, but new supply has continued, causing the unsold inventory to be accumulated.
0: Okay, and housing prices must also be a major factor.
1: Yeah, that's right. The price is, you know, the problem. So one example in the report, you know, involves the new residential development in the Yeondong area, where the, you know, the highest sale prices for the, how can I say, the 84 square meters and the unit exceeded already 1.1 billion won. Korean one.
0: So have subscription rates for new housing also fallen significantly?
1: Yes, that's right. So several housing developments that launched in Jeju Island this year have just received far fewer applications than the number of the unit offered. Yeah, that is the, yeah.
0: Okay. So then if unsold housing continues to accumulate, does the problem mainly affect construction companies?
1: Not necessarily, but at first, you know, the unsold housing may, you know, appear to be the primary problem for developers and also construction companies. But prolonged inventory can affect the broader regional economy. And developers continue to face a financing cost when the sales revenue does not come in, making it harder to launch and the new projects. Financial, you know, the institution and also project financing arrangement can also face greater risk and slow down in the

0: construction can, you know, the, can then affect local contractors and the building material suppliers and interior businesses and also real estate agencies. This is an ecosystem.
1: Okay. Well, on the one hand, like, you know, people say housing is too expensive to buy.
0: Mm-hmm.
1: While on the other hand, like nearly 3,000 homes remain unsold.
0: Yes. So this is exactly the key issues. The housing market cannot be understood simply by asking whether they are too many or too few homes. So the more important question is whether people can find the housing in the location they want at the price they can afford. The existence of the unsold homes and the price above the 1 billion Korean won does not mean that the housing problem has been solved. So at the same time, affordable homes in, you know, the desirable location may still be the, you know, the scarce for the young people and also newly married couples. It's very hard.
1: Mm.
0: So what matters is whether the location, price, and type of supplies actually can match the demand. That is the key point.
1: Then how should we view Jeju's housing market going forward?
0: Well, in the further, the time being, the how quickly Jeju can reduce its unsold housing inventory will be an important indicator. However, policy should not focus solely on clearing the inventory through the discount or financial incentives. So it is necessary to understand the why unsold homes are the concentrated in the particular location and the price ranges. Future housing supply should be planned more carefully because based on the the demographic changes and household structure and actual housing demand and also local infrastructure.
1: Okay, so that wraps up today's episode of Now Jeju, and hope you guys enjoyed and have a wonderful weekend and see you next Saturday.
0: You too, and see you next Saturday.

0: AOPK, PD님, 감사함.
1: 지금 Wonders of Jeju를 듣고 계십니다.
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5: And the Muir.

Alright, you're back. So that was 혼자만의 사랑 by 안신의 followed by 시간이 달라서 by Standing Egg. And the last one was 꺼내 먹어요 by Zion T. Alright, so we are wrapping up our show. And let me show off with the last song, The Last Chance by So Soobin. Thank you so much for tuning in and have a wonderful Saturday. Enjoy the year, enjoy the rest of your day. And this has been your host AK signing off. On your vibe, love and peace. Bye.

Can you hear it? This is a sound of life. Clear, pure water flowing through the deep, hidden veins of Jeju-do Island. Because groundwater stays deep beneath the surface, it remains hidden from our eyes. But being unseen means it requires even more meticulous care. It demands a level of management that is both invisible and absolute. This is why JPDC uses the eyes of science. We operate a 24-hour surveillance network that never sleeps. With 62 monitoring stations placed strategically around our water sources, we capture the faintest breath of Jeju's groundwater, recording its status with total honesty. We go beyond just watching. Using our proprietary AI models, we predict groundwater levels up to 3 months in advance. Preventing issues before they even arise, this is a smart, uncompromising standard of Jeju Samdasu. To protect the water, we must first protect the land. Since 2002, we have been purchasing the land surrounding our sources. Today, 710,000 square meters of land, vast and untouched, is preserved in its purest state, shielded from any pollution. In every sip of water you take today, there is a promise. A promise to use science to prove what nature has given us and to ensure this purity flows unchanged for generations to come. Enriching Jeju, bringing happiness to its people.

0: A Cleaner Tomorrow for Jeju, created by JPDC.
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0: hear it. This is a sound of life. Clear, pure water flowing through the deep, hidden veins of Jeju-do Island. Because groundwater stays deep beneath the surface, it remains hidden from our eyes. But being unseen means it requires even more meticulous care. It demands a level of management that is both invisible and absolute. This is why JPDC uses the eyes of science. We operate a 24-hour surveillance network that never sleeps. With 62 monitoring stations placed strategically around our water sources, we capture the faintest breath of Jeju's groundwater, recording its status with total honesty. We go beyond just watching. Using our proprietary AI models, we predict groundwater levels up to 3 months in advance. Preventing issues before they even arise, this is a smart, uncompromising standard of Jeju Samdasu. To protect the water, we must first protect the land. Since 2002, we have been purchasing the land surrounding our sources. Today, 710,000 square meters of land, vast and untouched, is preserved in its purest state, shielded from any pollution. In every sip of water you take today, there is a promise. A promise to use science to prove what nature has given us and to ensure this purity flows unchanged for generations to come. Enriching Jeju, bringing happiness to its people. A cleaner tomorrow for Jeju, created by JPDC.
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Sing, sing, sing, Tiny Toons! When fall comes around, you can see red dragonflies flying across the blue sky. Have you ever tried catching dragonflies as a child? Long ago in Korea, children had a song they would sing while chasing dragonflies. It's called 잠자리 꽁꽁. This song is like a little magic chant. Children believe that if they sang, dragonfly, gong gong, dragonfly, gong gong, the dragonfly might hear them and fly closer. Come this way, gong gong, go that way, gong gong. It almost sounds like a spell for dragonflies, doesn't it? Another fun thing is that dragonflies had different names in different regions. Some people call them 졸비, while others call them 쨍아, 소금쟁이, or 나마리. Can you picture children running through the yard in the autumn sun holding dragonfly nets? Now let's listen to the traditional Korean children's song, 잠자리 꽁꽁.

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The time is 2 a.m.

Crunchers! I'm your DJ Jihee, and this is Culture Crunch. Sometimes you hear a melody while walking or find a song on a playlist from someone you trust, and one voice just catches your heart. Wait, who is singing this song? IU warmly recommended her, and K-drama fans search for the voice behind an ending song. That singer is Korean singer-songwriter Choyuri. Let's meet her story after our first song. Here is 가을 안부, When Autumn Comes by Monday Kids.

It's time to rediscover the artists we love on Saturday Riff. By crossing genre boundaries, we reflect on the musical journeys of various artists through curated playlists. Don't miss it! You know how there's always that one singer you almost want to keep all to yourself, but at the same time you wish everyone could hear? For me, that singer is Chaeyoori. You know, my coloring song is even a song by Chaeyoori. She's one of my favorites. And it's not just me. I hear BTS's V and Tomorrow by Together's Soobin have also fallen in love with Chaeyoori's song Soup, Forest. Oh, also one of my favorites. But my number one would be Bada. But anyhow, what is it about her that makes her such a captivating artist? Let me show you starting now. Chaeyoori made her debut in 2020 with 동그라미 Shape. But when she first started making music, it wasn't because she dreamed of becoming a singer. Chaeyoori had always loved playing the piano, and it was her mother who suggested that she prepare for a practical music college entrance exam. So, around the end of her senior year summer break in high school, she began studying music quite seriously. In fact, what Chaeyoori loved even more than singing was writing music, composing music. But while preparing for her entrance exams, she wrote a vocal piece and needed to find someone to sing it with her. The problem was, Chaeyoori was very shy around people. She couldn't bring herself to ask a friend to sing it for her. So in the end, she decided to sing the song herself. So she didn't start singing because she had decided to become a singer. She simply couldn't find anyone else to sing her songs and ended up singing them herself. Now, what began that way gradually led her onto the stage after she entered college. She gained experience by seeking out opportunities to perform at cafes, and in 2018, she won the grand prize at the Yujeha Music Contest with her self-written song, Punyeom, and that's Send My Mind in English. She also began uploading her work little by little to SoundCloud and YouTube, along with music videos she had made for college assignments and songs she had recorded at home. The song 동그라미 Shape, which she had recorded at home and uploaded online, would later become the title of her first EP. And for her first full-length album, she chose the title 746, based on the number of strokes in the three Korean characters of her name. What began almost by accident, singing her own songs simply because she couldn't find anyone else to sing them had, before she knew it, grown into an entire album under the name Chaeyoori. From those early beginnings to putting her own name on an album, let's listen to three songs. Here are Punyeom, Send My Mind, 동그라미, Shape, and 746 back to back.

Those were 푸념, Send My Mind, 동그라미, Shape, and 746. Now before we continue, here's a quick announcement. 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And there's also the app, which is available. And if you're living on Jeju-do Island, you can possibly meet our researcher on the street. Thank you once again for your participation. It would be definitely helpful for Arirang Radio. All right, let's dive back into the story of Chaeyuri then. As Chaeyuri continued uploading her songs online, one by one, more and more people began waiting to hear what she would share next. And before long, they weren't just waiting for songs she had already released. They were looking forward to songs that hadn't even made their way out into the world yet. Through her live streams, Chaeyuri would often give fans an early listen to unreleased songs. Songs that didn't even have release dates yet, performing them live with just her guitar. How special is that? Now, she once described these live streams as being almost like a showcase for unreleased songs. There was Tuk, or Soothing, which was one of those songs that reached her fans before its official release, as there were already people eagerly waiting for it. That voice, once eagerly awaited by just a handful of fans, soon began reaching a much wider audience through recommendations from fellow musicians. And back in 2020, IU personally shared 모닥불, Warm-Hearted, and 굳은살, Stay, on her social media, along with the message, 마음 데우고 가셔요, come warm your heart for a while. For Chaeyuri, it was a wonderfully warm shout-out. And Chaeyuri also responded on her social media, writing, 좋아해 주신 여러분들께 또렷한 사랑을. To everyone who loves my music, I'm sending you clear and true love. The following year, it wasn't another artist's recommendation that brought people to Chaeyuri. Now this time around, it was the final scene of a drama. The song was 바람, Wish, from the soundtrack of drama 갯마을 차차차, or Hometown 차차차. I enjoyed this drama too, and I love this song as well. And I was quite surprised to find out that it was by Chaeyuri, one of my favorite artists. Now, before the song had even been officially released, one viewer said that after the drama ended, they searched for it on YouTube and had been playing it on repeat for 3 hours straight. The aftertaste that came in with the drama's final scene continued to linger long after the episode was over. Let's take a listen to those songs. Here are Tuk, Soothing, 모닥불, Warm-Hearted, and 바람, Wish by Chaeyuri. Enjoy!

Now, have those songs warmed your heart for a while? They were 툭, soothing, 모닥불, warm-hearted, and 바람, wish. Now, before we continue with the story, Talk Talk Korea 2026, the global content contest, is open. So do share your My First K-Culture moment through video, photo book, drawing, and illustration, or even writing.

feelings of insecurity into images of trees and forests. 단짝, friend, began with a real conversation she had with a close friend. Chaeuri was always there to listen to her friend's worries, but she rarely opened up about her own. And one day, her friend told her that it hurt. Chaeuri thought about those words for a long time and eventually realized how touching it was to have someone who genuinely wanted to know what was in her heart. In those words of hurt, she found another message underneath. I want to hear your story too. The story behind Soup Forest began a little differently. Surrounded by so many tall and beautiful trees, Chaeuri found herself feeling like a small, insignificant one. The song grew out of that sense of insecurity. Chaeuri has said she didn't write the song with the intention of comforting anyone. And yet, listeners began to see themselves in that small tree. And also, Tomorrow By Together, Subin also shared that listening to Forest or Soup made him reflect on the times he had compared himself to others while standing on a big stage. I've listened to this song quite a few times before as well, but I never realized the lyrics were about this. I simply liked the melody and I would put it on repeat with Pada, the one that I said was my caller's song, like calling song. So when you call me, you will be able to listen to Chaeuri's Pada or Ocean. And later, as artists including BTS's V and B2B's Seonggwang and Roy Kim mentioned and covered the song, Forest reached an even wider audience. That's how Chaeuri has continued to sing about emotions that are hard to put fully into words, sometimes through relationships and sometimes through images of places like forests and the sea. What began as emotions from within herself eventually became songs that reflected the experiences of others. So let's listen to those very songs, 단짝, Friend, Soup, Forest, 밤, 바다, Night, Sea.

We're back after listening to 단짝, Friend, Soup, Forest, 밤, 바다, Night, Sea. Now, you're listening to Saturday Riff here on Culture Crunch, and today's featured artist is Chaeyuri. She first began singing her own songs simply because she couldn't find anyone else to sing them. Now, she's sharing her songs through the voices of other singers as well. Kim Bum-soo's Yeoheung, Journey, is a song that Chaeyuri helped write and compose. Seventeen's Seungwan first covered Chaeyuri's 동그라미, Shape, and later went on to work with her on Mindele, Dandelion. Someone who once loved and sang another artist's song was now standing beside that very artist, creating a new song together. More and more artists began sharing her songs, and little by little, those songs began reaching bigger stages as well. This past August, Chaeyuri held a solo concert in Tokyo, Japan. Before each song, she would gently explain what it meant to her. And after the concert, she took the time to greet each member of the audience one by one. One audience member who was there later said, "It didn't feel like I was just listening to songs. It felt like I was looking into someone's inner world." Chaeyuri, who took the title of her first full-length album from the number of strokes in her own name, once shared these words when introducing 이름, or your name. 우리는 서로의 이름에 온갖 사랑과 애정을 담습니다. That in English means, we fill each other's names with all kinds of love and affection. She once began singing her own songs alone simply because she couldn't find anyone to sing them with her. Now she's meeting other voices and other hearts and creating music together with them. Well, with that, we'll have to sign off, and we have one last song for you to listen to. Here is Chaeyuri's 이름, Your Name. Enjoy, and see you again tomorrow. Bye-bye, keep crunching!

0: Typhoons cause immense damages to properties and human life with torrential rains and strong winds. First, track the movement of the typhoon through weather reports. Be sure to clear the drains around your home and secure anything that can become a flying hazard. Identify nearby areas that can be easily flooded or susceptible to mudslides and avoid those areas. Typhoons may cause a blackout or cut off water supply, so major public facilities such as hospitals must check on other power supply. Strong winds may shatter windows, so secure the outside of windows with wooden boards or tape and have first aid kit ready. Campers in mountain valleys must evacuate. Those in coastal areas, safely tie up boats to the dock and remove any fishing equipment. When a typhoon is nearing your area, residents in low ground and commonly flooded areas should prepare to evacuate. Residents living in valleys, riverside areas, and coastal areas should evacuate immediately. Children and the elderly should stay indoors, and everyone should prepare flashlights and emergency food. Once a typhoon hits, use safe streets instead of flooded streets. In particular, avoid underground areas and areas near manholes. Avoid driving on flooded roads and do not park your vehicle in underground lots. Stay away from streetlights, traffic lights, and high-tension wires. If you see a mudslide or electricity poles and danger of falling down, contact relevant authorities immediately to prevent further damage. Do not cross a stream if the water is deeper than your knees. With the right preparation, we can protect ourselves from a typhoon.
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get up, turn up the volume, because this is DJ Isak, and I hope that you're ready, because K-Poppin' with DJ Isak starts now.

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1: Welcome to K-pop in here on Arirang Radio. I'm your host, Isak. It is the 12th of September. Ha, fam. How you doing? 12 days into September. And Kay was singing, 함께 떠나볼까? Let's go. I don't necessarily prefer hot weather. So the weather that we've been having for the past couple of days definitely puts me in the 함께 떠나볼까? Let's go type of a mood because it's cooler outside and I'm not going to die from heat exposure. You know what I mean? So, welcome to the show. I'm your Cray Cray host, Isak. Today is K-pop and Festival and Latte Music Day. So I hope that everybody is ready for that. And so this is the thing. Pinyu and I are twinning so hard these days that our playlists are coinciding. So I do the On This Day separately, and then Pinyu does our weekend segment separately. But you know how this past week we were looking at 2010? She just so happened to choose two teams that debuted in 2010 for our second hour. That is when you know that we're like twinning super hard, because I did not mention these two teams in our ranking this week because they were not in the chart, but they made their debut in 2010. So 2010 is the main theme this week. So stay tuned for that. And next week's lineup is pretty exciting as well. We joined this in the studio on Monday. Ibata is joining us in the studio on Thursday. Very excited for this. Can you tell? If you have any more questions or messages you'd like to send in advance, you can do that as well. Our domestic survey is up and running at the moment. It is in partnership with Gallup Korea. If you would like to participate on Jeju-do Island, we have in-person correspondence, so you can check that out as well. For those of you who are not on Jeju-do Island, but you are still domestic, including our foreign listeners as well. If you are a foreign exchange student here, you just moved here a month ago, I don't care. If you have a residency here in Korea, you can participate with our domestic survey. 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It's a huge banner right there. Or you can use our application by simply downloading Arirang Radio and you will have access as well. The Ministry of Culture, Sports, and Tourism is giving you a global contest. If you share your My First K-Culture moment in one of four or all four categories that they have ready for you, you get a chance to win a cash prize and an award from the Ministry of Culture, Sports, and Tourism. Now, I was doing a little research on this, and I was looking at their homepage, and there's some guidelines to do this. Like, you have to have, like, a public SNS account, and yeah, there's a few things that you need to do. There's a few guidelines that you need to know. So instead of me explaining all of this to you guys, I'm going to direct you to their homepage. TalkTalkKorea.or.kr is the place to check out. So please do so if you would like to and get some more information on how to be a part of that and maybe win a cash prize. If you are artistic or you are good at that kind of stuff, I say go for it. Now, we are going to remind you how to be a part of the programming. K-pop in airs for you every day, 12 to 2 p.m. at KST. The rerun is 3 to 5 a.m. For those of you who like to check us out through our FM channels on Jeju-do Island, you have three options. 88.7 megahertz in Jeju City, Seokgyupo is 80.1, the Jeju air is 101.9. 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And during our live shows, we do use that as a way to communicate with our K-pop and fam too. But just remember, when it comes to like algorithms the music messages or any of the weekend segments or weekday segments you guys would love to send in. 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So send it in through our application message board or email us, k-pop-in@naver.com, or slip into our DMs by following us on IG account, which is kpopin_arirang. With What If, we have it available on audio on demand, just that segment. Twinkle My Star, Tana Masoop, and Our Tiny Stage are available on video on demand if that is something that you'd like to go back and rewatch. So, fam, we got some more music for you. Angmyu is on the track with Somun De Nagwon, or Paradise of Rumors. Then we have Sunin on the track with Flash, and we have more of our show and our K-pop and festival coming up next.

Welcome to the K-Pop and Festival, where we get a chance to bring the festival to you. Festivals are awesome. Festivals are great where you get a chance to listen to many different genres, but a lot of times, the biggest thing that could be the turnoff is, ew, people. So we're going to be bringing the festival to you, where we bring you some amazing music with some easy listening vibes for you to enjoy. We listen to the songs during the week sometimes, but we don't really get a chance to talk about the track. So

that is what I'm going to do for you right now. Big Bang was able to make a comeback. The trio was able to drop Big. Now, GD. So I was seeing a lot of things recently. Somebody was making an observation that the quote unquote kids these days, and I'm talking about like teenagers. So we're talking about kids that were born after 2010. So we're talking about like kids who were born at like 2013, 2015. So, you know, like we're talking about like teenagers, like preteen teenagers. When they see GD and the rest of the Big Bang members, yeah, they are technically their parents' age, if not like a uncle age of, and you know. So Big Bang might not be the music that they want to be listening to, but for somebody who has been following Big Bang's career up until now, and to see how GD's production process works, I think he's still got it. And it proves it with the recent track as well. They were able to give us, I think, a very classic GD vibe. G-Dragon was able to give the members exactly what they could to shine. It was the comeback that we needed. I know that there's been a lot of, oh, this song is a little too trendy for some people. Then other people are just like, why can't we have something like Home Sweet Home? There's been a lot of talk about this recent comeback, but I say the more talk, the more it's being liked. So the more hype, the better. I totally love that Big Bang is back with Big. And I love how GD was talking about how he's never put the members' names in the song. And he did it this time around. Like, the main chorus is that. And I think that's actually a pretty cool thing, too. Also, Tiger JK and Yumire are the it couple. If I were to pick a couple that, you know, I would think is, like, just a match made in heaven, like, nobody touched them, I'm going to protect them with my life type of a couple, then Tiger JK and Yumire is that couple. There, when the first rumor sparked that they were dating in the K-pop scene, I was like, oh my God, yes, that is such a perfect couple. And it looks like that their son, Jordan, was even able to help them out this time around with Let Me Love You. And it's the best song ever. I really love the music video. I love like the gaming nuance that's put into it, the song itself, and just all the awesome vibes. So what we're going to do is look at two artists who are technically considered veteran artists in the K-pop scene who are still rocking it out with the youngins. We got Big Bang with Big. Then we have Tiger JK and Yumire with Let Me Love You. And more of our K-pop and festivals coming up next.

All right, we continue on with our first hour of K-Poppin' and our K-Poppin' Festival. We've got for you Sila Kagel and their track of Mampa Sikjeok. This is a Korean title, even though it is written out in English. So let me give you a little bit of a backstory for Mampa Sikjeok. So this is a flute, a piri, a traditional flute that was used in the royal courts of unified Silla. So this is like ancient Korea. And talk is what the flute or the piri means. Now, this particular flute would be played to eliminate all kinds of turmoil in the world and bring peace. So Sila Kagel decided that they were going to take the Korean Mampa Sikjeok and write it out, Romanize it in the way that they saw fit. And that's how they put the title together, which I think is totally cool. And I am loving this. We were talking about, was it last week or the week before, how there's a project going on here in Korea that is to push Hangul awareness to our teenagers at the moment and, like, you know, our grade level students. So they're doing this with, like, music and, you know, whatnot. And this kind of stuff for me is, like, totally cool, because especially working here at Arirang for so long, whenever an artist likes to do something like this and take a traditional word, or when we use, like, pure Korean instead of using, like, Hanja and stuff like that, it's always so much fun to talk about. So this particular track is Korean, even though it is spelled M-A-N-P-H-A-S-I-C-K-Z-U-C-K. It's spelled Mampa Sikjeok. So if you guys, like, look it up other ways, yeah, it'll be. So this particular track in itself is another great collaboration between old and new. And I feel that with the music video, too, is extremely artful as well. So you have to check it out. Also, we have another track for you as well. A little bit more on the easy listening side. So from Kwasuchader, we've got Boiji on the track of 페이지를 넘기려고 해, or To the Next Page, direct translation. A little bit more easy listening for you to enjoy on a day like today, especially when it comes to the weekend. You know, we want a little bit more easy listening. A little bit more of a easy melody to the ears and just the whole vibe as well. So if you needed a cup of coffee or just a little bit of a breath to relax, then these two tracks are totally it for you. So we've got Sila Kagel for you first with Mampa Sikjeok, and then we've got for you after that Boiji on the track with 페이지를 넘기려고 해, or To the Next Page, and we have more of our K-pop and festival coming up next.

0: 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Arirang Radio.
1: We continue on with the first hour of K-pop in here on Arirang Radio, and we've got some queens in R&B genre that we're going to be enjoying. Giselle is the first one. If Giselle sings Twinkle Twinkle Little Star, it's still going to be awesome. So,

So in Korea, when we talk about 멜랑콜키츠 way to say it, and it's kind of an older thing, I think, because I don't think the kids these days use this, but it was kind of like a trend in for most of us, like older millennials, if we watch dramas or variety shows, or, you know, if somebody was bringing up a comedy or if they wanted to say something funny, they would say melancholy as melancholy. You know what I mean? They would make it sound a little bit cuter. And I really enjoy how Giselle was able to highlight this in the song and just give us some really great tracks. Now, if you aren't following Giselle on socials yet, she has 2 J's, 3 S's in her tag. So I'm guessing that with just the way that she normally spells her name, which is J-I-S-E-L-L-E, was probably taken, or she just wanted to jazz it up just a little bit. So what she did, 2 J's, J-J, I, 3 S's, S-S-S-E-L-L-E. So double J, I, 3 S's, E-L-L-E. So if you would like to check out her socials, you can do that as well. Also, another queen, Tiffany, was able to drop her recent album, Edge of Calm. And I have to say that the entire album is awesome. All 11 tracks. If there's one thing that I've seen with Tiffany, I haven't seen her as of late, in like 10 plus years, but to have seen her since her trainee days and the music that she listened to then and the artists that she fell in love with, and obviously the music that has inspired her since then, to really kind of embrace that and put all of that into an album, you can really feel her desire to create a certain sound with an album. And this album, I think, really embodies that, which I feel is very exciting. And we might be getting some stuff from the girls too, like as a group soon. So stay tuned for that too. I'll give you guys updates as soon as I get it. In the meantime though, Giselle and Soko Tomorrow on the track with Melancholy or Melancholy. Then we have Tiffany after that with Lips Together, and we have more of our K-pop and festival coming up next.

Gotta love the recent release from Tiffany. All right, fam, right about this time, we give you guys a drama. And despite its huge popularity, Pinim and I kind of made a really interesting discovery. We did not do Can This Love Be Translated? I think we talked about it so much in our happening headlines and whatnot that we just kind of overlooked it. So the drama's already out, like in full episode. So this is binge-worthy. This is not like recent because it happened towards the beginning of the year. So if y'all didn't watch it, if you're like me and you want to be a little rebellious against certain dramas and you don't want to watch it when everybody's talking about it, now you can go back and watch it. So this particular drama was quite a lot of fun. It is a comedy. And I was really impressed with the cast. So the Korean title for this is 이 사랑 통역되나요? I remember talking about this in 2019 as the Hong sisters were developing the drama. It was supposed to be for TVN. And I remember talking about it and how it was supposed to play out and whatnot. But then the pandemic hit and it got postponed. And then they ended up resuming the planning in 2023. And then in 2024, it got picked up as a Netflix original. And then they were able to release it in 2026. So earlier this year. Now, this particular drama was able to gain quite a lot of popularity. So it debuted at number 2 for a global non-English chart on the drama series category. Also, it was able to accumulate 271 million viewing hours and 20.6 million views over the first 7 weeks. 첫째주 for the first 7 weeks. That's a lot of views. But yeah, it was one of the most successful Korean series as of, according to Netflix, in July. They were able to say that this was, for the first half of the year, one of the most successful Korean dramas that they were able to drop. So, I mean, yeah, it's pretty popular. So if you guys were like, no, I'm not going to watch it yet. I'm going to wait until everybody, you know, the hype dies down. I'm going to do it now. We could do it now. And the soundtrack is awesome with this, too. So let me give you the backdrop for the main layout of the story. So we are going to be following our male lead, and it is Kim Son-ho, who can speak 8 languages. Look at him. But because he can speak languages and his brain is developed a little bit more in that area, he has a lack of empathy. He's kind of a little bit of a robot in certain aspects. He can't understand why people can't understand things, right? And he ends up meeting Ko Yoon-jung's character when she's a nobody, when she's like a really no-name, faceless rookie actress. And they kind of keep meeting each other. And their romance is drawn out in this series. And it's quite a lot of fun for, I remember a lot of people who speak different languages. It was fun to see the different languages pop out in, you know, like translations and stuff like that. And yeah, it was a lot of fun. So we're going to jump into its soundtrack for you guys to enjoy. Wednesday's going to start us off with Promise. Kim Min-seo was also able to loan his voice to the soundtrack with 사랑해 언어 or Love Language. And more of the shows coming up next.

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2: All right, fam, we need to wrap up the first hour. So with Pinyim and I twinning super hard these days, which two teams debuted in 2010 that we didn't necessarily mention this past week, but we are going to be mentioning in the Latin music in our second hour? It is Teen Top and Zaya. 태국의 아이들. Ooh, ooh. So we're going to be jumping into those two teams back to back today. Get ready for the awesomeness. But in the meantime, what we're going to do is jump into Hanunu with the track of 너와 나, You and I, and our Truth K-Pop, and it's coming up next.

0: Can you hear it? This is the sound of life. Clear, pure water flowing through the deep, hidden veins of Jeju-do Island. Because groundwater stays deep beneath the surface, it remains hidden from our eyes. But being unseen means it requires even more meticulous care. It demands a level of management that is both invisible and absolute. This is why JPDC uses the eyes of science. We operate a 24-hour surveillance network that never sleeps. With 62 monitoring stations placed strategically around our water sources, we capture the faintest breath of Jeju's groundwater, recording its status with total honesty. We go beyond just watching. Using our proprietary AI models, we predict groundwater levels up to 3 months in advance. Preventing issues before they even arise, this is a smart, uncompromising standard of Jeju Samdasu. To protect the water, we must first protect the land. Since 2002, we have been purchasing the land surrounding our sources. Today, 710,000 square meters of land, vast and untouched, is preserved in its purest state, shielded from any pollution. In every sip of water you take today, there is a promise. A promise to use science to prove what nature has given us and to ensure this purity flows unchanged for generations to come. Enriching Jeju, bringing happiness to its people. A cleaner tomorrow for Jeju, created by JPDC.
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It is the top of the second hour here on K-Pop, and today for our Latin music, we're going to be looking at Zaya, Zegug Ad, and also Team Top. Ooh, I got a lot to talk about for these two teams, and I can't believe it's already been 16 years since they debuted. Ooh, all right, so we're going to be getting into that today, but before we do that, I do have to remind her that the domestic survey for our Arirang Radio is up and running at the moment with Gallup Korea. So if you'd love to give your opinion on which programs you love, and if you would love to say like you love K-pop, and that would be really helpful. But in all honesty, for those of you who would just love to participate, it would really help. For those of you who are foreigners, even if you just moved here, if you are an exchange student, it doesn't matter. We also accept your submissions. So if you are a foreigner living here in Korea, if you have any type of residency, even if it's temporary, we would love to hear from you and you can participate. If you're on Jeju-do Island, we have correspondents asking for your opinions, so that would be pretty easy. But if you're not on Jeju-do Island, you can go to our homepage, arirangradio.com, to participate, or download our application and you're set to go. Also, the Ministry of Culture, Sports and Tourism is giving you a cash prize if you participate with the Talk Talk Korea 2026 contest and win. That is the first place prize for you to enjoy. You could share your My First K-Culture moment through one or four of the categories that they have, and you can participate if you would like. With more information, you can get it on talktalkkorea.or.kr. So fam, is everybody ready for the Zaya and Team Top Overload? Especially with Team Top, we need our dancing shoes. So get ready for that. In the meantime, Tegoge Either, also known as Zaya, is going to help us start off the second hour with Hujung Aftermath. And our Latin music starts after this.

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2: Welcome to the golden years of the K-pop scene with our Latin music. We look at a versus each and every week. And this week, Pininim and I are twinning with 2010. We were in the right mindset with that. And we're looking at two teams that debuted in the early months of 2010. And it really did start a new era of K-pop groups in general. So what we're going to do is jump into Teen Top and Jaegugyeoldeur, or ZEA, today. And these two teams represented a lot of different things. So when it came to ZEA, it was a company that was on the rise, and they had a lot of members, which was kind of a trend in this era as well. But also, Teen Top was the youngest boy group at this era. They were average of 16.3 in their age when they first debuted. So even now, 16 years later, they relatively are still on the younger side compared to some of the other veteran artists. So what we're going to do is look at two tracks that was able to help start their career. It is going to be Teen Top first with Paksu Clap. Then we have ZEA after that with Mazel Tov. And we have more of our Latin music coming up next. Music cue!

0: Friday, Saturday, Sunday.
1: Mojo Tough. All people. Mojo Tough.
2: Okay, so we are looking at an era of K-pop where English and any other words that were not Korean did not make sense. Okay, so let me just put that out there with Zaya. So their company was able to bring a new era indeed, because at the time, we had Jewelry, we had Zaya, but we also had Nine Muses as well. Later years, like Impact was able to make their debut through there too. But at this time, I remember when Taegul Gyeongder came out and there were just a lot of boys on the stage. There were so many members. And it was not uncommon, though, because Super Junior had opened the door for a lot of members. And yeah, we did have a few teams that were able to put the numbers out there. But Mazel Tov was definitely, to this day, one of those, like, really? Like, what were they thinking type of tracks? But not all of Zaya's songs are ridiculous. But there is some interesting facts when it comes to just the members in general. Right now, I would have to say that Kwangi is the most, I guess, like outside of the K-pop scene famous, like MC or variety show wise. Kwangi was really able to rise in popularity. Park Kyung-sik, of course, as an actor, Im Siwon as well. Dongjun as an actor, but also as a singer too. He's also been able to push himself through variety shows. Kevin was a DJ here at Arirang Radio for a very brief moment, and we all loved having him here, part of the Arirang family as well. Now, Teen Top, when they first debuted, I still remember when they debuted, like I said earlier, they were the youngest boy group at the time. Their average age was a little over 16 years old. So they were youngins. But when we talk about certain phrases in the Korean language that started to become popular, Teen Top actually was able to start it. And Kalgumu was one of them. So a lot of the songs that they were able to promote were either Brave Sound songs or Black Eyed Piercing songs. So these two production teams were kind of the backbone of Teen Top's success. But their choreographers decided, like, oh, the beat's fast, let's do this. And so the footwork in a lot of their tracks and just the choreography as well was over the top. And maybe it was because they were teenagers and they were light on their feet. But SM was known for our well-instinct choreography, and we were taught that too. But I would have to say that when you would like start stopping the live performances, like frame by frame, yeah, the kaigumu, like the knife choreography that we had in Korea, like that super instinct choreography, the backbone of that word came thanks to Teen Top and just how they moved. To this day, if you look it up, like Teen Top was kind of the team that represented this as well. They had a lot of tracks that they were just like, you know what, since we're young, we're going to be focusing on love songs, and we're also going to be focusing on the older Duna listeners too. So if you listen to a lot of their lyrics, that also is kind of something. They took some notes when it came to singling out older female fans, and it worked. So we got Teen Top with Super Love for you, then Zaya's after that with How to Jong Air All Day Long, and we have more of our Latin music coming up next.

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3: Okay, so we continue on with our Teen Top and Zaya collaboration for today with their verses. They weren't necessarily like rival teams because they were a little bit in a different class, I would have to say, because at the time we had a lot of other boy groups that were doing promotions. This was the peak of boy groups and girl groups in the K-pop scene. So to say that they were just like individually rivals is a little bit of it's like overkill for that, because that was not necessarily the case. So I told you that Teen Top decided that they were going to kind of stick with the Nuna vibe, right? So they actually put Nuna smack in the song with 향수 뿌리지마. No more perfume on you. This started going viral a couple of years ago. What was it, like 3-4 years ago? The lyrics started going viral again because they were just like, what? And it started becoming a meme, and it went viral again, which was pretty cool, actually. So the lyrics are lining up with B1A4's 잘 자요 good night is also one of those songs that the fans were just like, oh, how dare you. Also, Taeyang's track. 내가 바람 펴도 너는 절대 피지 마, baby. Yeah, so those two songs and this, 향수 뿌리지마, they were kind of like the top three of this era. They were just like, what? The lyrics are a little out there. So what is 향수 뿌리지마? The track starts off with like, Nuna, you're so pretty. Nuna, you've got a beautiful body. Nuna, I love every part of you. But the main chorus jumps into 향수 뿌리지마. And it says, please don't put perfume on because I am going to get in trouble from my girlfriend. Please don't put on glitter because it will get on my clothes. So, yeah, it's a great song, super catchy. And they were teenagers when they performed this. But yeah, I kind of miss this era when our lyrics were what? And the melodies were catchy. 태국의 아이들's track of 숨소리, Breath was also another one of those very catchy hooks. You will be hearing a lot of Brave Sound in the songs today because a lot of Brave Sound did work with both of these artists. So what we're going to do, start off with Teen Top first. We've got 향수 뿌리지마, No More Perfume on You, 제야 태국의 아이들's after that with 숨소리, Breath, and we have more of our Latin music coming up next.

we continue on with our Teen Top versus Zaya today for our Latte music. And there was another thing that I remember about Teen Top in this era. Andy of Shinhwa was their CEO at the time. So the Shinhwa members had continued their career and they were moving on as individuals. But the members were also kind of using their ideals. Eric had a company that he ended up selling pretty early on. And they were able to birth a few girl groups. But after he left, the company decided to go a very different route than what he was planning. So again, I think this is kind of a repeated process. Recently, I've been talking with our K-pop and fam about a lot of artists who made their own company and then they end up going to another company, right? I think there's an era in our artists' careers where they're just like, oh, I can be a CEO. Like, I have enough knowledge. I can do this. But I agree to a certain extent, because when I left my contract, I kind of had the same vibe. I was like, I would not be upset if I was behind the camera and I could help like another generation like debut. You know what I mean? So I feel that if you have the money and you have the experience as an artist, there's an era in their life or in their career that they kind of want to do this. And it's not a bad ideal, but I feel that a lot of times what happens is the artist is always going to be thinking from the artist perspective and not the business perspective. And there is a lot of things that clash when it comes to that. These days, I feel that an artist being an artist is a little bit more freedom, just with the platforms that we have now and how you can promote yourself and the ways that companies can use this in a positive perspective. But

to give us extremely catchy choreography. They brought in this like electric sound that I feel that, well, like we talked about earlier, Brave Sound and Black Eyed Piercing were kind of like the main producers behind this musical trend. But Jaeguk Idol love to kind of keep a certain concept to their production. And we could see this with Phoenix, because with the track itself, with also the concept, they were able to really kind of take that and go with it. At the time, Kwang Yi brought this up a lot on variety shows, but he was not viewed as the member with the most talent. So he would always find himself singing like 3 seconds in the parts and then coming back. So it's always kind of fun now to go back and re-see the members who are extremely popular and successful now, and kind of going back and seeing how much time they got on stage. So what we're going to do is jump into Team Top with BTS So Crazy, Jaeguk Idol, or Zaz after that with Phoenix, and more of our Latin music is coming up next.

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4: Okay, so in an era where we were seeing a new trend of artists, because Taegukge Idol was the first idol group from the company that was famous for jewelry and VOS. So they were successful with jewelry, but it wasn't... They weren't the kind of idol group that was trending at the time. So for this particular label to birth Taegukge Idol, and to now see the members being so popular and successful in acting and also in other fields as well, is a really big deal. I do follow Kevin on socials, but the last time I saw, he's kind of been going back and forth between... I think he was going back between his hometown and then Korea the last time I was checking. His feed hasn't popped up in my feed in a while, and that's probably just because my feed is like whack. It's just all over the place. But when it comes to the start of a new era, I would have to say that 2010 and 2011 was the peak of K-idols in Korea. And I feel that it really did change the trend. Having... groups like Taegukge Idol, who were diverse. The members were very diverse at the time, which was a starting trend too, thanks to like Super Junior and whatnot. And then Team Top being an extremely young team, but being able to serve with not only live and vocals, but also with their dance performances as well. There was one thing that I recently found out that I wasn't realizing at the time. In 2013... Team Top became the first Korean idol group to have a 5-city European tour. So these days, when we talk about world tours, it's like second nature. It's completely normal. Even for rookie teams, for me to tell you guys, oh, so-and-so is going on a, you know, like a North American tour, South American tour. Like it's common knowledge. But back in 2013, even, it wasn't that common. And for Team Top to be able to do that, I think that that's also pretty cool as well. So we're going to be looking at some tracks that are representative of these two teams, even to this day. Team Top's Kinseng Mori Kunyo, Miss Right. Taegukge Idol after that with their track of Paramae Yuryeong, or Ghost of Wind. And we have more of the show coming up next.

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4: All right, fam, it looks like the music's playing, and that means that it's already time for me to say goodbye. I know when to go. I hope you enjoyed the past 2 hours with us. And if you are newer to the K-pop scene and you never knew about Teen Top or Zaya, then I hope that I was able to introduce some great music for you. If you already knew and you totally missed certain of these songs on your playlist, hey, maybe you can add them now. In the meantime, though, it is time for me to sign off. So as we do so, Teen Top's going to help us do that with 장난아냐, rocking as our last track. And I'll see you guys tomorrow, same time, same place.
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Have you ever tried catching dragonflies as a child? Long ago in Korea, children had a song they would sing while chasing dragonflies. It's called 잠자리 꽁꽁. This song is like a little magic chant. Children believe that if they sang, dragonfly, gong gong, dragonfly, gong gong, the dragonfly might hear them and fly closer. Come this way, gong gong, go that way, gong gong. It almost sounds like a spell for dragonflies, doesn't it? Another fun thing is that dragonflies had different names in different regions. Some people call them 촐비, while others call them 쨍아, 소금쟁이, or 나마리. Can you picture children running through the yard in the autumn sun holding dragonfly nets? Now let's listen to the traditional Korean children's song, 잠자리 꽁꽁.

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2: There's something really special about autumn in Korea. The moment the summer heat finally starts to fade, the whole country seems to change. The air gets cooler and drier, the skies become this deep, clear blue, and suddenly you actually want to spend the entire day outside. There's even a Korean expression, 천고마비, which literally describes autumn as a season when the sky is high and horses grow fat. It basically means the weather is beautiful, the harvest is plentiful, and it's a great time of the year to enjoy life.

And visually, Korea is probably at its best during autumn. By October and November, the mountains turn into this incredible mix of red, orange, yellow, and gold. Places like the Seoraksan Mountain, the Bukhansan Mountain become especially popular. And even if you're not really into hiking, it's hard not to appreciate how beautiful everything looks. But you don't necessarily have to leave the city either. It's Saturday, September 12, 2026, and I'm your host, SJ Lee, and welcome to the Culture Inc.

Then kicking off our Saturday's edition of the program, that was Ive, and of course of Ive Kaer solo with Odd. Kaer, of course, meaning autumn. You know, interesting story. The reason why I actually chose Kaer from Ive is because I love autumn so much that my daughter, you guys know the story about how hard it was to name our daughter. Our daughter ended up becoming Loha after Aloha. But one of the names that we had put into the finalists was Kaer because I loved Kaer. However, she was born in Boom. Spring. And so that wasn't going to work out. It'll be weird if she was born in spring, but we named her Kaer or autumn, right? I love autumn. Oh my goodness. I could not help but write about autumn because the weather these days here in South Korea is just gorgeous. Just like I mentioned, you know, in order to appreciate the beauty of Korea's autumn, you really don't have to leave the city. In Seoul, you can walk along streets lined with bright yellow ginkgo trees, you know, visit the palaces surrounded by autumn leaves, or just sit outside at a cafe, you know, enjoy that crisp air. Man, I've been doing that. And even an ordinary neighborhood can suddenly look completely different once the leaves start changing. Looking out the window right now, I have a very good shot of like a small mountain across the street from the Arirang station. And the recording studio has a big window here. And I think you guys remember when I was talking about how the leaves are now starting to turn green, or leaves are starting to come out. Now I'm starting to see little by little, there's like huge greenery here. And then I see small patches right now of little yellow starting to pop up already. Oh my goodness, guys, that is a sign that autumn is quickly coming. But also, unfortunately, feel like autumn in Korea feels especially short, which makes people appreciate it even more. Maybe, you know, summers can feel very like endless, and then before you know it, you know, winter arrives. It's just autumn is so short. It's so beautiful, but it's so short. So when those like few perfect weeks of autumn come around, people really try to make the best of them. I try to make the most of them. For me, it's probably the most beautiful season in Korea again. I always encourage all of my friends to come to Korea during the autumn. I mean, you've seen, you know, people say New York autumn, right? And even as a New Yorker, I say, no. Korea autumn. It is different. It is a completely different scene. I personally, again, as a New Yorker, I feel like Korea's autumn is more beautiful than New York autumn. This is legit. No lie, I 100% feel this way. And it is beautiful. Cool weather, just the clear skies. Oh, colorful mountains, just enough of a chill in the air to remind you that winter is coming. And for us right now, the days are still relatively hot, but it's just during the evening time, the nighttime, when the breeze comes in. Oh, it's so beautiful. I wish this could last a long time. However, probably winter is right around the corner already. Anyways, how do you guys feel about autumn? Do you like autumn in your country? What's autumn like in your respective country? You got nice views. You got nice breeze. What goes on? Share with us. Nevertheless, guys, thanks very much for joining us on this Saturday. We got another fun show in store for all of our listeners out there. We'll get to what's ahead in just a bit. But speaking of autumn, this is an OST original soundtrack from one of the most iconic autumn dramas. We're talking about 가을동화, or Autumn Tales. This is Jung Il-young with Prayer, 기도.

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6: And welcome back, everyone. As we kick things off here, let's give you guys a heads up in what's ahead in today's program. In the first hour, DJ SJ back in the house with my playlist to pump up your Saturday. And again, for another week, I decided to pick in some of the older songs out there. Feeling, again, maybe it's something in the air. It's the autumn breeze, maybe that's it, making me feel all nostalgic. And so some of the older songs that I used to enjoy, great party tracks, by the way. We'll have that for you in the first hour, so stick around for that song coming up next. In the second hour of the program, it's all for our listeners, by our listeners. You guys have been sending in your messages, your stories, and song requests throughout the week. By the way, thanks very much for that, guys, making another weekend show possible. I'm going to be reading those out. I'm going to be sharing all of that stuff and play the song you requested, but of course that is happening every Saturdays and Sundays, every weekend. Again, we just started a new season of Arirang Radio, and this is one of the longest segments out there. This is Popular Culture Research Team, right? That's been going on for quite a bit. And we always need your entries, guys. 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For more information on this, make sure to check out talktalkkorea.or.kr. 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So hope you guys can take part in that. And lastly, Arirang Radio, of course, conducting our survey, the 2026 Arirang Radio Listener Survey with Gallup Korea, to hear your opinions about Arirang Radio. This is for our domestic or foreign listeners residing here in Korea. All you have to do is go to our Arirang Radio website. Left side of the page, there's a banner you can click on. If you're out on Jeju-do Island, you could potentially meet with one of our researchers out on the streets and conduct a one-on-one interview through that. It does help us a great deal. We just celebrated 23 years. We're hoping for many, many decades ahead. We continue to try to improve not just our shows individually, but our radio station as a whole. So please take part in that. All right, guys, as we kick things off with our SJ Saturday Night Fever all coming up next, let's get in the mood. This is Typhoon with Saturday Night, 토요일 밤, the remix version.

0: SJ Saturday Night Fever. Whoop, whoop. Welcome, welcome, ladies and gentlemen, to another episode of SJ Saturday Night Fever. This is where I have full control of the music selection. Again, over the past few weeks now, been feeling nostalgic. Some of the more old school songs. People don't remember Typhoon too much. Oh man, I wish people could check out more of Typhoon. There's a lot of really good party songs out there. Anyways, maybe this is a Psy song that you guys might not hear as much as some of his other hits, but this is a really good one. If you want a song that instantly feels like a party, of course, Psy's Hwanhi. There's two English titles to this. It's either Delight or Bliss, but nevertheless, it's perfect. From the very beginning, it's got this huge upbeat energy. You know, the beat is fast, rhythm is punchy, everything about the production just feels designed to keep people moving. It doesn't really give you much time to sit still. You know, once it starts, it just keeps pushing forward. That's a lot of size hit songs. One of the reasons, again, why it works so well at parties, too. It does have that slightly, you know, chaotic, over-the-top energy that Psy does so well. You know, he never sounds too polished or too serious. There's always this sense that he's performing with his whole body, almost like he's trying to pull the entire room into the song with him. And this song has a very physical kind of rhythm. You know, you can imagine it playing at a club, a festival, a university event, or even a big company dinner, goodness, after everyone's kind of loosened up a bit. And it's the kind of track that makes people stand up, start bouncing, and suddenly become much more energetic than they were 30 seconds ago. The arrangement also keeps building excitement. You know, you got these big bursts of sound, strong percussion, dramatic moments that make the track feel larger than life. And it's almost has this like atmosphere of a live performance built directly into the recording. Maybe that's because it's just Psy, you know? And I think that's the important thing, most important thing for a great party track. Sometimes a song can be catchy, but you know, it still feels something like you need to listen to quietly. Hwanhi is the opposite. It feels like it needs a crowd. And Psy's personality, again, a huge part of that. You know, his delivery is loud, he's playful, he's completely committed to everything. And there's no hesitation whatsoever. So when this song comes on, again, the mood is going to change immediately. It's energetic, slightly ridiculous, love it, and built around one simple idea. For the next few minutes, forget about everything else and just have fun. Ladies and gentlemen, this is Psy with Hwanhi or Delight.
1: 오늘의 뉴스 배싸움 끝. 1, 2, 얘들아 들어!

Guys, we just... I just discovered something insane, ladies and gentlemen. Today, I am not the only DJ. We have our producer who is working as a co-producer. He heard this song, again, Psy, Honey, Delight or Bliss. And he goes, this is a sampled song. And I was like, what are you talking about? And he, while listening to this song, he also played the original version, artist by the name of Cheng Sura, and is called Honey again. It is from 1988, ladies and gentlemen. And when I heard this, I was like, I got to find out more about this song. I was baffled. I was baffled that it's from 1988, ladies. There's no way I could not have imagined any artist coming up with a song like this in 1988. Psy samples a lot of her music from 1988, takes a lot of the lyrics as well. But what's interesting is that, again, when we heard it through Psy, I felt more like it's a very playful song. But at its heart, the original, it's a love song. I'm looking at the lyrics. It's just about sharing everything with someone you love, not only happiness, but also sadness and difficult moments. And there's this idea that real joy comes from going through all of those experiences together. But what's particularly interesting with this song, guys, it actually feels much bigger than a typical love song. The song became hugely popular around this, I guess, Seoul Olympics 1988, if it's right. And that atmosphere of celebration seems to be built in that music itself. And guys, again, it does not feel like a song from 1988 Korea. I don't know, maybe 1988 in the States, but this is way ahead of its time. I'll just tell you that. I've heard a lot of songs from the 80s and the late 80s, and I can't believe this. The production and everything, it really does feel like almost like not even the 88 Olympics. It would be like the 2004, 2008, maybe even 2012 Olympics. You come out of the, you know, come into the stadium in celebration and you'll hear a song like this. Wow. Just hearing the song, again, I had a chance to listen to the Cheng Sura version. Clear, powerful voice. Oh my goodness. Very energetic, big voice. And I guess, I mean, I just can't believe that there was an artist like her. I'm hearing this for the very first time. This has never happened in the history of SJ Saturday Night Fever, where I just completely erased the next song that we're about to do. And we have to introduce this next song. And we're just going to be playing Cheng Sura's version of Hwani because I still can't believe this is from 1988. So again, Hwani, both a love song, both a celebration song, but goodness, if this is not being played at clubs, I mean, Psy's version is being played. This has to be played too. There's got to be a mix. Someone has to do a mash of this too. I mean, they're clearly identical. Psy sampled a whole bunch of this, and for the right reason, guys. Let's listen to the Cheng Sura's original version from 1988. This is Hwani or Delight.

The Culture Inc. We're not listed on the stock exchange, but the value of K-Culture to the moon. Jeez Louise, man. That's amazing. I just can't believe this. Music like that in 1988, that must have been like the most banging song at clubs in 1988. Let's go into another classic here. 모든 것을 너에게, Everything for You by D-Bass. Oh, it's got that classic early Korean dance pop energy that just makes it such a great party track. As soon as I heard this, I was like, oh, man. Walk down memory lane. First thing that stands out, again, just how upbeat and polished the production feels. Beat is strong, tempo keeps things moving. There's this really bright, youthful energy running through the whole song. It feels romantic, but at the same time, it just never becomes too soft or sentimental. And there's always enough rhythm underneath it to keep the mood lively. That balance is a big reason why it works so well at parties. You know, you get the emotion of a love song, but you always get the, you know, the energy of a dance track. So instead of slowing the atmosphere down, it actually gives the room a lift. It's the kind of song that can come on in the middle of a retro K-pop set and just instantly makes everything feel more energetic. D-Bass, for our listeners out there, also had this very distinctive boy band style with, you know, smooth vocals, coordinated harmonies, and a performance that really feels built for the stage. And you can really imagine the choreography when you listen to this song. You know, there's a sense of movement in the arrangement itself. And again, very important with party music, right? A good, great party track doesn't just sound good. It creates a feeling that something is happening. And this song has exactly that quality. Again, strong nostalgic appeal to it now. It really brings back the era of Korean pop when dance songs were very melodic, very romantic, still packed with enough energy to fill the room. And that combination gives the track a warm, feel-good quality. You know, and I can easily imagine this playing again at a retro party, a reunion, comfy dinner, 노래방, you know, once the mood starts getting more lively. It's energetic, but it's not too aggressive, you know. It's romantic without becoming too serious. And that nostalgia factor just really kicks it up a notch for people like me. And that's what makes this song such a great and fun party track, too. Has the movements, the melody, the personality, and that unmistakable feel-good energy that can instantly brighten up the mood. Ladies and gentlemen, let's enjoy this. This is D-Bass with Everything for You, 모든 것을 너에게.

Now we're gonna go back to back, guys, with two great party tracks here. First off, Taiga Goodbye by Chadu, one of those songs that again turns heartbreak into something surprisingly fun. So again, you know, goodbye. On paper, you might expect a sad breakup song, but that's really not the feeling you get when this music starts. Instead, the song has this bright, punchy, almost cheeky energy that makes the whole breakup feel less like crying alone and, you know, more like saying, fine, go, I'm moving on. And that attitude is a huge part of why it works so well as a party track. Think about it. I feel like some people do. I remember once, this has happened to me once or twice. Broken up with the girlfriend, and I said, I need to have fun. So I went clubbing with my friends and forgot about everything. I was actually surprisingly very good at breakups as an adult, not in college. I was bad in breakups in college. But there's people out there that are going clubbing and they're out partying, wanting to dance, you know, just forget about everything. And this song is perfect, you know. Not only that, the beat's lively, melody's playful. Chadu's vocal delivery, so much personality, and doesn't sound delicate or heartbroken. There's confidence in the way she sings, and that gives the song this slightly mischievous feeling. You can almost imagine like someone singing it directly at an ex, you know, and then having a good time doing it. But musically, it has that classic Korean dance pop bounce that keep things moving without becoming too heavy. It's very energetic, still light enough though to feel fun. And that makes it perfect for a retro party. You know, today we're going retro. There's also something great about the contrast between the lyrics and the music. If you're dealing with a breakup, but the song refuses to become depressing, hey, this song is really good. It really turns that emotion into energy, and it's almost like the best revenge is simply having better time without that person. And I bet you there are a lot of people who've broken up and gone clubbing or gone dancing and just go out and had fun. And this song is going to give that fun, confident, upbeat energy that everyone needs after a breakup. And so, great party track. Just hands down, great party track. Next song, man, this one's a tough one because this is a song that I've tried to avoid playing for a while now because just a sad story. I'm not going to go into the sad story of the artist and herself, but I was a big fan of hers. This is Yuni with her song Ka or Go. And we found the club mix for this one. This is a really good mix. Again, song in itself, bold, much bolder than the, you know, the Chadu song. Faster, much more intense from the beginning. Even the title, Ka, Go, incredibly direct. And that matches the personality of the song perfectly. No hesitation in it. Track feels like it wants to push you forward from the

very first beat. And again, that's what makes it such a strong party track. The rhythm has this driving quality that immediately raises the energy in the room, and it makes for dancing with a beat that keeps pressing forward, production style that has a real club atmosphere to it. And Yuni's performance is a huge part of the appeal too. She used to deliver songs with a lot of confidence, a lot of attitude. I really felt like she was going to be this second generation diva, you know? There was a lot going for her. Unfortunately, things happened, and she is no longer with us, and it's been years since she left. But really just something powerful about the way she sings. It doesn't feel sweet or restrained. It feels bold, dramatic, very physical. Like, the music and the choreography are meant to work together. You can almost picture the stage performance just from hearing the track, which is why, I mean, this song works so well when you need a party to move up to another level. You know, some songs are just good early in the night when people are still warming up. This feels more like something you play after the mood is already building up and you want to push the energy even higher. Certainly some tension in the song too. You know, the beat, the vocal, and the arrangement all feel urgent, which gives it that exciting, slightly aggressive edge. And I think that separates it from a lot of lighter dance pop songs. This is not a cheerful song. This is a song with attitude. You know, it's the kind of track that makes the room feel louder, faster, more alive. And we need songs like this. We do miss Yuni, and can only imagine what other great party tracks she would have been able to perform. But nevertheless, as we wrap up this week's SJ Saturday Night Fever, back-to-back tracks, 더 자두 잘 가 goodbye, followed by Yuni, 가, go. This is the Club Remix. 너 이제 건 나를...

0: back to work. We still have more than an hour left at the Culture Inc.
1: Man, I'm telling you, these days, I've been having so much fun finding tracks for SJ Saturday Night Fever. I went into this sort of phase where I started running out of music, or so I thought. It's just that I forgot a lot of these songs that I used to listen to and try to dance to. I forgot about them. And

0: And again, I found a different, I have a new platform now. I've been trying to improve SJ Saturday Night Fever, mixing some older songs, mixing some newer songs. And boy, I just discovered like a treasure trove of retro K-pop dance tracks. And I've been really, really a lot of fun finding these tracks. But also, I don't know, if some of you guys might know who Yuni is. This was one of the more shocking celebrity deaths for me. Only because, again, I mean, I was a big fan of hers, and it's just, I've seen her a lot on game shows. I just saw she had a very bright personality. I loved her attitude, and just things happened. And so, you know, as I'm listening to it, I kind of imagined her performance. She was big. She was really big in the early, late 2000s, I want to say. But unfortunately, she's not with us. Nevertheless, guys, I hope you guys enjoyed those tracks. But don't go anywhere as we're about to wrap up the first hour. Coming up next in the second hour of the program, Saturdays mean a full hour of requests with all the stories and entries that you sent in. So stick around for that. As we wrap up the first hour, let's take a listen to a song here from Subin and Tan, Tomorrow by Together's I Love You, I Love You Too.
1: I love you, I love you too.

A fire typically results from carelessness and negligence. It's a type of disaster that's quite common, so remember the following tips. When a fire breaks out, shout fire to inform the people nearby and pull the fire alarm to alert others inside the building. If you are inside a room when you're notified of a fire, check the temperature of the door handle or the door itself with the back of your hand before trying to open it. If it's not hot, then carefully open the door and evacuate safely. But if it is hot, then seek a different escape route. If you cannot evacuate the building, then go to a window and wait for rescue. To prevent smoke from coming inside, cover the gaps between the door and the frame with a curtain or wet clothes. Make sure to use the stairs instead of an elevator to get to the lower floor. But if this is not an option, then evacuate to the rooftop. If you're in a high-rise building, make sure to shut all the doors behind you. If there is a lot of smoke, cover your nose and mouth with a wet towel and keep your body as low as possible as you evacuate. If you have no choice but to walk through the fire, then wrap your body and head with a wet blanket or wet towels. Dial 119 to report a fire. Inform the operator of both the location and the current situation, and don't hang up until the operator responds. Prevention of a fire is the most important step. Take caution when handling gas or electrical products, candles, or any other combustible products. Also, keep a fire extinguisher nearby and make sure you know how to use it.

to Culture Inc. We're back. Yeah, welcome back, everybody. You're tuning into the second hour of our Saturday's edition of The Culture Inc. I'm your host, SJ Lee. Coming up next in the second hour of the program, we got a full hour of requests. And boy, we got a lot of entries come in this weekend. I want to thank you guys for participating in this. Can't wait to get through this, so stick around. That's all coming up next. But also a reminder, just for any of our listeners who look to take part in next weekend, you can always DM us on Instagram, The Culture Inc. Message us on Kakao, The Culture Inc. 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For more information on this, make sure to check out the website at talktalkkorea.or.kr. Total prize of $26,400 US, and the best entry across all four categories will receive the Minister of Culture, Sports, and Tourism Award. 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And finally, Arirang Radio is conducting a survey with Gallup Korea, the 2026 Arirang Radio Listener Survey, to hear more opinions from you guys about our radio station. 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All right, guys, we got a lineup of entries from our listeners for requests. We're going to jump right into that. But first, let's take a listen to a song from Meanie featuring Ten of Wavy with Obsession.

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11: Request, request. Welcome, welcome, ladies and gentlemen. It's time for Request, Request. And again, I want to thank all of our listeners out there for sending in a great amount. We're going to have a packed weekend show. Let's start things off with Crash Override over in Michigan, who says, this is for the weekend show. I've managed to get all the food I need and just need to make the lighting a bit better in some of the rooms. After some trial and error with online shopping, I now have a torchier lamp. That suits my smart bulbs and can now light the master bedroom with my Nest Hub. I've also now had the first class meeting of my other course, machine learning. Now that I've gotten to see what both my artificial intelligence and machine learning courses will roughly be about, I will now try to settle on their term projects, what their term projects will be. One will probably be a classifier for various noises. The other will be a neural network that predicts abnormalities in machinery or heavy equipment. More personally, I've started buying skincare stuff. I plan to do this sometime after moving, and now I have. Decided on two Korean brands, and we'll see how it goes. My song request will be School Life by Stray Kids. First of all, man, you got multiple rooms? I thought you just got like a studio or something, or like a one-roomer. So the interesting thing about Korean one-rooms and American one-rooms is that in the U.S., when you say you have one bedroom, that means one bedroom and a living room. Here in Korea, when you say one room, it's just one room. It's just everything's there. The living room, the kitchen, your bedroom, all of that stuff in just one square. That's a one room. But how many rooms you got, man? Wow, dude. You got is it at least like a two room? I'm guessing more than one room, since you said some of the rooms. So I'm guessing you have like an office space and then your master bedroom and then your living room. Oh, man, that is the life. That is the life. Man, getting all, you know, posh with us now with the torchier lamp. What is a torchier lamp? I've never even heard of a torchier lamp. I mean, it's just like lamp, lamp, lamp. But you know what? It's funny. It's because I had no idea you'd be into skincare. I remember when Brooke was talking about KCON, you knew exactly what Brooke was going to talk about with the skincare stuff and the color, personal color stuff and all that stuff. You know me, I don't even use lotion. So that's, I have no idea anything about these, the K-beauty, skincare stuff. So that's me, but, hey, at least you're using Korean stuff. Where'd you go? Where do you buy them, by the way? Do you buy them online or do you, end up going to one of the, did Olive Young open up in Michigan? Is that what happened? But I guess you could buy everything on the internet now, right? Hey, man, it's cool to see you now beginning your classes and stuff like that. I'm pretty sure it's going to be stressful with the term project, but hey, you got here this far, right? Enjoy it. Let me know how many rooms you got. Man, rooms. We'll play the song you requested, Crash. This is Stray Kids with School Life.

All right, we're going to go back to back this time. Claire Hardiker down under in Australia writing to us. This message is for the weekend shows. Hi, Ashley and the Culturing team. On Monday, I finished my 18th book, and I really enjoyed it. By the time you read this, I have just attended a book festival. Oh, the State Library of South Australia on Saturday, the 12th of September. That's today. It's the first book event I've attended for a while. It's called Writers Assemble. Whoa. At the time of writing, I'm looking forward to attending. I would like to request Over It by Kim Sung-gyu. Thanks, Claire Hardiker. That is awesome. Whoa, that doesn't even sound like a book festival, to be honest with you. Writers Assemble? Oh, okay. So like the writers, the authors, I'm guessing. This is really cool stuff. And you know what, Claire? I know you might be taking it easy with your novel right now, and I think there's going to be a lot of times where you need inspiration. And I feel like book festivals like this is going to help you out a lot. Whether you go through, I don't know if you go through those, like here in Korea, there's a lot of book talk, what's called book talks. So authors come about and they read a few passages, and then like they talk about their book and then hold discussions with the audience members and things like that. And it's pretty big here, and it gets sold out all the time. I'm assuming maybe at Writers Assemble, they'll have something like this. And again, for someone who is working on their own novel, I feel like there's going to be a great deal of inspiration that you could get from some of these authors. But Claire, I do want to ask you, though, I've always been kind of curious. Is there an author that you specifically like, one author that you like, or certain authors that really inspired you to become a writer, an author, and things like that? I'm curious, legitimately curious, because you read so... I feel like that's also like a really hard question to ask you because you read so many books. 18th book this year. Oh, my goodness. But I'm really curious as to... I mean, again, there's a very good chance that I might not know the authors. My knowledge of authors is like J.K. Rowling, Stephen King. Who else is there? Roald Dahl, Dr. Seuss. Those are my lineup of authors that I know. But I'm really legitimately curious as to if you've ever been inspired by a certain author and who that would be. Claire, thanks so much for this. And I really do hope that you enjoy it. And tell us more about, what you checked out at the book festival and some of the stuff that you're able to get there. I'm pretty sure there's a lot of cool stuff like bookmarks. Told me to collect bookmarks, right? Let's move on to our next request. Request this time from our good buddy Gordon over in Minneapolis, who says, "Why, hello there, my good sir. So I have a story for you. Since Chipotle opened in Korea, I have a couple of stories about my time there. I had just started college and I got a job managing a Chipotle. Back during those days, I used to work full-time, go to school full-time, and tutor for my school inside their lab as well. I think at the peak of those college years, I was doing full-time for Chipotle, 21 credits. Holy cow! 15 hours a week tutoring. Dude, you were... Yeah, it was a lot. Looking back at it now, it was really dumb of me to do that. Not much has changed. I still push myself a bit too much. I was going to school in the morning, working at night, and every weekend. Anyway, so working for Chipotle, I actually had two people pass off their number to me. Ooh, la la li la. The first girl who did that came in with her best friend, and then after the lunch rush died, she handed me a note, and it had her number and name on there. And I remember taking the note, and I was like, huh? Nope, I never did anything about it. Goodness, Gordon, you're making me mad. You're making me mad. No texting back, no nothing. I thought it was bizarre. She wore glasses. She was a cute girl. Nothing ever came of it. That friend of hers did come back one time eventually and asked about everything. I ended up saying I lost it. Good thing they never pressed any further. Second time it happened, it was someone who worked at a different location, Chipotle location. One of my friends was a manager at a different location, so one day I toured the one he was managing. He showed me around and how the store operated. His store was a lot bigger than the one I was managing. He had to manage the second busiest store in the state. Size of the place reflected it, to trust me. So after touring the place, I got to meet his co-workers, meet introductions, blah, blah, blah, you know, the normal stuff. After it was all said and done, I thought that was the end of it. We ended up hanging out a week later, and he told me that he found out that one of his co-workers had a crush on me. I told him, huh?
Why? I didn't understand. Apparently, she was used to getting a lot of attention from guys, but she liked how I ignored her. I don't ignore people, not like that. I think I was just oblivious to it. Anyways, he warned her that I was a super clean person, as in I don't think I don't drink, I don't smoke, no partying, etc. I don't do much of anything. I was a bookworm. She was, well, quite the opposite. He told me that, gave me the heads up on the situation. I shrugged it off. Nothing was going to happen, and I sure didn't care. Anyways, fast forward to 6 months later, so I asked to go substitute and work at his store because they needed a manager to close. Well, I had to go and close his place. Guess who was there? That one worker who had a crush on me. What was even crazier is that she wasn't even supposed to work that day. She swapped shifts to run into me, according to him. I ended up closing the shop and she wanted to give me her number, so I didn't do anything with it again. Gordon, you are making me mad. I already knew because she was quite literally opposite of me. I wasn't interested. Although he ended up telling me that she was quite tried to quit smoking to have a chance, but they couldn't quit like she thought she could. That's pretty much that. I think these are the last of my interactions with female species. At least any kind of possible romantic situations. Anyway, so also for now, SJ, please take care of yourself and stay healthy. Until next time. He requested a song from Daya called Kugirezo on the Road. Dude, I am so mad. Gordon, the next time you come to Korea, I am going to smack you across the head. Anyone, any single people out there that want to find someone, go work at Chipotle. Apparently, this is the place where they want that extra guacamole. I think they just wanted the extra guacamole or extra meat, double meat for free, just as a hookup. That's the power of Chipotle, man. I don't really think they were really into you, Gordon. They just wanted the guacamoles, the extra guacamole free of charge, extra double meat. Extra beans. I've never had Chipotle, so I don't know what the dealio with this one. What is wrong with you? Gordon, you could have been a completely different person. It's like Gordon was made to be. If you hear all of his story during the past year and a half, it's like he could have been like the most popular guy in all of Minneapolis, and he chose to be the complete opposite of it. You had a girl who was trying to quit smoking. You could have helped her. Oh my goodness. Every time she wanted to smoke, you could have just given her a kiss and she would have been able to quit. But instead, you made her into a smoker even. But Gordon, what is wrong with you, man? You and I, we need to talk off air. Anyone out there or single, want to get a girlfriend? Chipotle. Apparently, that's it. Gordon, it was a fun story, but I am so tap-tape. I am so frustrated with all your stories. Oh, we got to talk, man. You going to call me Hyung? Next time we meet, are you going to call me Hyungnim? And then we're going to talk, all right? None of this DJ to listener stuff. This is Hyung to Dongsaeng. Smack you across the head, man. Gosh, what are you doing? Oh, my goodness. Anyways, Claire, Gordon, thanks very much for writing it. We're going to play those songs for you. Kim Sung-gyu with Over It, followed by Daya with Kugirezo on the Road.

The Culture Inc. We're even working on the weekends. Let's go into our next entry. This time, Halsey over in Brazil says, hello, pretty leader, SJNTKI fam, our team. Happy weekend. These past few weeks, I engaged in gaming again. Yay! After the extended look over at GTA 6, my uncontrollable emotions called me back to GTA 5. It's crazy to think this game was released 13 years ago. I'm enjoying it like a good wine. Gaming was my main hobby about a year ago, before guitar and arirang. For a long time, with an awful notebook, I played mostly League of Legends until 2018, when I built my first gaming PC to play real games. There was still half of it abandoned in my room. I upgraded so much of that basically, my actual PC has been a totally new one since December 2024. In the meantime, between arirang and guitar, I always come back to some comfort games I used to relax to: Euro Truck Simulator 2, Risk of Rain 2, Slay the Spire 2. You like a lot of twos. Crazy to think I finished more than 20 games last year. 20 games? Well, just in one in 2026, it was Vampire Crawlers, released this year, and very addictive. I want to ask you, what's your comfort game when you have time to enjoy, even for a few moments? I hope to continue this conversation someday. There's a lot to say, especially when GTA 6 comes out for PC. Also, look at my Steam profile message. I remember setting it during an Olivia segment, so it's been there for a few moments. I would like to request Reflection You by Others May Forget You, But Not I. Stay pretty, many blessings, and thank you. I'm looking... Hey, stop looking at the clock. We still have... You gotta be kidding me. Are you serious? This is your Steam account ID? I mean, what is it? The profile thing? Hey, stop looking at the clock. Still have more at the culture... Dude. That's so awesome, man. That's so awesome. Dude, they're probably like, what is the Culture Inc.? I'm getting free advertisement from Halsey. Halsey, just to answer your question a bit, you're right. I don't have much time to play games. However, when I do have time, I like to go back to playing Diablo 2. It's just a game that I've loved since I was in high school. They remastered it, and it's one of those games where you can just, like, go back. Because all I do is I go item hunting all the time anyways. And I have like tons of stuff that I'm not even using, but it's just a cool feeling when something really neat drops, you know, that's about it. And I don't really level up anymore. I think I stopped at around 95. I can't go above level 95. But that's the only game, to be honest with you. I wish I had more time to sit back and relax. There was a couple of times when I bought one game. I think it was Witcher 2. And I stopped playing it after like a week. It was just too hard. Games are too hard for me, which is why you completing 20 games, dude, that's pretty pro. Dude, that's pro, man. I get so much respect for you over that stuff. Anyways, this is an interesting band that you said. This is an indie band. I think most of them are foreigners, but they usually perform in Seoul. So we'll play that for you. Others May Forget You, But Not I. Reflection You.

Could you do it on Saturday, as I might not be able to listen on Sunday? Where it is? It's for the effervescent, dude, I know you're doing this purposely. Effervescent Bumi, the newish member of the team. I put that big word in because you can tell you don't read these beforehand. See, I man it. So let's see how you cope. He got me. Anyway, Bumi had big shoes to fill after Arirang Jela and Booyoung, and for the first few shows, she kind of looked quite nervous. Bless her. Totally understandable, given that she had to sit next to our glorious leader and perform to the same standards of excellence that he shows. That's a big ask. Since those early days, Bumi has improved immensely, and that's something to praise and celebrate. I'm impressed that she holds her own when SJ shows how uncultured he is. Bumi, feel free to tell him that. We haven't heard that since Angela left, and she seems to, like, she's growing into the whole role steadily. So with that in mind, you requested a song. However, we did play Ive's song not too long ago, so we won't be able to play that. But Maid, you know that Bumi was not with our show for the past couple of days with stuff happening personally and at home. So I'm not going to go into details of this, but I'm going to make sure that she gets this message. Because I think this is going to mean a lot to her. She works really hard, and it's hard, you know. Broadcasting is never easy. It's really not. And she's worked real hard to improve herself. And I think getting this message from you, Maid, is going to, one of our listeners, it's going to mean a lot. So I will make sure that she gets the message. And thanks very much for that. I know she really needs that. Stacy Gilchrist. Stacy, that's what the S stands for. Oh, Stacy wrote for us for the first time. Hello, Stacy here for my first request. My interest in Korean culture came from my aunt Suki. My uncle met her while fighting in the Korean War. Oh, my gosh. She just turned 90, and she is the most beautiful woman, even though I moved away. She finally taught her grandkids how to make kimchi. Anyway, American movies and TVs are boring, so I started watching international movies and series. I started with the Brits, then moved to the Nordic, and then Italian. I stumbled onto K-dramas by watching The Glory and was hooked after that. I found the movie Record of Youth and started watching everything he was in, and in the pandemic, found out music channels on YouTube and had it playing in the background. I started the drama Tomorrow, and Rowoon captured my heart. I finally got tired of reading subtitles and decided to teach myself Korean. Wow! This has been a task because I have no one to talk to, so I record myself and listen back. I do drive an hour to the closest H Mart, and one of the workers will help me when she sees me. Pimsleur is my educational course, and I ordered textbooks from Ewha Women's University, which are great too. I could have paid for a class with the money I've spent so far, which would have been easier. Anyway, K-pop came by accident. I saw that Bogami could sing. Oh, Park Bogam could sing. I saw a photo of him with V from BTS and wanted to know who he was, so I looked him up and fell into the BTS fandom. Yes, I'm ARMY now and did make it to the concert here in Boston. Oh, you Boston! YouTube was live viewing of areas in Korea. And the one I like, I can't find anymore, so I'm trying to find it. I found Arirang Radio, and I found TKI first because you're in it when I'm getting ready for work. I listened to the channel while working from home. So informative, and I enjoyed so much. I figure when I finally get a visit, I'll have a better grasp of the country and will be able to plan where I want to explore. Thanks for listening to my ramble. My request will be Echo from SF9. Thanks, SJ. Stacy, it's awesome to hear from you. I was always like, what's the S stand for an S Gilchrist? Stacy Gilchrist from Boston. Boston! This is so, so cool. Your aunt. And the fact that through all of this, you're teaching yourself to learn. It's not easy to do this all by yourself, but you're doing this. This is amazing. And yeah, if you ever visit Korea, make sure you stop by and say hello, you know? That would be awesome. Very quickly, we're going to have Eugene from Ukraine write to us and says, hello. Actually, this time I was going to talk about the status of my film, but kind of message takes this time more time to formulate. And right now I'm swamped with household chores, not to mention creative and job hunting tasks. So another time. But thanks to you, I have an idea for a simple message. So you've read Stephen King's The Green Mile, and you even loved it. Oh, yeah. And the movie as well. Oh, yeah. I read the novel 10 years ago, and this is one of my favorite works of his and one of my favorites overall. For a long time, it held first place until I read
11/22/63 a few years ago. It's about time traveling and the assassination of JFK. But surprisingly, I watched the movie for the first time only last year, and it's also wonderful. One of the most perfect film adaptations I've ever seen. I mean, both in terms of how faithfully it follows the original and how well it's directed. And I adore Tom Hanks, and it's incredibly nice to still discover diamonds that I miss in his filmography, although I love the novel a bit more. So it turns out that you've read at least one novel by my favorite writer. Great. Have you read some others as well? Let me know. I'm curious. I really ought to write a proper and thoughtful post about Stephen King someday. Very quickly, I want to tell you this. Another great book that I read, I think, is from Stephen King, too, and they might have made a book, I believe, is The Hearts of Atlantis. I think that's what it is. I enjoyed the book so much. Not to the point of The Green Mile is probably my top three most favorite movies. Shawshank Redemption, The Green Mile, and probably one other. I can't think of it. Maybe Shinmido, a Korean movie. But Hearts of Atlantis, I didn't watch the movie, but the book, it was mind-blowing. I read it when I was in high school, and even The Green Mile, read it in high school. And it was like, wow. Wow. I think Hearts of Atlantis is also a Stephen King book, right? There was a phase in my high school days when I was really into Stephen King books, and The Green Mile kind of kicked that off, and Hearts of Atlantis was the other one that I had checked out. So I wonder if you checked it out too. Let me know how you liked it. But anyways, ladies and gentlemen, it's time to wrap things up. I want to thank you guys for writing in. We are going to wrap things off, of course, with requests songs from Stacy and Eugene. It's SF9 with Echo, followed by Lee Seung-hwan with Superhero.

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5: 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And until then, this has been SJ Lee with The Culture, Inc.

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The Chief Program Manager of Arirang Radio is Kwon Tae-char. 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

Can you hear it? This is a sound of life. Clear, pure water flowing through the deep, hidden veins of Jeju-do Island. Because groundwater stays deep beneath the surface, it remains hidden from our eyes. But being unseen means it requires even more meticulous care. It demands a level of management that is both invisible and absolute. This is why JPDC uses the eyes of science. We operate a 24-hour surveillance network that never sleeps. With 62 monitoring stations placed strategically around our water sources, we capture the faintest breath of Jeju's groundwater, recording its status with total honesty. We go beyond just watching. Using our proprietary AI models, we predict groundwater levels up to 3 months in advance. Preventing issues before they even arise, this is a smart, uncompromising standard of Jeju Samdasu. To protect the water, we must first protect the land. Since 2002, we have been purchasing the land surrounding our sources. Today, 710,000 square meters of land, vast and untouched, is preserved in its purest state, shielded from any pollution. In every sip of water you take today, there is a promise. A promise to use science to prove what nature has given us.

0: and to ensure this purity flows unchanged for generations to come. Enriching Jeju, bringing happiness to its people. A cleaner tomorrow for Jeju, created by JPDC.
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Have you ever tried catching dragonflies as a child? Long ago in Korea, children had a song they would sing while chasing dragonflies. It's called 잠자리 꽁꽁. This song is like a little magic chant. Children believe that if they sang, dragonfly, gong gong, dragonfly, gong gong, the dragonfly might hear them and fly closer. Come this way, gong gong, go that way, gong gong. It almost sounds like a spell for dragonflies, doesn't it? Another fun thing is that dragonflies had different names in different regions. Some people call them 졸비, while others call them 쨍아, 소금쟁이, or 나마리. Can you picture children running through the yard in the autumn sun holding dragonfly nets? Now let's listen to the traditional Korean children's song, 잠자리 꽁꽁.

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